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0: 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What's man no? 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
1: Amen.
0: Or they yake update.
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What from in Shiraba Park is Samson Mosodo, ya call a cafe on Sibrum and Samanaba. 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Was an arch in view. 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

0: 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I will connect 97.1 FM Cassifidia Bata and Cassian and Lufu Munsi Opium, Pigu one year. And could then pim, Miss Lulu, Upia, in the Bidamano. 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
1: 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Yenya, a lot of complaints. We had about 439 complaints. Nyamenaduma were able to resolve 422, which represent 96.12%. 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In Ghana Waterfall. Complaints a yenya on Dawson. Normally, aya complaints a yenya for ECG no. Although also say Ghana Water most of the time. Until Ghana Water in 17 complaints.
2: So until it is complaints, you know, I have about some worker.
1: Okay, ECG complaints, you know. Bebrena ye ebia ni kania we doom. Ebia it will be any face off. Kania waha kania nyiha wa complain. Bebrena ye kani doom. Bin so wwa ebia ne bela sem. Bi wwa ni meter and sem. Towards the meter and so and sem no whatever be brain. Low voltage or can you answer on to move on your BBR? These are some of the complaints that you need to be bringing.
0: No, we are in watch room where I say, oh, baby, not say, be a wound to be crumpled to an amount of my EPUS, one more quas, I'm in my own catcher and soon humor. And that's on Kanya, you do, and I be at all. And Cobana's assembly man for winning, Yama Womo, Omo PRS for that WhatsApp group, Ama Womo, a woman, Womo to become Womo Assem, and Womo Assem to PRS in him. Into Yasama, which will catch our assembly man or the Beba.
1: Assembly man, because ye be platforms, Ama Hona. Know what more my complaining to one very CG Kurana or that to platform, which is also good because Oma you to me resolve the issues and so very fast. Most of it, you know, assemblymen, you know, whatever. Statistics now, WhatsApp platforms now, ye bueno, complaint no offer do pa. A bit more what you assemblymen should do. Until what issue be, they go to the assemblymen. Ya be platforms, I'm assemblymen for Western and Western North in you know. Aha, until more platforms bear 25. Ah, yeah, you complaints, wado. Aha, until one are in your complaints, you know, do na. Now, sometimes a woman so what the letter back, aha, and a woman so sometimes what fray, aha, where your course in my hand to a friend, why you were complaints procedure, no utility for Nankasanso. So, what issue are with the consumers are what two were the complaints, Brian? In fact, quarterly crying three complaints from the utilities against consumers.
2: I know why I have it.
1: Ghana Water, the Popebi no akwa illegal connections, Sibia, Sika Wale Geno, no, Oleya no Hunta. And they had to write to PURC for PURC to come in for us to do settlement meeting. Say, what issue be? Na, Yamfani de Ibia Light Edum, Paul Ebu, Ahumato, Pipe Hapai, wo baby. Nessa, when ye ECG for wo contact number. On the woman PURC for Yaswan, and another woman was assemblymen was one because assemblymen no, what platform no that what about to draw my MIA to me a prompt utility service providers. No, but while it will issue of a ABA billing metering na year in Branis the Zincano call utility for no hole. Mestre et CFO Zincano ma utility for no was one because most of the time a boon there a befriend one now they are not even aware of the issue, but then a way a number. Nese ebe frehena yensu wukwan.
0: Tumeja rike wukuni ya tiri kano na yomba uremu wanza mfuro mdiye kwa kupiemu wa Hunter West. 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
3: 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But yendi ye decide they assassin the Yedibama a man made it with the Ipun to Ijima. It's the other day one year Bakasa, a massum here then, Waba. So one year Kasa did not cut away yet development now. On the idea, Yedi between the Jenshin, then, they are to do more there. Ibia Wanura and T. Yamna assassin, Batian, Abusiano, a Kisifam, Yija, assassin.
0: You, Major, Yada Swati. 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

be a fear car, ever be for car. At least commercial bank to commercial bank, on air within few seconds, may alert no call. Or the check nor the bed, then may you pay in na me for car, no man on no phone call. Na Tuesday, it was a, I think it was a Friday. Na Tuesday, check and reflect our budget documents. So I played along me call, the same commercial bank, Kwama. Me had me a deposit just to delay them now. Come police from my machine. They took a while to get the 1 month pointing. Me had a known Sam a more anymore. On a mini attack on a car and theater. Ain't he or the pressure need to do her? You do her now. Lower be old police from the bay. I'll be fine now when you call. What's a intelligent unit will be sure to no one in a quay. Namasu two can't get you quay. See, before a mom could police on that walk on first put there. Or your car snatcher. I was walking for car, no crook, master, brand master. I have a second one, what I cried a circle. Now, I made in and call a third one. Oh, yeah, it was under the neighbors or the car, no call, over 9 or 2,000. And see, first for police, since one in Boca Cran, no, I catch any boys sniffing at it. And see, it was a way and call for 4 hours when you're not coming out, but I cried her. And we are now a police now case nation is all from the Chamber Court. It's now.

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0: 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In Sinu day, or you're not in there for men. 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Also, the mazen not a come all your way one day. 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A bashozen. In Sinu day, or you're not in the roof for men.

Gwen na non kwa do morning show akesene nyina wona maame na wona papa no nyi ezin na order do no nyi It is the biggest morning show in Ghana. The most impactful morning show in Ghana. On an awaso good and then you will cry. Afazo yin. And the person someone no dosso. And that yeah yeah we do. Send them up on 10:20. And someone no dosso rock. Mera be with the drama you're never feminine.

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Yeah, a year would end there for me.

nya ye wonho se na obre na robo ni bribia we ntum nka won shebio ano nya advantage ni nya nya ahoze ni wadame ye onan de defem ni manda hey nothing absolutely nothing obotum na wa kan wa she mama fan 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or do an answer that one send a message. One friend your banking details. And our Ghana card no to BBRI. If you fool as I can enough for now why you damn. Tell us a man can show. Who's the kind of Roman and as Roman wanna and the RGB of your binning chan? Our phone would rather to banker. Our bank in the rear to phone a dry. And as well to as well phone a bit. Ninginara, oninge telesa cash.

menyombra maramu school ye. 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In Changin and Quenna, one man in Chateka Kratty, and Fanaza, Oko School, Obo Shiano, and to nobody SHS1 and then a

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And see any more for us and uncle vastically. Meminchia Santa Claus here. Master Olympio. 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Hey, then you pan a wabin demi. Mr. Olympio, Bibi Abokoa. I say, my man, someone can. Yeah, what's up, Craddy Sego Junction? Yeah, Ben Eddie Motors. Yeah, number 057.

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It be Nexans cable metal cable they carry. 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On an overdose. 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On Galicia Sabin Waha promo. On Gana Warrior. Wawe 4 million, na was that to do? Wawe chama customer sending in around. People crew to me, we now with the case 200,000 and kind of 2 billion. In Tizawa day, young day. If your Onga powder promo sashi and now Onga shrimp tablet promo wrapper 2020, fuck what be a warrior GG will go. Is the one I ran a one more special card, the BOS scratch card, a troll draw, a banger special code, the more code in the banger one scratch card in the day. As I send the star 713 star 27 hash in a day, I'm gonna wara and I wap a wudo one more.

And in the school year, we are now watching now, we are going to create. Now, we are my umbrella logic collapse. Me and you for the mentoring year. 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Your friend one a penku. I want to say, sir, wasn't when I caught us in our pipe, I know. Tanokroman. You will bust up a walk. You will do your show. A Danica Sefio knows what. On any penco when a headquarters. No more, a condemn. Was room a company Saka Saka Sanka Kraman a 1 hour. Hope your space size is your office. For all, but they will.

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You wonder what a title like us in the bottom of our park in swing your problem. Your standby plant of Rubinyana, your son to know. You're going to be a security.

brenda bo hwe wo nyuo me ne yamu bi ale full line ye ne number ye 020 280 4116 020 280 4116. What for Sena where we be seen or channel resort? Mommy, that is a worry. Can you there? No resort and a banner on Yanya school. I look a boarding room. No troubles, no trunk, and a mattress, and a pillow, and your dagger. Our register notice canaka canaja receipt. More for Sena, for baby or local school, we're gonna have. I will call the campus and then Zamana ready. Not rather bat and a war hard rat. A year man and so Nancy will be around you more. Mentalaka Kraneza Banaka Kra, and Nozasha Bag, a crib mother's also called. Oh, but didn't any baby arrive at school?

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Aye. 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You could see now, Jerusalem. Aridak roofing system. No more roofing wahala. And then the Damaro Catcher with the CCR. 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

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Dental braces. We're going to was the BB out to

said it's a so nine. Your number is 0599 170 117. Astrolinks International. Awesome and can't you remember your number of Fasifa? 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And that's a Bank of Africa. Why you do? Washi Shalon was a Menjumukunka Kraman. I want to know. What's a name or debit card now? Your credit card. And I'm a good attention. I want to do. You're safe. You quiet door, Papa. Bank of Africa. What's the man can't show that the man counted that they were not say? 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Your number is 0302-429333. 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Chocho Industries. Inu mo nindriye hu. 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Asoye ya pomezene won sam do Ghana ha. 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Obi be 2 minute true dribble no stand your standard. Chocho Industries ne dro nenye. Aba ne zezi bo gworo ye semina. E pia ne shower gel. Anebe na ze. E pia ne tablet. A pianist raza, a guru reses ra, meaning in our somporo, a tuntumotun to me, and a wama kalana de dado, a cocoa, and a wama cocoa became a who are not joining a da palimpali. Church of criminating in the church of soup. When you need tea, or says your wire, Miss and Wooliva, and no kidney, your bit number number one, Banamawati. And sending a nedruni yebusheku e basa Sraza semina neti Dumu biya wane sepia E baba biya western and western north Yene tsu wane wane wa Israel Yeshe Archbishop Porter Girls na biyu janshin inti Number ne ye 0244 484682. Old Mutu wa semen kanchuwa do brana yarubwano. You know, branding is all when you move. I will not be easy of branding him. Na it detect him, man. And you're a brand, no, do detect him. It's in a pedestal, yonder man. For who best your old mutual legacy transition planning. Or cover will be a room. You want to money, Yamawa, up to 300,000 Ghana and kind of 3 billion. For the man number, no register says CRI. Or your star, 378 star. 3 hash. And you know that moment when alarm rings and life is already asking questions, right? You know, campus, office, hostel, dreams waiting to be chased. Those are the moments when you need something that helps you show up and keep going. And that is why Kabe Coffee stays with me every single moment. Whether you are grinding for that exam, pushing the lines at work, or cooking up the next big idea, Kabe Coffee gives you that creamy taste and rich coffee aroma to kickstart your day right. And you can enjoy it anytime. Why? Because success doesn't happen overnight. It's a little moment, the early mornings and the late night. And through it all, Kabe Coffee day with you. Kabe Coffee with you every single moment. I'm in charge of phone IB. Your friend is TechnoSpark 50. TechnoSpark 50. Phone, you cannot do it. You can't tell them around. You bought a man and load the BBR good. What pictures in the video and a zenning in a book or do? In a still space world. Phone, no, before my natam was it. Again, a dead them. Nari a call and another son didn't do. No one wire clear. Phone, no, open sumana for was it. Phone, no, the baby put a network in your wire. Within some distance,
people to minister like a call. They receive messages nazi. Is this a charge on Cholo Nam Rosum why your phone in see? Or funny techno spark 15. Or ya one was a man. Again, general does no phone sabama again. Baby, on the scene on them, your techno spark 15. Kajuzi will go.

0: Uncrate ne mun samana na abronye DC Bono Regional Chairman MPP wasene jeni diemi bio abrense bia ono ye ne support and don o kan ho ama watching there abrense yonse ne kedem bio won no research and say
1: about 3 weeks or 1 month ago about issue bia o ye ne ne program about o here TV so allegedly say or kakan sembi nti Adenta Circuit Court I think according to police they are complaining the judge a 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no because no he was in medication so abronye entime a meet the police did their omo de be court no so he travels small so about 3 days ago so on one volunteer
0: anyway on any asama na Brenton no to no bro for the border na
1: no mo can chance ne
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0: 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Oh, Ghana Han. Or your first time MP. Or Kajina as independent. Or Asante Achama not. A one lawyer appear could be lawyer or is the womb to me as a mammy. Oh, Gina. A man lawyer appear could be none a walk or two times. 2016, 2020, Opedos and Okotetem. Or real poto. Lawyer appear could be only 20%. I bring sending you over 70%. O send the watch from the hair. And now all your chrome off for a dry papa. Hey, watch all your show. Now watch from the hair. Maybe the rope over Figana Hawkwan. And the ways the canal conu chrome waka chicha do and yamanyama.
1: Me, a friend, yamwa. Now, me, many Samsung will see penny station master. Now, baby, on Abu Ubiano. Yes, ring yami, as well on Guideno. No, on final summer can sana de BC A S and Coboco and I may tell you some day. Me who dreamy, names meaning saying yammy, it be in a film. Eh, yet, Mimin Daria crawl by her. Ebe che, I drive a four a waha, sika, a somo fan to omo foot room. Was science would be my baba four, a omo eat three, into one day, or any pebia, or ye good. 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
2: ah it's a some in fact I am mo juro me pa because na me ngin de krampo but ye tete mo ana chese o ye no kor ah me so me ye juma wa domi no ne Samsung station me ye driver funu bi na boy wa boy ho ha me me dey akram po no offer a meeting ma ama 50 millimeter to your council ma ma baba fu
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0: Tamano dos na man funda ne peyar so get nyimbrebia. 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Ye from on the cabinet. 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Eke the last year 22nd December sabakaya. Na be shone funa wo you one day. One fiene so botu na wozen sisabi abagana ne constitution man. One crop on Tetty and Crophone again to we are. One cunning and number no one for Wunsu Simbra. Sabani Botuman was a Yejuma. Prophet Kessam Dumbe Shonafon, Yafrawan and Constitutional Review Commission. 22nd December last year. And the one year wasn't one report and was a come on man picking a Sabakaya. In Susina was a Ben Kenny Mobinoma. Then Chaman picking a gun. Obiba Fa and Fiana and the one year in Fiano. Where you there, MPI? Any minister, Sambia, and you will be your MP as you MP. No one, you minister, so one could say, was sending to see Sudan Chabaya MC from the DC for young two. I bet you one. I buy ya to the December, young from the November, and brought by ya. I ban a for about that donor who could overturn the way you're not other than a guana man. The young friend a transitional period and trouble work a crane. I know why it's here now. What's rubber? And send us to see the dorsal. Then change your door only your one to see. Our door man pinging the shim. So, oh, yeah, no, why you're to Mongana? Why we go? And so, no man friend down the pay or man pinging in the cabinet. For the cashier. Now, I'm bending the Casama for pinging my brother quite for soon. No, that to go. There, a corner war a corner. So see be who be jatum be so who be sane kekrebi be so ba ka de no easy ye ye djuma onye ye na nge na nye nde we hie na we wi enye made e mi wo wi amaze na munsa na babra no kor bia ro gumen muntu menchen ni nye bi mfim na ro pepe pepe amaze babra wae en sama no doso e ba nya no kwadra ha abrente yi ofi antu heyara antabos heyara at the chances in order to copay mu ayen sudo Central Reagan. 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Endada. Bero yere ba yebe treating mu producer. Of fresh Central Regional Police be someone there connected from Zayati yo yere boblo na waka ho dan oh na police fu ya for nature on one was released out together da yen say when release na was be nancho was release be one friend and be one enka there okay ya ye ho adwuma
1: e year 10th of May 2026 be an apartment and na eje from station for say enya antie for the counter NC was say suspect Emmanuel Kujo what 38 years a ye chine sada na yes and say yase wase se naban ma ba abunya 11 years asene ho esanse ote kuntuna de mam sa komonda no ote ho baby no de chiche ne kon asene ho so so information by na district police command aomina ana central regional crime scene management team no eto na man call ejekron police station officers e drew ona and passe over Emmanuel Kujo asene ho ewo so so my crime scene management team, you know, a process of crime scene, a year don't baby, and son, a movie.
0: All right, it's an honor, and then somebody will come home. And a pay on our brands and away from me, you know, near quants and a bazin come off. Or send the Bushianis was suspect of foul play. Now, Ekada was suspect of foul player. Oh, no, or you have been a foul la. You know, near quants and a bazin come on down a pay. And send the demo producer here for Central Regional Police PR. The next moment, and now one more pay wasn't released in the bank. And son, I'm boy, I can't get it. Then Jerry, your buffer, and a back. It may young and I know you. Anyway. My mom found that some more beer with him or gun and a bridge ratty. On your more domain than the payment, you worry, Juman. Nana, don't not your president. Mr. Jomens, you're my technician on duty. And pay payment and I get.

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11: It's amazing. 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
12: Hey, Obia Baha.
11: 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She said,
12: Ideal is heavier now. It's like they've added 15 grams.
11: Hey, Ma, you are guessing.
12: Me guessing? As that's DPT.
13: Mummy is right. 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
11: Amazing!
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14: Keep enjoying your favorite Ideal milk. 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
15: Okay, I'll see you soon. Why, baby? Hey, my ye. Me say, enra, my boyfriend, I could see obo *959# e woni phone so. Na we ni.
16: Ah, Anita, I don't want doggy park.
15: Oh, won so. I could see asan so aba number 1. Me ma dwen na ho. Eh, na dey was so ye me show papa bi. Na me dey toss am a short sexy dress no. Aha, na me say some tea. Na me ye me nails no so come.
16: Oh, no.
15: Me fa uba. Make I do some small 1-2 rounds be answer me do ni ho. Na we tria. Hey, Nana, so he for order some Chinese any wine, papa B. And I didn't mean this, I check, no.
16: Hey, Anita.
15: Nasan, meow, when you hear TV, you know. I also say sound. Not to prepare, na meet me chili, Esimo. I don't go feel sweat like that. See, fine girl.
14: Hey, Anita.
15: Jesus.
14: Maybe I will do no Jinawa. Miss, remember, dial *959#. Our iPhone up, back or tomorrow. No one can say no, Tika, so what?
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0: 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Who phone is that domain? And after to silent. Me rabba fe fe good morning.
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0: 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Yeshia da.
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2: 0540 25 17 37
0: Wonderful. Mofa, good morning.
3: Good morning, Uncle Paco.
0: Abazan ozo wabahanda ne pe.
3: I don't remember in the member of our childhood school. Now, I da 7:30 or 4 cow
0: and a panning you broke
3: and a pa or phone or
0: beast or ABC about a begin.
3: Bissia, a friend of Frida Edu, or 4 cow no a bosso. Now, blah.
0: And Tabosa,
3: you. No, childhood Dunko.
0: Okay.
3: And see, Orocon will be
0: Dunko in the Supum Dunko here.
3: Yes.
0: And Chan on our row. Off for California by 10 minutes. Be possible Dunko here. And so no four can one, two,
3: and two.
0: And a pass up Noruko school, Waka Trazi.
3: Yes.
0: Uh huh.
3: We'll see what first traffic and that's a block hole.
0: Mm-hmm.
3: And see, or be friend. No, or you can say, you know, the only I do on the bag in the moon. No, I'm saying, oh, the car, no, yeah, you know, resign phone to talk animal. Now, car, no, so
0: in the phone and not a car, no,
3: car, no, now,
0: or your trotro, what
3: trotro,
0: coughing in or
3: quite if you could look at your person.
0: In the Nenda da,
3: Nenda,
0: and the da wuki and a pa,
3: yes,
0: by a 7 or 1 baby, trotro, one if you could look room as when you Morocco. Now, Mira be chitrina or four and two. 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
0: Yam fan da battery na ye week intin we do. 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Na mpocho Fred na papa na no me yozo to bodi Fred na fanazama na kwa some da fan ba. There will be a case for you. No question again. Your name in America, Bible, no Roka. I mean, call him with your phones. Internet five, bring your case. It's about which one you do. That the NTA will number.
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0: 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91 93 91 93 91 93 91 93 91 93 91 93 91 93 91 93 91 93 91 93 91 93 91 93 91 93 91 93 91 93 91 93 91 93 91 93 91 93 91 93 91 93 91 93 91 93 91 93 91 93 91 93 91 93 91 93 91 93 91 93 91 93 91 93 91 93 91 93 91 93 91 93 91 93 91 93 91 93 91 93 91 93 91 93 91 93 91 93 91 93 91 93 91 93 91 93 91 93 91 93 91 93 91 93 91 93 91 93 91 93 91 93 91 93 91 93 91 93 91 93 91 93 91 93 na nyankopɔ ne nhyrɔ bia bia 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It is just as simple as that. Daddy, but that's nyame ya dwoma ihu so me yanso nta ai ebusiafo ye rokɔ ya kɔ homo do ye ba agwezem nsam ne baba ye wi a nda ye oda nsam no dɔso.
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0: they connect sports. Becky came on Mobiato. Hey, yo, what up? They call me Aisom Man. I did not that sick, Boko.
1: Good evening, ladies and gentlemen. Assalamualaikum. Young Reporters Broadcasting. The winner is journalist from Ghana, Francis Hima. Congratulations.
2: Hello.
3: Hello, I'm Kwanza.
2: I take a meet by Nana.
3: I'm Paul Chango.
2: I take a meet by Kamasem.
3: My Kamasem. I did not chase him. We're born.
2: Okay.
3: Now, when you are, I say. That's okay. I bet the worker. Yes, you could do Kumukuni. Why you basa?
2: It's in Kiyan for what purpose?
3: I don't know what worker you who. You can't walk away, KD. Then I am watching him. There's some young woman talk. My dear young woman talk. What is it called today? What I call for one. Listen, I say that. What is the message of your room? When you get down on one so cool, I want you out.
2: Two.
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0: 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You be yellow boko. Hey, you what up, my check? 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Mankasa, I don't know that. Say, they call me Aisoma. Mini manadi bano. Connect phone wadi mamu. Minima na adibano, koti connect phone wadi mamu. What's the mean tune into Sports Flash? You be yellow boko. Hey, you what up, my check? 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
5: 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Ereyeshenam, Yedi Abba. Na, in Komane Doso, 24th African Athletics Championship at Orokodo. Hello, University of Ghana Sports Complex no on yebete numun samne dawson. Bof we say ni honor and I'm president of Ghana Athletics Association or the Nkobani B Waitumna or the Abba athlete no wa vent one frustration say mgwase no ba na oba na anapai yebeti nkomo na ye the afa situation no ho yebeko lines no do yes. Na yany empenyum fakwa kokasa. I wanna wo venue ho wo experiences some of the challenges. What do we nen yo wodi huno? Ye bete ho na ye te in koma ba ofiseni. 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Athletics Championship no oye concern no onom yenko na yenyin ko din komo. Bill, good morning. Bibia yebako.
6: Good morning, Francis.
5: I will call. All right, dear Danyamiasi. I am the Otakra de Habat. In summer yet, concerning the 24th African Athletics Championship, no, it looks like Oyenimguase at a point yet, there would doom light in poor venue hall. Athlete in American, what we are, or there, walk watch a video be sometimes. I am 1 hour reps now, or no, watch a video, watch a pictures, what the call analyze, and son of him who, one position, I would be, and all that. Our hope from day one till now, situation it then, Aban Sam Dam Norokoda, on Shada Onko Ye, and most of the things na yet to you who was social media, no, confirm and I deny enough for mine.
6: In terms of the way I would do, the athletes, you know, were over time because them automated clock system, you know, on Yajima, Sekaya from the first day, you know, on Yajima probably break out on social media. Now, in the middle of the second day, you know, in the morning, we were there. Now, we attempt to fix them automated truck system. No? That's in the end. That system is still now malfunctioning. Rate meters there, 100 meters, no? For example. Usually, say, photo finish is your daughter. Oh, event meter there, 100 meters, because they're very close, especially for the men. No? Now, you will see me there after the race, no? Not as he closed now. What time for quite a while? I think close to 10 minutes. Ah, now it would be to result, you know, if you don't share photo finish now, they, just to confirm the result, because the automated clock, you know, or engagement, you see, I are there only for a host nation, because usually competition is between the day and the day. Although automated clock, you know, engagement, you know, any arguments we have been now, Nigeria for Kali protest this. I think they announced and not announcing wrongly. In a later, or have correction with them. But now Nigeria for the win one change. Why Kali protest? I will make sure I think. For media side, no, not complaints there, no Wi Fi, especially for foreign journalists. That's a foreign country, usually, until Wassima. At least you need to have Wi-Fi at a competition. Not it's my way to remember, not Wi-Fi anymore. If you say, Ghana Elections President, also, what for Starlink Wi-Fi? You're making sure that you're giving access to them. Another complaint is that, for me personally, you're bred to get Starlink. I would make a CIC early in the morning, make a watch, I would make a watch, I make a watch. And so, I'm going to Starlink, you know, of the competition for the day. On that day, on board, your journalists now, you know, fact, no, so from day one, not the brain ask for journalists in the area, you did the EC. On this track, your journalists know from the EGMA. I think they end up, not security personnel, or bad journalists in the area, to check. We share accreditation, because it's a accreditation, to be free, them area, no. Fan attendance also, on for you, them. A lot of NPC, I would say, you move from opening ceremony to day one to day two. It's normally the way we breathe, or I would hold to be breathing. We hope that day three day will be solving most of the issues.
5: Now, Baf Hussaini, Ghana Athletics Association president, he's been engaging the press in response to some of the issues now. Oro Kodono, you were there in the da Abrana dam interviews, you know, Oro Kodono, or sounded convincing. Ma Oka, you know, was it hopeful the rest of the period, and as far as the competition you're concerned, able to now you something different?
6: I think convention, or should I say the convention, especially to the foreign journalists, you know, because we'll be some question there. The media area, because journalists are not our accreditation. I say, them are working with this stage, you know, you told me, you say, you're talking about chairs, because media for the elite cares for your media area, you know, except from small places. But I say, I'm going to rectify the issue. I'm going to rectify what I'm going to rectify. Automated starting from here, I'm going to try to talk about them. But I'm going to say, I'm going to try to be. But so far, I'm looking very, very good. But I think overall, Mark was saying, you know, looking a man under pressure. Because okay. Usually, so that's a very calm, rooted news. But I think Andra the long said I get calm.
7: This is connected.
6: We are a man under huge pressure. See, or there, or for this to result from another man, competition, or go down as one of the worst hosted competitions in Ghanaian history.
5: Wow, that's quite unfortunate. Now, Yenshe Team Ghana, it looks like most of the athletes now you use, you know, most of them, no, and some of them are secondary school students and a senior high school student from the Ashanti region and all that. But then, Eshe experience and those things, you know, why are they one level then shut down Drew, damn level, no, and in a way, it has affected the performance of. Team Ghana. I don't know. Yeah, holistically, generally, what has been the performance of our athletes like in this tournament?
6: Mr. Akadore, disappointing overall. Me, of course, ethical students because we're more first major competition on the African continent. You see, we are sure they want to have the players to beat their personal best rather than to get a medal. The disappointment now was the experienced guys. So there, Joseph Polamoa, Abdul Rashid Shamilu, Edwin Garay, and Drew, 100 meter final. Jofona, Abdul Rashid Shamilu, will do one of them. Now, so, will you me, I'll make a podium, you know, Joseph Polamoa, or Felicia Ford, Rashid Shamilu, Felicia Smith. It's so far gone, I won't win any medal or competition. Make sure they deserve them, I won't win any medal. 100 meter hurdles for the women, so, even Britain, not with the U.S. or naturalizing Madonna, or Sushin Madonna in 2024, and not winning the medal of the report. It's overall, we can't tell you, very disappointing. We thought the SSS students, because they're very young, we had them experience, you know, to build themselves. But experience that, you know, we can't tell you, our performance is very disappointing. Also, and now, different chance, we were 4 by 100 meter really.
5: Okay, so it means that the 4x100 relay, you know, Ghana is part of the favorite now.
6: Yes, Ghana is part of the favorite. Now, so since we today Nigeria, Zimbabwe, we can't even Nigeria journalist or Kasai. They Kasai on day one. Okay, they are very careful of Zimbabwe because what they. Some of our best athletes, you know, won the bike. We're very good in the short sprints, 100 meters, and 4 by 100. You see, they are saying we are good men, you know. And I used to be good. You know. But I think the confidence won't come out because Ibrahim Chusen were around. Joseph Polamo, Abdul Rashid Shamino, Edwin Garay, Benjamin Azamatide, Will Price, Will Chu, and joining them team, you know. But I hope brother Ghana at least committed a medal for my hand.
5: Okay, so for now, no, walk away in hope, and then hopefully, able to be now, ye place, So, with that, you know, and I want to know, you compete, for our the prelims, you know, listener, start listening about out, and because of the stress, you know, I feel no, they call, Neko Dio Mana one second, or they've made it available.
6: Yes, at the moment, CIC for me who a website, as at the moment, website, maybe, other information, India information, you see, Mesako CIC run on this morning before 9 o'clock. Now, my good information from experience from day one, my call 7:30 p.m., my call 8 o'clock p.m. On both occasions, in Armenia, start with you. Android day, for example, Minya start with around 8:55. At around 5 minutes to the start of the morning session. Or what? But that is what we have to work with for now. Hopefully, if we have updated, start with our website. So while you're there, the only option is to go to TIC for the now or the start list now. So hopefully, we will start list now competitors before 9 o'clock.
5: 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All right, so Bill Shen and Ebusiafo, what's in Kano? We took them or the Enkomon in Church, you know, or the Abba, now or the Abba Bedan Hen. As far as the African Athletics Championship, you know, Hono Oya concerned, Ghana and a year host, na in summer or Kodono. On shed an easy dam in 70 bebre in 70 bebre them retino Bill Kasei na Bill Kade Oyadia Ghana Athletics Federation boss Wafreno Bawa Fuseni and a Ghana Olympic president Rada Bawa Fuseni fit in the new brew papa na church and say ma young corner then could say also known to me in creative space for the media. UG Sports Complex or what attend the World Championships and then the Olympic Games and my way and you're there and to me walk around with your cameras and to say you baby I better not coffee you have finished the camera and better than I'm ho our young connie and kote bow for Ghana Olympic president then come out or the other
8: I wish you pointed that one by one.
9: Okay.
8: The internet, I know we have internet. If it's not working, then we'll fix it tomorrow. Yeah. The start list is always there. I don't know why you don't get it. Maybe you go there in great number, but I know start list is there.
9: No.
8: I have access to start list. So if you don't have access to start list, tomorrow, let's sort it out tomorrow in the morning before the afternoon session. The second question is about the space there. This is how the stadium was built. I cannot create more space for the media there.
9: No, you're talking about chairs.
8: Some of you come there. If I control some of you, you become aggressive.
9: No, all I can do.
8: Wait.
9: Let him finish.
8: Some of you take your cameras. I've attended World Championship. I've attended Olympic Games. Some of you know that you have no right to take cameras and walking around, but you have been doing it. So if we want to enforce the rules, we will enforce the rules. Okay. So I don't want tomorrow I'll ask police. No. Wait, I don't want tomorrow I'll ask police, media, this is your area. I'll make sure that nobody goes there. You should make sure that you stay there.
9: Mr. President, please.
5: Ba Fuseni, Erebusiafo, Wate Nenkano, Nenkomane in Siho, Ose, Internet no. On which yeah, into an argument, your internet.
8: We have internet. If I said internet is not working today, then bring it to our notice. We will address it. Because I know we have internet. I know we have a pay for internet. I pay for Starlink. So if it's not working today, just let me know. We'll fix it.
9: It was since yesterday. No chairs.
8: The chairs.
9: No sockets, sir.
8: Okay. So you're.
5: All right, so open the panel. And if you are for what to be that what in Inca, hell, or no, or the in command or the binder, and the after 100 meter final, no 100 meters final, no, Joseph Palamoa, Onim, se Odi Tedo, so Odi Secondo, so not, no, it was a very close contest. Also, the thing is not so clear. They are waiting for the actual result. It's like someone was ahead of the Nigerian. Oranyema Joseph Polamoa. Ono Otuminam Oditumian Kona Yinkotino.
10: I'm sure the coming days they're gonna try to pick stock. Yeah.
11: All right, hopefully they do that. But what's the next step for you now? You are probably going to be in the 4x100.
10: Yeah.
11: We have you to relays tomorrow.
10: We're gonna miss Ben, but we're hoping to, let whatever team that we put together be a good one. Yes.
12: You have any questions?
10: Yeah.
12: What do you say about that one?
10: I'm sure by the end of the day, we'll see whether Ghana is on there. It's still not really clear. They still trying, find out what happened. Because we saw a picture and it looks like someone was ahead of the Nigerian. So we just wait and see what goes on. Yeah.
5: All right, Oman Ghana, what to American we are? Or the athlete now ko check phone no? Why keche bi na wahead there? Ebia will play see another win place. We are in 2026. For crying out loud, still Damin Semin Yinano and Orokodo. Onenyema Joseph Polamoa. Oranso no otuminam oditum na yeka team Ghana performance no to the Eliana Bill Oreka one of the events na yenenwa dan pa no it was the women's 100 meters hurdles wankoye because Yvonne Britton on yakapane chao from US them onbe naturalized na on farmer Ghana ojitum obey sir madam Yvonne wankoye. After the race, what the final, no, or the kakra, or the tomb?
13: Just compete more. So I'm going to have more competitions coming up. This is just the beginning of my season. So in June, end of May, and then June, I have more competitions leading up to Commonwealth Games.
14: Brittany, you said you played sport in the previous championship, and you played sport yet again in this year.
13: Yes, fourth is like not the number that I want. I want number one, so... Always when you go out on the track, you need to be wanting to be number one because nobody, what's the point if you're not trying to be the best? So every time you go out there, you just try your best and you focus on yourself. And so that's the thing about track. It's just you versus you. I didn't have my best race. It's fine. So we're just going to keep working, getting back inside the lab and then preparing for our next couple races.
5: All right, so Ivana Breton Ebusia for what an encano o to me now or the incomoka cra or the mine yeshan area my ebusia for na ma world record holder Tobia Musan ono originally basa wagana having 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Kinson, Bra Lai, Ono, and O coach Uganda, 117 team. No Morocco host nation when you Tunisia game ne ende 1-1 draw. The man some and matches no obotum nam wakodo. Mali bebo Angola 1 PM. Senegal bebo South Africa 4 PM. Tanzania bebo Mozambique 4 PM. 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for some time now no you're under 17 no won't to me na won't ko pe mu how the under 17 na FIFA World Cup no yen fiwe yes nti ye bejira no do na ye de ifie in common ye de si DBB United and so no da wo bo Tamale City by 3-1 Yerika say DBB United will qualify waka kopo emu for the Ghana Premier League for the very first time in their history. Tamale City and a walker share first go na dam Tamale City na RTU you know de bia wonya kwenya de bia were close to it. Ira the zones ni bi mumpa on shada nye on nye dini bi adam because I own the yes. But in an it you know or de ankrofono wa qualify inti yen shadow yen sh honoson so nam yen fama ebusia funti Ashgold 04 Port City and half in so no DBB United and one and a next season will be compete in the Ghana Premier League no yeah hey clubs are will be film already how United call Techiman 11 wonders I want to walk call the last one to join you know oh no and I walk call ye BBO Hawker but still now no ye the three are the last club will be joining 11 wonders and half in so no how United or the relegation zone no more now you to me at the damon come on yeah the abre ebusia fi yon kon 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
15: good evening ladies and gentlemen assalamualaikum young reporters broadcasting the winner is journalist from Ghana Francis Hima congratulations
5: all right into no yeah kon kwa fu on kwa do tia oya dia ene da the English Premier League, you know, outstanding game crew to me na Okodo na Manchester City and Crystal Palace. Game ni nyina ba na wie, you know, Man City won ni by 3-0. 3-0 and Manchester City won to me na won ni. Habrante Antoine Semenyo onom na onya

0: The NBA playoffs are underway, and now you can trade every game on Kalshi. You can also trade on who wins each series, the conference finals, and the championship. San Antonio is currently trading at 19% to win it all, meaning a $100 trade pays out over $500 if they take the title. On Kalshi, you're trading against other people in a live market. No house, no odds makers. 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Trade on anything.
1: Oh, yeah. I would then one day. Say customer echo agent point at this cacot and men just scanning man. At this scanning man and I share their agents in the transaction. No, my water account, my check or balance, my in your SMS and son if you ho. And I yan soon more share their systems near approved me there. Say be a customer, but no be in this car. In the CCI, what be about friend biometric verification. Into no obintimim pong kohon ko yiske in few accounts, man. Now then, agent only your system, no intimim if we there yet the biometric verification, now career systems, no ma. Eko neko yiska na, we be chow photo. Ma wa confirm it with the NIA system to ensure that our customer, it's a yinani yenye ma we de gwa kwe ma. E wade agent, no, another wade customer, ensure that agent in bed, the madden, and sana, and na ye de meju man, e ye de madden na, obintimim fan woni. But better make a card account there. Mawaka de men fa pin, men fa sensitive information, no password, nothing in ano, or the one you credit. Men fat money, men my agent. Men you'll be in share.
2: Including them agents.
1: Bochonio.
2: Sir, I've summoned a tumpod on your agent, on inch whether for pin.
1: Yes.
2: No, maybe other one could use an on inch whether there's a man.
1: Nine.
2: Well, on a zombo come next question. Men young queen, Lucky Boutique, oh, Otton Tan and Zama Fan Fine Pa, Echo, and I just sweet mother, Sisiana Pico, we will connect FM Bodebi. You came here, shared no super double year, Absa agent.
1: No.
2: And so, no, what by your Absa agenty? Uncle Friend would say, see, our Lucky Boutique, apart from an Enzaman Otton and we'll be Absa branches who are no worker home. And so, no, you fumba targeting. Iban Oquana, one of the door, ensure there, or you safe. If you be around, what by your Absa agent, if you bump like a trunk or conodro?
1: Okay,
2: then it be a bigger safe.
1: Yo, Mampena me candidate, maybe I'm a minions with the background.
2: Yeah,
1: my end the agency, no, you're first can to your hund them. Most my agents, no agents, no, would discard to one as a wolf float account to the mobile money.
2: Good,
1: it's a customer no call no quite a transaction.
2: Electronic,
1: na. Electronic, no, one man, what they then will process a transfer at that to on an account.
2: It's in a UBA home channel, almost the KBO.
1: They be on your skin.
2: Allah. Na some ya customer so na ma ko agent nchan sisi is a credible source wa kando na ya so you should do se me ya customer na ma ko agent me nchan me nyi na deal na se bru bi anya madawa on so iba na ze na me customer so me ye sisi telephone ni na ka hono yin
3: tie senior colleague keno security wise no ya ma wo ya insurance so ka ho
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2: Yes.
3: Your helpline ya 24/7. 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Until as you your customer your transaction so keep your receipt. Because one obaba as either SMS email and na agent no but my share on WhatsApp. Until be I catch get yeah make sure they keep your receipt if BBS able to my friend na
2: number.
3: Cause a free be so do my account number you see e why BBS come. Until your helpline so I also cast me with my friend. 24/7 mobile system. You were too free. Too free in China on a fra 121 use could be here. And Tony 0088.
2: The man number is to go. One and only what to my friend.
3: But your customer will be our absa. Absa customer be
2: 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And apart from the fact that the woman will waste my absa branch be around. Honestly, but number none of some
3: 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But you are doing so to go.
2: Wonderful. And you have your customer.
3: It's where your customer. Ah, walk with agent to a one year issue.
2: Wonderful.
3: To fin here 0800
2: 0800
3: 229
2: 150. Wonderful. Inti yanhwia zo. Sir, meye wo from antama, metse cancer odo mampon. Na me peda me agent. Yan fan dem company no so me dwuma na me ye o cancer odo mampon ho.

0: register. Absolute market no. Cancer Rodman Ponzo will cross you didn't know yeah your agent on your ear.
1: Butcher baby, yen cadem. Better me catch all the whole Ghana we agents be brave.
0: For banche what to choke in
1: be beer will be your agents Ghana hanging now 16 regions singing your agent. One of the reasons for agency banking the financial inclusion. Your pede will be beer or Ghana had in on your access to banking transactions. Instead the agency banking wa but instead more here and there. Why register any business in kwa or one shop de or friend could say in there bit my banner one na more registration or can in your uncle for a yet when it's you are one one duties in the obek around now one set agents no into no friend could say another quiet brancher. You be banner be one na ya register and na sign the agreement.
0: Wonderful.
1: Now you training no so that obiti me I live it by the APSA standard. It my serve young customers very well. Into no more mana come into kabibia wo bia tokro bia wo bia fie bia wo bia junction business bia wo bia young say be banner ya baba yen so vina so you possible I set to up as agent.
0: And see your bank number wa bo ano wa bo dem.
2: Yeah, yeah,
0: bo dem. So wa bo ano po worry. Or dey pay if you dem and sign abo wa bo ano. E bank na bo dem.
2: Anai.
0: All right, then some of there. Me say if you want to do after agency banking, and then no obi pay there's a yard canning in our still open door to number one on one. No, you need to me fee after for one inch and a even a number. And I was a moment you're gonna do for you here, and I was a final way to go to your soldo.
2: In the butcher, no money here 0530 0530 10 10 36 36.
0: 6 1 0 6 1 0 CDB
2: 0530 0530 10 0 36 36 6 1 0 6 1 0 Na Efra Yababa Nea Boshamo.
0: Wonderful. Wobe yem pensem biara. Yem wode qualifier. And na zodi yes mobia exam. And na sha say you jumo chede ebu bank also we juma na reya no ho. Wonderful. It's in the final words and you saw there.
1: Yeah, but me for them kwen yen da yen customers I say. 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
4: Africa! Ghana! 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Oh, yeah! Get ready! I had a 24th African Senior Athletics Championship. Atela Nina, Ba! And you have a bunny track and field on the song. Watch 1-4 Isaac Mawala. Fetch Kipiagon for Kenya. Yaya DM Joseph Paula Moa. And Benjamin Azamati. Just like Metimako on and on and on. I had a 2026 Senior African Athletics Championship. Our Ghana. Every 12 May, was the 17th May. 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Aye Hoshi International. And Apiva Ghana Limited. Jumadie. Aye powered by the Ministry of Sports and Recreation. The Confederation of African Athletics. And the Ghana Athletics Association. African Senior Athletics Championship. Accra 2026. 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Champions within Africa.
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14: 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One.
15: 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Lucky Herbal Clinic is a man control. And there you would done a pay at some one is the name. Aye, lucky. Wasn't a your stroke, arthritis, malaria, typhoid, cocoa, and not Ebony, Yaroba, and a mantuzen, Fabrati. Lucky, lucky, Oboramo. Sikan non so means Rachel. Ibotumana chichime tiachi and kakanka kra. Na lucky, Boshoma tapo, on naming Yamena Dominci. Yawa Uncrofro Junction, Yaban Allied Filling Station. Number is 0544 596934 0544 596934. Emilets Herbal Kantanka Herbal Pharmaceuticals and away. What's a man can show on your dry itchen? Yarobana can walk to one and son of Yenichu Kwan. Warren Namanaru Kwanerba Yawan was any in your beer, Kadan Abubo. It was so in any one was in a kama. A button on ye more fast suffering an error. One more ye numum, one a woman be numfu. On ye one a winning son, a more fast suffer when you're 12. And a one quid room, and carfunning and able to me UCB. Iko go makade, if you share can tanka, nedrin or friend, or ye emulate herbal and or bob wadoto. Mother's Day and a danu kosia and yezi yo ninyama. Geisha ze, or the world is celebrating mommy. U send the mommy. Nedrumaneu, or your calling. On your friend was afroin to me yo. Or ye inshrosuma addressing in ara. Na or ye afaraba was a one on one precopial, one on quanding in ara. 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Ya were two stories in the ya yard insurance school. A branson or so of fee anto. Oko pay mo, yen see our friend, and I yen so da. 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Hashim ye secondary constituency NDC organizer. Hashim, good morning.
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16: Hashim yeti we ambakwe ji ozikan midinchia bama awona wapamfa wo konete fema
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15: 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The check one rough. 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
16: na mizin chia num yadin yadibo edifi lawyer ble
15: matse
16: mp wo ya second difuni na
15: ya jedo
16: amba kwese me dawasi
15: yes
16: na ndida dambel kanu ya ka ko do there say honorable mp say oshabode say ya me adom na so oba na say former mp me say on ye ya ordinary skabe anamwa
15: yes
16: so ndida me meta say there at the time no there was nothing like a less district assembly common fund sika wotwetwo for legacy project
15: a kind legacy project and a project why you that down
16: I would want to explain that
15: yes
16: John Dramani Mahama is excellency ni vision ni there sika gana sika nka 15 20 years ago what the project be a project in 20 million we no it's a drain on the public purse.
15: I say,
16: so in his wisdom, no, district assembly common fund, no, Obama, scanner the district, no, Wakosur. Amma will tum with Nankasa will trobide, demo percentage. One friend to me, demo to me. All your projects are Waka K. Roma, what did the Obey 15, 20 years ago?
15: Legacy project,
16: you know. Mm. Offer them 20%
15: of the district assembly common fund.
16: One for you.
15: One for you, Juma. It's in a blue look at there. Now, as you look at Tukum Sikabayan, and the dimension, Shannon.
16: Oh, no.
15: You.
16: So, Amba, because I will give you the evidence. I would want you to read it yourself.
15: Mom, yet, since you know, any time at the moon.
16: Okay, it's Mamma Kamasa. Okay,
15: Kamasa.
16: So, Demokati Amikiti.
15: Yes.
16: Demokati Amikiti.
15: Yes.
16: Only formula government also one French district assembly common fund.
15: Okay.
16: Afi, last 2025. Oma, every assembly, 25 million Ghana Cedi. So 20%.
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16: And of that 25 million Ghana Cedi, I have 5.2 million.
15: Yes, that is true.
16: For 2025.
15: Yes.
16: Eba hadia, so we'll come around the house. 20% is also completion of structures left behind by the Model Belt Development Authority, Coastal Development Authority, and the Northern Development Authority. Nkanu. And I could follow now, but no, to them authorities. But them two toilet, 22. A crew engine, a mobile company, a crew materials park second. Them project, no, a coda, coastal development authority, no, where then?
15: Why,
16: yeah, went to me. And a John Dramani Mahama,
15: what
16: caption, what there? 20%, no, when you be. No one for your coastal development authority project, what indicate the main story or your major online,
15: go to
16: market check. In 2025, Sikanaba. Now you will cost 5.2 million or 20%. No, now say you will project a year about a kuni in a jamoba kemdeno. Amagusi.
15: Oh, Kasa.
16: It's about 70% complete.
15: When I know you about them,
16: Coastal Development Authority.
15: Good, all right.
16: MPP abroad,
15: yes,
16: away.
15: Yes.
16: Iye. Mawo Materials Park wono.
15: Go.
16: 75% complete.
15: No su Coastal Development.
16: No su Coastal Development Authority.
15: And send the worker just between 20% and 25%.
16: It is say SCMA. What kind of what the 10% of that 25 million you know? What do you see? 3 school facilities. A crew all JSS 1. Now kindergarten primary 1. Na across all the way, Skadu, no so JSS.
15: And China, what no see a legacy project?
16: Ah, your legacy project.
15: On your legacy.
16: Only education.
15: Okay, so
16: the 10% list is three projects. Necessary, your legacy project too. Ah, 70%, 75% complete. No one more, 20% of amount. This has them come on for an amount now. Can't you use a fraction of that 5.2 million to complete this one?
15: And so, when an Arab one is
16: so exactly where I am arriving.
15: In the Piaka, then.
16: In the Mama Padama Kayende. Or you're very deliberate on the part of the mayor. And I will establish that. I will establish that if you give me time.
15: Maramu of a fade.
16: Mama Kacho.
15: What, Jenny Mara?
16: Yes.
15: And Oriye.
16: 2025, you didn't know, Ben. Them project here will indicate what had there.
18: won fa ye dem koda na Middlebelt na Northernbelt project no abana kaso no so won fa ye o won million bi abro onim de dem project 2 no and oba 2025 this assembly common fund no be no dem 5.2 million ni jumaza oyibim odi ye ni dem schedule sub metro minim se wo commission e ko wa no ye legacy so ye legacy project we are ye we bi mpo we wie ma binum tim na kwase ware refurbishment na ne fa baby wa when wie nto ye legacy project so do ye dem 5.2 million ni bi odi ye dem odi ye dem project no ntin ken wan
15: mreba now bi a me di ye kan SCN second itakra de metropolitan assembly ye wa three sub metros
18: yes
15: iskado sub metro second sub metro and then takra de sub metro three sub metros APH for the whole of SCMA, apart from the demo toilet facility, Bienia Bobby, and only a SCADO project in a reckon, only bus appear, and within the metropolis and all your legacy project.
18: So, exactly my point. So, what your
15: maybe so question, you
18: know,
15: yes.
18: So, what your SCADO what the one for a legacy project?
15: Yes.
18: Brandon, no legacy project, no, nobody then.
15: Was it? Was it? Yes.
18: In the America, there. Nanka said this is assembly.
15: Mokashi ni niya
18: no. Niya no ba.
15: Okay.
18: Assembly no. Mwanka se wasi. Legacy project away here for 2025. Only them escape sub metro. Ejuma no non solo.
15: You are narrowing the question oh. Because it begging a catch from a day. President John Dramani Mahama oka day. Project a work come way back 15-20 years in Nara. Or qualify as legacy project. And the maybe sa wode. The whole of STMA. STMA son. Yeah, can legacy project or what STMA? Only a bus in your is it yes or no?
18: I'm going to catch you.
15: Is it yes or no?
18: I said, I'm going to say, there, but I can
15: legacy project or what the whole of STMA? Only toilet T plus is got as an appear.
18: In case the Muscana would try for 2025. No, or don't say that project or die.
15: Maruba, maybe so. Question a day. What can legacy project under STMA?
18: STMA.
15: Only a jam will become the second in the SCAD ZPR. And I do what in him.
18: So that is I want to catch all this. I know why ya. Or this can I want you to unfair. I don't catch the miski, but I hear
15: you. Should he account to you?
18: So he accounted he himself accounted for it. Nanka said well, account to him and I remember catching on account. And let's say 2025 no. Project or ye your legacy project. On your schedule, sub metro.
15: What kind of web and a platform are you
18: talking about? I have the story. I'll forward it to you. Okay. Madam, I'm story.
15: What kind of web and a platform?
18: One website, SCMA website in
15: Pop. Oh,
18: yes.
15: Ah, Nankasana County, Wayne State in the day. Demo 5.2 million and now, all those your legacy projects. No. So far, a crossing was I.
18: Nankotin.
15: A crossing.
18: Nankotin. So the thing is that a project in yellow qualify for another one. Sikabia qualify for
15: it. Of course, yes.
18: It is a legacy project, Miska. As a clear, I don't want your legacy project. Or your Atumbra.
15: And so, no one joining a day, lawyer Fed or your mayor of SCMA. Our sabotage is a candy.
18: So I am going to establish. I am going to establish it.
15: Establish it.
18: Timer project, a legacy project, but my MP followed it up with him. There are Skanaba, Murum toilet, Bini, Miamadina, but the Sabanator Scott order. Then come and
15: complete. Me, for Mr. Khan, you send up Benetra Scott.
18: Baby,
15: and then a blue crown over.
18: Last year.
15: You go to my body now.
18: I can't.
15: Okay. That's okay.
18: Last year.
15: That's okay.
18: He followed it up, Pama. Last week, I think last 2 weeks, like the MP wanted to meet him. No, well, yeah, Atlantic account, public accounts committee.
15: Yes.
18: So he agreed that they should meet at Atlantic. We share Atlantic. Nkomozi bem there. Onya opia MP nkape contractor. Now umbra contractor umbra.
15: Of the estimating umbra.
18: SCMA, non cassat. Then the coordinating director at a point said, look, let the 2026 money come. But with the 2025 money, what's that?
15: Unsigned.
18: Unsigned. So why do you expect me to
15: go? So here. On your mayor, no, Osu Kwanan.
18: One and Osu Kwanan.
15: Mayor, no, SMA, I already be here.
18: Mayor, 2026 didn't. No, also, Oba. Odeba man.
15: It's a one and
18: 2025 didn't want him.
15: Tobani in Zincomo. One and Okade. M.P. Inka for contract and brand.
18: Based on cover on where you're not on cover contract, based on 2026 scandal on Lebanon, on Umbayana.
15: Remember, one and also in suffering war, or yeah.
18: The MP wanted to meet him, not yes. So war, Atlantic
15: it's
18: Hotel.
15: All great.
18: And so MP said, okay, I'll come and meet you there.
15: Yes.
18: The MP went, he met him.
15: Yes.
18: What is Kasi?
15: Yes.
18: No, MP, the pressure on Lebanon from 2025.
15: Yes.
18: Then he agreed, okay, now I will grant you to find a contractor.
15: Go.
18: Come, let's sit down, go through the modality, the processes. The contractor can go and pre-finance it.
15: Yes.
18: Say, Sekeneba, I will give it to him.
15: Yes.
18: But then, my question is that, the 2025 money, where is it?
15: Na ble obisena.
18: Yeah, ask him. He been asking him since 2025.
15: Only now.
18: Them project are 70% and 75% complete.
15: And see, what's some of the things in the city? Say, a jam over coming on your second deep toilet, and 1 year, or you may an horrible blame.
18: But Lord, I am an American.
15: No, you are here.
18: I'm alone.
15: Fair do not about Blair.
18: Brennan is there. Brennan is there. 5.2 million.
15: Maybe saw a question of Grand Corner the bank. Maybe saw there. In your mother legacy project, or estimating in Angi, the Miba Singer.
18: So,
15: into me, you
18: must say, I'm a better answer them, but I'm a more, and me, I'm a demon, me, I'm a demon in there. Every legacy project in the pool, and the 5.2 million in Yaya, also.
15: Thank you.
18: So, wait, let me finish. It is a mayor of a catch from there, or the scano adaye, a scadu, sub metro project now, more care now. Now, I'm catching 10% in policies, 3 schools, 10%, also 3 schools. It's if 20%, you know. Them escape sub metro office ka cabinet MPP project 2 1 year now. Why you no 5.2 million?
15: Can't it be there? Why you other legacy projects
18: are in your way? Nankasa uncle. Yes, no
15: state. Nothing you know that catch your way.
18: But you know communication. What website? He states it. Into my
15: why you? When was the last time man you wanted zinc komo?
18: The MP. I'm nankasa minini ndungu.
15: Okay.
18: I'm in my boss in the MP. He's in always constant communication with him. Na me catch you there. May you know, look, I've not gotten anywhere.
15: No. I'm not going to follow up. Yeah, of course.
18: So my point is that you should find out from the mayor.
15: That legacy project you can so far then we'll come
18: then
15: to you again.
18: Going to ask him that question. Yes. You should inform yourself about what constitutes legacy project.
15: On the can once they find the
18: Insuno, some corners or catch out there. With this canoe, but they paint SCM.
15: You might be sending why there after now. A jam will become no secondary toilet and honestly a legacy project on crow.
18: Insisto, a corners or catch out there or this canoe, they paint SCM. You should be able to tell him the SCM painting on your body.
15: Legacy project. Marty.
18: That is one. The reason why I'm catch out there, the mayor is trying to sabotage and undermine our MP there. Or the project two, our education. The 10% no, but the cool model school ne ko
15: model school no hen.
18: Awo secondi ehun bebe ayeto show
15: us which is blame constituency. Good.
18: No the cool communion which is Adembra.
15: Yes. No so secondi constituency.
18: Anya.
15: No so secondi constituency.
18: Anya.
15: Yes.
18: Education no.
15: It doesn't matter. Ningi na ya.
18: No constituency. No. Into the means education be work e be scandal. Why e be so? Takwadi.
15: Into no wa dwene gedencho.
18: So legacy no. Because I'm telling you something, legacy, you know, because the MP promised there or the NISCA.
15: And so why you're
18: he's
15: there?
18: Trying to force the MP
15: why
18: to do it with his own money.
15: Why?
18: Because the MP promised.
15: Why you're there? Between school and Ebin, to put it bluntly, between school and Ebin, if you're Ebin's in school.
18: So you are missing the point. The point you are missing is that the MP promised there or the NISCA. Temo. And I have a power. NISCA, what are you? Nankasa abanankasa ke de me juma ya waka ke de me ske no fa ye na because MP promise you this campaign waka she bi no one echi no
15: you are making some wild allegations.
18: So
15: it been mo one one echi bozin bozin kropia echi
18: been mo one one echi. I don't want to, this is
15: a very big platform.
18: I don't want to gratify noise makers.
15: Remember one waka she one echi when bobin mo one.
18: So that's the reason I'm saying I don't want to gratify noise makers.
15: A platform are you
18: so wait
15: make such wild allegations and get away with it.
18: There are people
15: Hashim, you know this is a very big platform.
18: Yes.
15: I say may you akesha bi no one echi.
18: So my point is that
15: yes,
18: the fact there, platform you do,
15: yeah,
18: man gratify or be there, man leverage you know that doesn't mean them through. Men pada me do be battle me yung.
15: Hashim, me nipe se wasemi. Abe didn't say na yawa gene dem rebo. Abe didn't say na men na me yeso wakada me nyem pimpi mobi fa. There should be an undertone. Bibi Shase.
18: So,
15: even I didn't say a word journey, you were there. Mayor, up there.
18: It's a man for shower.
15: Or sabotage.
18: Man for shower. Mayor called me. Mayor from. It's a man. Mayor called me because I'm coming now. I'm Pakosi. Mayor called me.
15: Yes.
18: Off from no
15: sir. Blay album. I don't know. Honorable, good morning.
19: Good morning.
15: Nkomano wa so good ah.
19: Baba ba me tie.
15: E pede ibem na me yente bi e pede just 2 minutes na e yeah. Okay. Okay. Patch up me yente.
19: Asamina Hashim Lekano, Masio Gudupa. Oye no kwa legacy project what the benefit last year. Moko meyo. Ma call bear 10 times. Ma swami P bear 50 times. Now some all kind in the coda haven't handed the project over to them. Into one to more. Eventually we had a meeting at on Tuesday with Atlantic. Just last week's Tuesday. No way a park meeting. May you not some okay chairman in there. Sikan, we use for the pinch STME. Until there is no money. Until Mara, men kept your contract and then improve finance. The 2026 budget at the NABA or the Scandinavian. Within 3 days, the moment that I see you work a video now, they only 3 months now my project. And I ask myself that, why would Sanshiro do this thing? Just 3 days I make it your mayor. It means that mayor wants to make Sanshiro relevant.
15: Mraba, I'm got young in a while, you're working in your mouth for day. Why join as a cademo in your evidence a day? Mayor wake us your Sanshiro in his uncomobi, but why join and no war with them? Is that also?
19: I will establish that fact.
15: Okay, all right.
19: I will establish that fact. Into no, I told Hashim the meeting that we had, so you should go on second, he deserve better and explain all the meeting to them every year. Say, the mayor for Hashim. Of Hashim, mayor catch Hashim, the moment when he didn't have a platform, no do. And then Hashim disagreed. When Hashim disagreed, you know, within 3 minutes, Sanshiro like a corner. I seen the mayor way here on some platform.
15: Okay, I see.
19: Are you catching it? And the message is again, I tell me you this in Yamo. I seen one more. So the question is, how did Sanshiro get to know that?
15: Okay.
19: And Hashim have had a call within that 3-5 minutes.
15: Mm-hmm.
19: You see, we are all NDC members. We don't have to be sabotaging Obiara. It's what said I will make you know, I want you to have Sanshiro, I am relevant. Not to destroy Majuma. Is that what you want? You may do on your fair. Legacy project, I have 5.2 million cities. Then I catch them, they paint your CME. I have projects, my power, my culture, the mutuality, made I a campaign, I need that money. Nessa Mapo and Sede Monko Namenkaye Juman within 3 months the movie. Number Giska, do you go and tell Sanshiro for Sanshiro to also come on air and tell me the woman 3 months? Into a channel a media Jumana, not channel Sanshiro, okay, my mayor. Are you getting my point? The man at Sanshiro, that's all okay, so there. Premise. Muslim Kofunu mayor on Yahweh. Meanwhile, you mayor, you sat down there when they swung the people in. So where did Sanshiro get all those information from? I mean, you see, oh yeah, what's the day on the blade on young Kofun and this falling ham? It is not true. I mean, it's same baby, me and Mado. When I do when any other day, Simon, when I want to lost some menu. Look, I mean, yeah.
15: Honorable.
19: I will always understand.
15: Honorable.
19: Ochina
15: me pede ba good. Ochina bra. Aye. Ochina fisa. Ochina bra.
19: I will come in this.
15: Ochina bra. Inti may you wait if you ochina na ba ni yezin komo.
18: So I'm focusing.
15: What boss ake sense?
18: No, I'm focusing. I have to finish.
15: Yenta
18: master. No, I'm 30
15: seconds.
18: No, 5 minutes.
15: No, 5 minutes. Baby, no.
18: I'm focusing.
15: No more 5 minutes.
18: I'm focusing. Yeah.
15: The rapper. Asama
18: yelikani.
15: Yenta master.
18: Asama
15: 1 minute. 1 minute. Asama yelikani. Good.
18: On ya asama kakraba. Share Emmanuel. Or two more the contract. Contractor. Or the message. Them schools in America. One former young chairman. Or a certified contractor. Contractors. You know, if you take credit. Nes kan no odi ba yan constituency. Bula, common bula. Odi man constituency executives. No wo tu bula wo yan constituency. Wo na won ta kwado funa anu.
15: Second in were registered contractors are.
18: Me chairman Alan Sack. Constituency chairman. He is a certified known contractor.
15: Ah, I want him throw BBR.
18: I want him BBR. What's it then? One farmman because he's not in good. Or the matter card in him will be see. Bulla. Constituency says, you, or the money you talk about. More evidence.
15: What claim sending in
18: our So my there? Claim is that the mayor is sabotaging our MP.
15: All right.
18: Two, here, Mamma Casabacho.
15: Oh, yeah.
18: Ambacusi.
15: Or China, you are so do.
18: Ambacusi.
15: Yes, sir.
18: We are, look, Afro mayor. We are going to deal with him. We are. Yes.
15: Who mayor? We are
18: trying to deal with him. We are petitioning. No.

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Star 959 hash. Why a shish? The pancake, watch when we are buried. We are pancake, not from

0: Into no 590 mobile or the Winsome Boko. Ibotoma na try wallow wife and a number. So what they may come on a car number. Obi man to the madam and a number. Told them here and you send me Jimmy. And now date of birth try and a chain and a penny of your bottom mama wants it. *959# no dimboko. The Grove Sipon Beach Resort. A company pedaka workshop and national conference. 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No, you were canopy walking your wazoo. You bought too many years. I brought for sense saying to Sudanese is that Sakwa Pro. Bibi our home, our groaning in our heart. Yellow rooms, no weekend, the yats will die. A month for money, Ophi Anto, Antabos, here and Okra, or your Ayan Sudo, Okra no could together. Again, Yakasaka cram a boy, you tweak at Nanani baby. Oh, mana, a girl in your police for bed there. Honor a Brent say Wafa. Honor a big girlfriend in a barbess, your bar when you're 11 years. When you could tum, oh, a jail crumb police station, Damadanara, and I was a Brent say Ozzy, cells woken trim, or the sun. No, a police officer one is able to go. Now a Brent and Uncle Sandy near Quanson. Isaac, could you? Isaac, good morning. 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
2: Good morning, sir.
0: Who ya?
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0: Wonderful. 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
0: one to hara?
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2: 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Who could do a post catcher and the Mammy no? On to be beaten and pay football, my friend. Mammy, it's in one, what 3 o'clock?
0: Mammy, no, no, no, no, no, no, no, no,
2: no, no, no, no, no, no, no, no, no, no, no, no,
0: no, no, no, no, no, no, no, no, no, no,
2: no,
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2: 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Or Zan Ma, what's the dabby? Now Abra's in there, Benny Gina do. Or the Shannon Wakon. Now Shannon Wakon for Nifa. What's the old? Abandon the says one, wash and Wakon for now, says one, contribute a while. What the man one, ah, what by what the do? No continue a bit the nano, one in a trano, and Sakurana the Nessie, according to police station. Central police station fo I want to welcome continue ebi de nanu na ba akola ne de ne se Oh no, send continue.
0: Oh yes, oh yes, Central Regional Police Station. Eka Central, yes. Central Police Station. Yeah, Central Police Station. Wow. In Senareka, Central Region. Central Region.
2: Yes. Central Region.
0: Good.
2: And I want any worker there. Akolano, when you should move into there, but Akolano did nothing. Only the send continue. The first one window be a whole a bank is taking them wanting to crisis. What they and daddy, what they see, sir, you know. And to who send it, the man, I don't know that I don't know. And I call on the send them a dad, no, or the shadow
0: quite. And so not the continue of the send.
2: Continue other than it's continue to other than not the son. And actually, baby, I crazy for what they are cockatching, baby, I call on and our son of mine. Oh yeah, you know, almost 8 feet to the 9 feet. Now, after that, I'm not going to get the pool. Now, I'm going to get the pool. And my minute, I know, I don't know what I said. I'm telling my minute, I know all one of what the look at said. And see, what the catch is, you know, we you fool. What the quay? I wish we don't check out what the one of my makers on there. The media, no call for a bar. And one trunk, I can't know for a bar. Yeah, yeah, of course, you be what they, know. What they call. What's the oh, I have been asked to my minute now. To my minute, I did the car man, I'm a true car.
0: Wow.
2: My minute, they send an informant with your mammy or. And say, I bet them, yet see them, my call, and I tell what the next quarter, I did see Monday. And I, you're finally the main police station. You're finally your quay. And see your quay and more than your course a police station. When I tell, I was what did the evidence were better. What one now, Colonelson, or I do that. And at the Sunday, I made a man evidence. And after you watching our phone control, I Jacob police station. See, I did not work at you with your day. Our friend watching the plan, what ball 78? Or quite a colony child was set war or quick and you could do come on. If you see this, and I summoned a BC and Elecan on the color wood, then man say, I know Molokan on Yanakwal. And I see General Hobay. And now, what 10 o'clock? I send a credit look with Kibison. My order be sent to say, I do sacred be about what's the son Aguna. 10 o'clock in Okona, Colana, and Wakonf.
0: I see. And to say, Sierra, I want a Bushian warrior then.
2: Sister, and we will send it to one was in Yuguda, Yabo Madina,
0: all right.
2: Yapa lawyers. Now, while boy Henna Yashu should
0: go,
2: reason why
0: wonderful.
2: Obey.
0: Now, Wabenda me, woman, I mean, we are.
2: Yamina do mammy waha, Sissy Siela. Ah, Sissy, I'm no cassie.
0: What's a one chance?
2: Yansapoff friend, may you call me if you are yellow for.
0: And see, mammy know who you answer the
2: man. Yamina do mammy know who you, but a son who soon.
0: Wow, Okitawan ba by him.
2: Before Chassie.
0: Ozo one number by him.
2: Oh, yam, my family did me, I bear. Tate, I'm friend there. Yeah, 12. Yeah, my minimum here 12.
0: Hey, no, mammy, I will be. Nah. The way for me to die in.
2: The way for me to die, boss.
0: Oh. On is the 38, right? Or 38 years, sir?
2: Yes, yes.
0: Hmm. Oh, yeah. Waka ye police case, eh? Instantly, yeah, what song can it were off, eh? Ati.
2: Me portray, Ati.
0: 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Anyway, Rita, good morning.
3: Good morning, Uncle Parker.
0: Who we are?
3: Pochon Yam
0: Nade.
3: Pochon is no
0: way. I say, catch a no, I wanted.
3: Maka, my catcher.
0: Nanda yakwande yawo 5 minutes
3: and yeso. Brininti yeah in cherry baby.
0: Yes.
3: Em the last week yeah share ABC live na head the rubase. Nana e pede e che dey. Say agent ni ba wo igum what baby ma tonade wo fie there oh. Policy dami obobo ebi a educational policy funeral policy bibi anya o se dey nzema o se dey hu abra obi agent bi approach you nti last week e kada o se dey ti policy na ase na nde mayepeda e kan dey 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
0: wonderful I will be a rosa, be a insurance and send the other one. Not a solution. You
3: solution.
0: One one ton insurance, so you know my panic again. And so an insurance company being used as Sambia and Sasa.
3: No.
0: Or what you know, there be a worry soon. And send in Sasa being Yeguma. If Rowan in way a referee, Ubezama wine. One and a man was a two boarding. Auntie Rita Madawasi. Yame Yaduma the Sunday. Catch another the Missoya one
3: touch
0: on your mumu. On your mumu.
3: In your mumu.
0: All right. Many mirror, but if you were her, Madame Huya,
3: which I am in.

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Apart from the information we are baba, and pempem hene na na jetua. Baba tine from now za bon nature ni credit na match. 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Baba na nda safety tidbit o ho no za ba, oni na chi no na ma cha me credit no. I get over 12 and you start 12 or record a year more of Atukumsin. Park with your Peters, Nana, I hunt a goodie. Or I would say from now on, the news are 12 and I bought nature more commas and I bend there. A Ghanaian UK based musician, I offer a K Brian, Britain, come out to Medido, 1 p.m. And in the mid, you ready, Adajin, you do cry. And a payment fund as sick as Mawa. Bounce, bounce, nigga. And we're free now to your neighbor soon come on, boss. Hunger Park with some.

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1: 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Yo, because you are.
0: Yo, and I have a commander now. And you are watching the Usande, now what you know, last week, you know, you didn't come on. I had a pound of you in re. And so, yes, and I, yeah, to you. 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
1: Okay, he's a Mexican machiao, not my beautiful producer. Now, my son, machia, it's safe for say connect 97.1 in Nara.
0: Young,
1: can can hear na market women, Nadina, men and women. Now, I'm one of all fears, I would say, you know, officers now would say, you know, so he has a cool tempest down. And the period we have had a very aggressive interview in CC, and you could do your okay.
0: Yanko,
1: last week, na year can be about rest. Here, there, yeah, then, yeah, Jenna, hm. Kakrao, dear Jam, yes, there, I'm Geno. Serusia, Zimpo, another returnazi, another DJ, cramp with me, ma. Concentration level for Nipe Biala, say your MP, say your office worker, say DJ, wanna know, or between 45 to 90 minutes.
0: Okay.
1: Inti say ya can 45 to 90 minutes and not 1 hour 30 minutes. Don't hear call and 30 minutes ever good then. Now, what concentration in now then? Walk with foam.
0: Okay.
1: Inti no now glucose level also. Walk drop. Okay. Inti no chair, there is a need for you to reset. Reset in ya can want some day being it then gets the he. Naka cana bonum kakra. Na we ginger ka kono for interludes na den and that there go officer na show announce na to kakra 10 minutes me na back or best spike our friend then wo glucose level ma wa kosoro ma concentration no I then wa at least wa ba sure kakra and then that them e in there can yesterday a good state of mind that say eruko adwuma eruko school na say in fact wa dwun mu no odwoa ana wa adwoa e won de bibiara 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You make catch all the sabbats na ha. Listen, old tale, no, you me there, Sabby. Oh, Rahu. Aha, na de ubi be a kemo crampo. Design don't know, or beggy feedback from you. Na to them a yara canon. Impen be brain, uncle Foucault, officer, judge so, where lawyer so, water office so. Aya. I dream of the fifth year banner. A buffoon attention would fifth year ban or influence one decision.
0: Okay.
1: Oh, Chiba Cacat sniffing and all but some who do you know? And now I dream with the ah.
0: The
1: madam me ye.
0: How many in pickers
1: will say in poy one quay ye cra.
0: Okay.
1: And see a bone day, Jack Catson would ah. O be baby son, I say, Malam Ribbain, I'm a move with you.
0: Pressure with you.
1: Pressure with you. Okay. If you know be a car, same be my one year then. 1 year old day. Aha, ain't you know, them your money, nans, yes, then che ansana, a bagaka, snap, a public area, and a deliver to the public because kwa ye kwa ina ye be ina no oye nipa hu kita huzi ene ye ye
0: okay.
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0: okay.
1: Oh my dear, be a take decision with aggressiveness because wa wo bu fuma aba and no assemble be bia na at radio do obi assemble or down mo into wala betsa hono ele kasa na la no you are you are speaking based upon emotions
0: ebufuna
1: on your facts na rekan
0: okay.
1: Or yeah wo ebufu bia na assemble obi aka bia wan ya ode no eh dey te bia we am catch obi am na me dey. For me, it's very hard there. Made them on China Muslim way for me and Yimpa. But then, no, I always say that you hold on to your our facts.
0: Yeah.
1: Into I may say some, but I mean, kind of our dear, the animal, yeah, the missile, you hold on to your own. He hold on to his own. I also have, I have to hold on to my,
0: yeah.
1: But I have to rely on facts. Many of facts now, Eboa, Muntum, and judge between the two. It's yes, the quality decisions, no, need not depend on how. Why do you know I'm wide and why before?
0: Okay.
1: I no see another thing. And my dear Biano, a big take decision, Bia, a boy, you know, as ah, ma'am, pum, hunya, and chamay, then my answer, no wide and wapa. It's what's that I bring in, Anno, or that I dreno, or your kada, flight mood, or why not dreno, or passive. Into try there, yeah, can you ever change him fancy? Yeah, can yes, them, I dreno, me, then,
0: Andre,
1: one was it. Kama kuma to him obey anka num suka kra anafun suka kra na adwenu ye den onye ejuma yes ahon so wori ejuma bebebe nenyi manka abo de obre at times na yin de impakun po bi a she nebufu but e wonder na 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ehwa. All my young communication are very poor. All my very communication because senior panel say a before wide dream, the tension wide dream, the bro wide dream. All my one cast a human a year, you know, because all a teamwork. Hey, I dare be a I'm there one age my way in a teamworker because a producer and bim a friend in Pacra or DJ and Shisha and Rumina. Nasa a before he and I in Tim and I there tension with he and I and dra. We all make mistakes.
0: Okay.
1: Into yesterday on my communication point, Oba mo be pay to me proud with me. Because ebet na we na say be gwan ni odo so so we gwan mo no. Na le bu fun ti wan se ni ebet na de bo to my
0: then. Na bi put that na ne bo fun ti on kan chira wa.
1: On kan chira wa. Ebo to my then a prior into communication. Yes, e be next but communication dem adwen no otumo ma communication kwa po then. On kwadu ye we dwem. The last one na me pe there. Meze mo ho ni there. I say Oma the creativity ewa I den ka nipa bia no yakopo na aboye shronko den ka yebo tum yakase yedi na adwen sharp
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0: nyame bia pede ye
1: nyame bia pede ye aha. You don't need to have any extraordinary powers and send a descent that be. There is only one superpower, that is God. But to say, I will fool or would another adrenum that what ain't to me discern that
0: true
1: ain't to BB and wobble to me flow that. But second, adrenum or why about the creativity and can ever oh no, more to import me the BB. I shall have them. Why then?
0: Why, the special one, why,
1: and the show son, why ye? No level fool into the one with them. What did you say?
0: One,
1: especially with driving.
0: Okay.
1: drivers crown or them car say crown or yeah more wondo because what's the car ma eh at times eh passengers on swear then
0: watch
1: on nebu fu eh binum one show one they be a cast on point yeah driver no one ko eh be a mate and pun on your car na driver na ashore do wo inside because on no kita car no
0: okay
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After this international, but trying how.

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Fourth floor in Astolins International. What's it? It's now about 3 p.m. But church remains me. You're a visa. You're admission. No, how I'm a shame. Abrabona say a war Australia. Or you're free. Misleading over church and come on. As now your boss was Astolins International.

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woman away into a snow yo yo I am showing you Kakobi Abbott's not my menu gets this I am showing you and a pay British corner judgment attack clinic or banchiasi and a yakone akaji and ayasa roots 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

Fedeta will be a first in a GN Bank or our bank chassis. 0559 1395 82. 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Now, the entry and number more paste, Papa, it would choose.

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te ye. And a pay your kodak chako toothpaste in woho. On a bruni a de gumakama. First and what's it yeah of Ramano. Doctor Mana na ya also oh a koe. He said yama fra a 1 trillion. But didn't it three na bo bo wafan a brewi. Let the chuchu wasn't

Chako, apart from Chako toothpaste, no, on the body, one can come on a walk, Afi, Kodak regular fluoride toothpaste, no, so what will come out. And Cabono, when you need obey if you are come out. Ain't he a corner, Amma, what's on no way? I can't, no, no, no, no, no, no, no, no, no, no, no, no, no, no, no, no, no, no, no, no, no, no, no, no, no, no, no, no, no, no, no, no, no, no, no, no, no, no, no, no, no, no, no, no, no, no, no, no, no, Afi, a pema to us, papa. I know, so that would win, man. And a big Kodak, Pino Kodak F, and I'm a come from a demo.

the fourth edition of the All African Games, you know, and our All African Athletic Championship. You know, look at them. And then, Ghana, what are you? I will invest of Ghana Sports Complex, Lagos. But no, okay, see. Well, shall I say, I.

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Another athletics championship, you know. Oh, Sunday, we know Ministry of Sports and Recreation, Wakabu.

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0: 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I'm no guess and pump me in an edit yaba. That's the information we are not the Anzan and Pimpin Baba no PR Health Center, Doctor can come or Dano. As a man can show that they pay in I the any trasake. Christian faith I pay more brilotries. Brilotries are some American.
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0: Dr. Payne or Dan, or fan Dr. Kankam.

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Afi a Pedro Roberts when him come made to make the pana. Or Venny, a do I have a tonic, but to win him come. I made to make the par, but a friend, our power specialist about hospital. Doctor, because you do I have done on her, it was my friend.

0: 0200-383-831. 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I'll find a power specialist about hospital. About Takradia, Anaji Estate. Anaji MBC School in Jerana, Yeshe, Eko Kumasia, Feyase, Lake Busumtu Road. George Boy Filling Station opposite. Now, some like a power specialist about hospital. Equankana, Kwabinya, Pokwas, Yesip Main Road, no, no. 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Bem, Hene, Untumintina ho, why dam 1 minute would do no? Eh? Jina way, somewhat too much microphone age now.
1: Say,
0: Boko.
1: No, then you are boy, one of my favorite and young pa.
0: I feel no check.
1: I feel no check. Say, you know, boy.
0: King David.
1: King David.
0: Never, Hana.
1: No, I say, and Chini and Chi.
0: Hey, you funny for.
1: And you will say, only pure honor on a gown.
0: And the gun in it.
1: Hey, and Nanti Mumwa Mikushia wo baby. Me do that same to Nanny Monon so prince so mammy. Oh, mammy, tears here say, and Nanny a jay way janun to ye janka ba. Ned di mu, mea, Nentadi shame, mea, Ned you bedding soa, a banon passon come or one soa, a ye mea. What I say, and you need a fine poor. We know sounds of tone over.
0: Ga. So didn't I get Ghana first?
1: No, I'm crying out to say, can I look right? I say,
0: I have no problem, Baba. No more, Anna. Miss Asamo.
1: Yes, Asamo.

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1: e ho na problem ni
0: na o ya de
1: oh mu huye se wa so huye
0: me huye na e wi wanya malt ni bi anom de
1: oh ya bo bi kama na e wo de sisi ano athletic championship no anade all African athletic championship no
0: yes
1: ye guda ye tutu da ma
0: yes
1: handa Ghana boys in the yard, yes. The second was semi final.
0: And Danet send the power.
1: Yes.
0: Yes, and Danet send
1: the power. A qualifier book of final.
0: Yeah.
1: Even so, one year. And you know, if you know, all athletic championship, you know, yards are record up. 24th, this is the 24th edition.
0: Yes.
1: African athletic championship, you know, in Yali.
0: Yes.
1: Now, Yasha is here, a war, and 3 days. And you know, 12th May, now, Yasha is here. And some for the 2 days ago near Shasi. Na Yashasa no, the Americano de where's in the to be.
0: Omo to be pa mumu really high jump, your mum really long. I wanna why ye when you're
1: javelin no say why ye short put Nadina womb.
0: Yes.
1: And the Kenya ni be no trend pa Brenton or attendant trawala.
0: Yes.
1: Why show our package adi? Ne we show
0: bonanim say Kenya for so dear hair. Kenya for.
1: So why Srem.
0: Kenya.
1: Ethiopia.
0: Mali, Kenya, Ethiopia,
1: Mali.
0: Omo stamina.
1: Ne dem Guinea for no.
0: Ahoden.
1: Guinea na Senegal for.
0: Ope omo a, mukute serious machines a.
1: Serious machine.
0: Mali.
1: Abe machine, fufu machine na nade. Mo odi yemi.
0: Mali.
1: Eh.
0: Guinea for no.
1: Okay.
0: Benin. Ela Nigeria for omo Ibo
1: side no.
0: Massa. What Baba does I go for a bangwa? You see, Tofiaqua. Tofiaqua. Besides, Misty's above foreign match.
1: Minim Hoshe.
0: She.
1: Oh, no, Jenna, one of
0: the two. Domukusua, Mobo, Omukusua, Moya, and Africa Athletics.
1: The Midumedi, I want to wish some more at the banner. Ministry of Sports and Recreation.
0: Ministry of Sports and Recreation.
1: Boss or Daniel Kofi Adams.
0: Yes, Kofi Adams. I'm American. Next month.
1: This is we refuse to be brave. Sir, you get 150 supporters and one local.
0: But this is your own saying.
1: What's on go for 13 or 15 people when you have visa?
0: Oh, then you're on the stadium. I'm going to go to Ghana for

0: But your mom don't go more conscious, say, Omi uncle for me are responsible.
1: Oh, once I make a day, wash on cratting.
0: But 13 days, sir.
1: Oh, sir. 13 days. Or that foreign ministry,
0: one of the supporters and the doors or some players near door, any officials near
1: door. So, no, the man not because supporters are all doors.
0: Yes. Now, are you for nay?
1: One anum.
0: Sir.
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1: Group now.
0: Group.
1: Nah, no, I want you a Ibia. Supporters, you know,
0: I'm not going to be able to do it.
1: One sign that means
0: a bino. Be a mass we say I'm a go for
1: mass then. Now in some mass, 150. Budget I ban now for 150. 150. No say any order a pass through the process. Even a musician, some of them the ISM they all took one. Since I know say Magnus, me pede ye kwa as the manager, I have to go to the embassy. 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
0: mo mo American embassy we
1: so
0: mo hwe ni mu
1: mo che we ma mo be obisa question no so a da toto papa da
0: chairman
1: say ho no
0: eni ma nko yima no Ghana
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0: Oh.
1: Dem not. Inti na American embassy one on to the UK. UK dey one miss a question. On no bank statement na wawo document na wohwum. Na wo use one discretion.
0: Atas. 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
1: one. 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
0: Oma mama nkwa me nyele nwe TV.
1: Inti na e bo hwe TV trade mala. And that information breaker crowd
0: boko there
1: boko
0: Nigeria ni boy bi ewu ma otrend pa young guy bi ne ho fe pa
1: Alex Ekubi
0: ze friend Alex Ekubi
1: o yes oye actor
0: yeah
1: otra movies
0: friend na me hu se oye yi otrend oye young guy ne ho fe
1: yeah 40
0: so say 40 years
1: 40 years
0: very sad me sure say by this time mama ne papa nyina atiase
1: Charlie
0: ni nuanom nyina atiase. But it is unfortunate. What I'm hearing is say unya
1: cancer,
0: kidney cancer. Kidney cancer no. Ukraine am hearing is say and this is kidney failure, normal kidney failure no. And it's different type of issue. Disease. And on e kan mpa wu. Normal test mpo ntumi determine when you be and when you be. And on is serious and time can be bere.
1: Okay.
0: A very serious. Now I'm imagining
1: the pain.
0: Ebra wa bre pain wa ko. And then the can answer the be do sa stage na we be wuna na affect
1: baby
0: other organs no. Bebre we yam na spread it. Into onko say a very young guy no ho fe. Om say why start why establishing the unzu ye.
1: Oh, yes. Oh, eba no, eko Nigeria brand no wa genius
0: na. Bobra. 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

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My father like him. He break in white tree dog gum. Me, I like him. I won't keep them so aspect come. I know they like what they say. Everything I go pay. I go they love you over and over and over again. Okay, how come? Mother gugu. 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Mother Google.

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0: bebre
1: na o chire mu se at that time no obi necessary no friend hama
0: okay
1: and o ka chire hama so woni nua bi wo hono mo na
0: aya nyom
1: o ye rapper
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0: eh anya nde
1: enye small thing no Osu bedu hammer office one no na rappers no master lie
0: bebre
1: tin on the those times on hammer reni pa hammer ne appear to small
0: yes
1: no mo reni pa na na hammer so na be me say na omo omo rap side no
0: yes
1: ona na otete wo mo
0: say hammer no dey obrafo
1: yes
0: sakwa dey
1: yes
0: tiny
1: r2b
0: kwa kase oh boys na dolls
1: yes
0: even kwabra kwa afa ho
1: oh okay
0: ha
1: kwabra kwa rap
0: aha said am time we hear backing singers na anti no enwom bi ti da odo esisi ni mim na din yin aye enwom a kwabra na oya backing vocalist mo hon boys we bri okra Tommy David mo ya da na hon a hammer
1: but on the interestingly no hammer so sa na time no ko fo obo a wo munye na o mo hete
0: yes
1: most about, of them, most of
0: about
1: them
0: 90%
1: yes
0: and even still cramp we
1: bring the whole one club on one pair of hammer
0: yeah.
1: But still on hit yes until now Adam so as am work and say Abraham start now we when any easy to say Obrepa and so now we hammer me do be see wa
0: yo
1: we call Rudan almost we much yao
0: yo Rudan catering services
1: until roots Messi
0: okay
1: and Uncle Lana we am can nyira ntiamma ya chia we mo no pay
0: okay
1: Yankupo nshira wa.
0: Nshira wa
1: asu. 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
0: Mwako ababa mbache mkredit no.
1: Kobra.
0: Sunday or Thursday. 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
3: 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Ayere 24th African Senior Athletics Championship. Atela ni yina ba! Adiabe boni wa track and field on the song. Watch 1-4 Isaac Mawala. 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Yayanya DM Jose Paula Mwa. Ani Benjamin Azamati. Jese, metimako on and on and on. Ayere 2026 Senior African Athletics Championship. I will Ghana. Every 12 May, was it 17th May? 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Nimekuasu Yasana. Aye Hoshi International. And Apiva Ghana Limited. Jumadi. Aye powered by the Ministry of Sports and Recreation. The Confederation of African Athletics. And the Ghana Athletics Association. African Senior Athletics Championship. Accra 2026. Feel the heat. Champions within Africa.

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1: And JB, I'm about to have my credits now. 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Then you know, I sample cry. On JB, I'm a boy. And son, I'm a boy, you know. 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

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I feel my mom would you man a year. Mom would you man a year, dear? Quiz, man, can't show there. Abba, and Cabon Sembia, Mamma Plan, Maminukasi, one woke a German one go to cum, and one jazz is the same Camigina Hop. Anaba Nama and Namanumutum, Anna and Quan Mutuma, and Nama Penemi, who send the mangas and the manquashi. Aba Namadi, who feel penna what they show. The old, the Mabrinzi and the Longquashi, Zenampon offer you, Mamichi Nimhoshi, and a pay. 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Hard working, confident, ready to meet targets. Na wasube yam fasube bede gugu to kumu ngote ndiya. 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And I ba friend number. I'm a dimu. We have friend. We friend Eva. 73 99 78 0553 73 99 78 0553 73 99 78 FRPS DJ Magnus or Connect 97.0 man friend I'm a major man I'm in here in the recruit sales executives Western Region happy entire crowd there. 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And you bring Macadam the Toto Hebati in the Guasi. Abba. This is your Toto ambassador. The man, Otzi. Afi, I should miss my misty or yaka taste a kama. Namas when it's in why so cosoko dia. No more secret, no. Or the hair shampoo, not the who needs him. Or your day, Toto hair food best in a datasi. Hair condition, no, they go to kama. Or your day hair food natural. Ah, bye. Into an amen with a yes. It's in Iana Hana Hansukusuka. Secret na na maka acho no itoto industries adaworoma onko abulchiri bia odada obo onko hwe okrumeya
a better friend to industry, sir. A boot to my friend Henry Wall 0261 22 23 47 and 0244 48 46 82 or friend the Toto Industries. We pay import down to Western Region, Western of Fofani Hickman. The number is 0261-22-23-47 and 0244-48-46-82. We Toto Cream, Toto Antibacteria Soap, Toto Herbal Fresh Soap, Toto Skin Toner, Toto Hand and Foot Cream, Toto Royal Shower Gel and Herbal Shower Gel. We have Israel between Israel, between Portis and the BU Junction. After my last one, I'm going to credit. There's a poly ecocum cinnamon swan. Baby, I'm a catch or the Abraba Yerbe Sabi. All this Sabia, maybe to me, young man, no man, uncle, Montanotti, and a paper they could scan, and a pedae laba, baby crope, and a second ita crowd of physicians, I ain't I a carbum day, and one a yaboko, or find an endpoint to myopathic clinic. Now, one. Echo urban scanning the lab machines in a way would do hokra after physiotherapy. Physiotherapy is some plan a day. Hey, dear, no baby, abu. Menoka say, Sabi accident in there, who go to get away when a kakra. I'm an answer, Nanto, and Nanto, Logolega style be, and Nanto zigzag, Messre. And a pema my Yaraban count to Pumat. Yay, na echo endpoint homeopathic clinic, eh? And I echo my doctor near why did the proper watch and obagin tata kama. On our phones, physiotherapist. Bring our telecamera. Now we'll soon name Mammy Porto Nanzo Braha. Mamma Shaw Nanson. Oh, Nan Krumi Nancy Watchia. Mamma Bibin Fantu to the camera. Now Mamma Sergeant a camera. On your drew. Of any physiotherapy. Afia Pelab resort to Papa. Momo, yes. Uma genuine demanding a wabu. Afis can't. What can you put your name in and was you who would even do camera? Then would a demanding or yam. Malcolman on Bay. I had no me with the believer no some etimatubia abaho. Nina wangazebuhum. Another green up is inside. Police station each one wash it. Fourth junction on your left. Now wash it. If you inside the sooner bar. Second junction on your right. Now one sabaka. End point to myopathic clinic. What boy do my pie? But I from one now. 0504-714-113 and 0243-0523-0523-0523-0523-0523-0523-0523-0523-0523-0523-0523-0523-0523-0523-0523-0523-0523-0523-0523-0523-0523-0523-0523-0523-0523-0523-0523-0523-0523-0523-0523-0523-0523-0523-0523-0523-0523-0523-0523-0523-0523-0523-0523-0523-0523-0523-0523-0523-0523-0523-0523-0523-0523-0523-0523-0523-0523-0523-0523-0523-0523-0523-0523-0523-0523-0523-0523-0523-0523-0523-0523-0523-0523-0523-0523-0523-0523-0523-0523-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
0: 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Man, free me beam. Awo, one of Commodore, and then an early ghost town. It's more by timing. I'm going to say, first caller.

I connect 97.1 into the moment can catch on in there. 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What about 1 p.m. K. Brian? K. Brian, Babana, Zincomo, I will meet you made the Brent, the Adoya Ghanaian.

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2: 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E fien kwanta nursing training college. And one of them, and I am ransom, we are working a CA. Now, that's the follow AD Omo SRC week celebration. Now, Omo Gusha Omo Adino, a Umbreno, a Binumoko program, nothing, no Binum so Omadeda. And a branch 24 years, or any enough for me, a canon, a choir. 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Me two more, Nanka, any here, Ego.
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4: I think the pressing issue for us is the boarding space. Yes, the boarding space. As I talk next, this year, the form ones, I don't know where we'll sell some of them. I mean, if you are not careful, means a greater number may be day students. Yes, so we have tabled this, and I think the government is seriously taking this into consideration. So we are looking forward for some positive response.
1: Na ora ye Ernestina kan kam okasa wie no en o trome dem project na de bebre na nkasa na sisara no si wa won fo won san ken e che de be ye en fe pepepe pe na wo si ti sisara no so ba na de wo hwe wo be ye ma won anka bo bua papa papa na pressure wa be the school no no no do everywhere
4: if the store projects the classroom ones if they are completed it will solve the problem of classroom space. Yeah, that one surely true because we have a skill center for the vocation, ICT, and visual arts, home economics, then ICT. And then we have another 12-unit classroom block that when they are completed, the issue of space, classroom space, will be solved. We are a transitional school, and so two streams are installed at a time. And that is around 1,000, 4,000, 5,000. And so the remaining 1,000 or so are always home. And so putting all together, we'll need around that figure. Yes, that figure remaining will occupy the space.
1: Into Sarah no said when your trim ewan taman school wa ICT labo and a visual art for one of the vocational center. I don't know this is one of the son of the wobu wa mwa dena pa na wo wie ma ona obobua papa pa o sunday obema esuafo no wenya baby atena na ehwe esuafo no so asisara na de wo ye be 1004 bi ro 1005 inti da me number si ina ye shan bi no so wo fie inti se ye nya da me school da na obobua papa papa
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5: 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I want more Western region. 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
5: 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I was Western region. 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
0: 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It is very bad. 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In fact, oh yeah, your pa the two cities. 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Into one city 50 pesos and order cater no or skills no oye ban no at one city. Now we use one city no 50 pesos no so no other yeah yeah and then maybe on so on come a wabaco. Into cater now why yeah school feeding program no wonder what to mrika wakajini in no at the end of the day. 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
0: 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At what cost? Two cities. 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Stay connected and connect 97. 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What I want to say in there abanin ye hyehye papa bi mfa school feeding program no ho
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1: Okay, 5 Ghana cedi.
0: Oh yeah, kaka. Oh, na two cities today. It says scam. I mean, don't. My young fan who are young da yeha yama fama yama yama famous ban free with schoolo. My young fan who are young kaka at all. Me, I disagree. And may young be pa. And I'm the man to form pa. The man who then no. In bread with there or there, Kasa.
1: I'm not going to
0: be a bad
1: boy.
0: Papa, be what the fuck?
1: What lecture area? School feeding hall?
0: Yes, school feeding hall.
1: What to me up by nine? I'll question. What question? So at the same. Then I'll go with
0: Messi. Messi. Mem Pada Messengle out any area, Biara. And previous government time, Namuko Koshe, Namuhuni. 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First of all it's banana oye kitikitikitikitibi kakrebi o it's banana kakrebi school abafaba no on soon. And I think so, the right amount of new trainer or trader caterers, you know, what do gum mama famano what two wages banum pomo one who to one on yada caterers, what about two wire because why ya?

0: the cow. Was the woman confiase, and now was the woman question and bring him there was a cow into a mutia.
1: And the Bajo,
0: and
1: the Indian in our electoral area
0: school. It's about turn to be a while, although my best come out to his bandu or school. I also don't know who school for a moment is Bansi, Mimoska.
1: And the Honorable Bajo, and the Indian in our electoral area, who say, a shoe, ye man, I'm about to use animal.
0: Oh, Mimia, Mexican, I can't show there. Mem pada makadam ko mi electoral area A ana moko e yi da mabri ana da membri
1: jo
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0: Oh yes, but just there, oh yeah, another issue. You betum na ya kwa sam.
1: Yo, Mati.
0: Steak is very important and very dear to me.
1: Yo,
0: that of Ituma you mentioned is equally important.
1: Yo.
0: But I think at appropriate time we can deal with all these issues.
1: Oni miyam vya dasi, ya benesa, ebesan afro. Na we ni bi ebeye ukuyada ebi. You've been here with studios. Why? What a woman. Mate. You. Enti, I just remember, my young guy must say, assembly loading. Where the assembly? It's loading. Yami Adma Wednesday. Yane honorable person, hina kwa. Honorable. Your friend, you know, Wednesday, we'll be to my bar. You be doing kwa mana. Okay, anyway.
2: What
1: for? Me what the general report? Said my what happened proud to elections. Nah. Anyway, and ya audio yanko in any time. And as you to say, almost okay, as anti achim of MP no. Why you video be about bonting a watch as one channel? Why you video be about bonting? Ti a bit mwa, ya babo kakra. Near the actual, bit by my Boboka cran near the actual. Or Danem Passo, and walk can see Ghana for see a chimney. If you see cocaine, if you see my romance camp, if you see my AC, hey Ghana.
2: Okay, can old video day.
1: Oh, Debbie, I knew old video.
2: Ah, yeah, but yeah, oh, yeah,
1: wash him. Ah, may I wait?
2: Video near
1: wash him. Minimum so cobbies, ah, the video bars to make him. No, dear. I was avoided any way I can cratote when you have a trust your ceremony and tena. Ya quabba, ya ni in your animal. One more second college, Emma. A secu, okay. Any secu for a war and commotia one so elfia. Yet a name, Haba.
3: 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But promo code game on GH. OneXBet, a grono el coso. Yeni one dia grono. Gambling when you're true, into channel washe yemo. And yema wana won't dim fear doom watch. Gaming Commission of Ghana, Ajin Kratuyatum.
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1: At this
7: moment, yes, you can. Prenana, yeah, twas so. Now, I saw me a river, a number of face, you can never share or send the Ishmael, the Atum, our home. Now, nine a day, the Nenya Betrim, our Asantimantum Kumase. 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
1: She
7: open a chance in the back in a new wardrobe. Hey!
1: I'm on crying on my
7: ear. I'm
1: crying. You're the same one too.
7: Hey! Bawafa.
1: Eh?
7: The master me. Tenants will watch me with you if you run.
1: Sir. As on there were tone funeral.
7: What one? I'm wearing kite.
1: If you cry, no, I'll quit virtually.
7: Not yet, you're not right. Another is it there? In man or that one night, that why where you were near yet to me, from one period, be a juma, another, but another right control for Nankasano.
1: And man, by you know, my dear Sibia, I could keep the money and say, dear. Was it your name just Sembrana Kawa? Sembrana Kaw be per
7: me, or day.
1: Was one yes,
7: or day. Sisi Aran or the right control for him, man, wash and a kitten. Because how come?
1: No, no,
7: notice.
1: What is it?
7: That's a matter.
1: Young free and I am quite confimbra. Now, did he? I just want my dear Israel to over Facebook. Now, yes, you were confusing ye. My member, my money. Yen ye, one more hour for our matin. We are said, dear, yes, ye can now. One more and few quaint nimoka crala ye. One more tone be ye. Else be dear, so dear, and say a topper. Then I say gas and cross your kubua. And so I'm born kaye. We do an anyone quince so I better na fa fa fa fa fa fa fa fa fa fa. Nani na gas rasa. Now I'm quine is you. Now I'm ready to say ruin him. Say I won't put your whipper. And now for banchia. O better pow. Na and you know me and one. One way I want for a tongue be dee. I will a kumfi. One would just be dee near topa. One would you drapa and I ya. One would she be dee in tea. A man for topa papa when ye be dee noa. 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Sabi be dear, yes, as I say, Tony and De. 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
7: 0594-0594-0596-74. 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
1: 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President Western Region 84-87 year group. Hey, that time near 84-87 year group. 35 years. Hey, Anna, me wo Mr. Minta, ewa ha. 75 year group. Since I can see, we move to Wasi. We should be 84, 87, we be 75. Easy. Yes, in the sanity. Papa Johnny, my mama, cover. Yeah. Number two, we never call you. Yeah, that's papa, papa. But you, my papa, Mr. Brown. Mr. Brown. Oh, okay, Mr. Brown.
8: I think it's Joseph Peter Brown.
1: Joseph Peter Brown.
8: Yes. Good.
1: Joseph Peter Brown. 84-87 and she me papa penny ewa na me wo ura minta ewa ha Mr. Minta na misaka
9: nana afari minta
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9: eh na manya me fi class number de manya nim kem ni
8: eche
9: ya no school ni afari next ochere minta.
1: Oh, okay. And where your nickname be?
9: Ah, okay. So if you know, I want nickname, mama, dear. My only one declare, mama.
1: Okay. Now, Baba Joseph is here. Now, what school your nickname be?
8: I'm here because.
1: I'm from France.
8: I'm from Okuku.
1: Hey, how you do? Auntie, my Mrs. Sabina Ponsa Gudi, our headmistress. Mami ni kan start your mommy so mommy e dia na e di mo abaha awie wada wo ma ni tv
10: okay me da se akwanya adama secondary college
1: good
10: na michia itie fu nyinara so we abri secondary college seku yensuro she
1: okay
10: kenya 75 years
1: oh
10: the minti yen senti ye echina ye relaunch 75 anniversary no ewo Ghana Port Harbor Authority Senior Club House na ye hwe seko abakosama ye mudo oyɛ history no repeat itself 50 years ago from the history of the school
1: 50
10: yes wo launch first one was Accra, then second one, also at the same place, 75 years or so, year lunch anniversary, so history has repeated itself.
1: Wow. Enti yami adoma echina ane baso, ewo ay
10: Gapoa Senior Clubhouse.
1: Senior Clubhouse, wow. Na mimko ay me papa ho, Mr. Anase Nana Afariminta ho. Nana 75 year group sa anniversary a ye bidi ni be mpo na obeka kakra afa school nuhu ebra na wo school abe pim sisi bon tofa kakra mamia na wo de kakra kan wo anniversary ya yebidi hia bayi na ehia oda roma
9: medical chair cheerful ina
1: a tear for that
9: medical so a chair sa chair a secondary college students ni nyina asa chair all old students
1: good
9: na most at times no because of the commitment any suehuna menya free school no me this year yeah 51 years I'm the free secondary college school. 1975 na me uss form nti with that commitment no debia na ya na pesa me the spirit of the school cyber nti so I'm just 30 seconds sir
1: Ekwandem.
9: Me fan to the school anthem.
1: Ekwandem dudu.
9: Arise, O ye of Africa's birth, whose heritage that envisage, sing the voice of Seko dear. Pay your voice, your loyalty. Say, boy, say, Chagas cheer. For a mother, Seko dear, say boys, say cheer girls, cheer. For a mother, Seko dear.
1: Ooh.
9: I don't know now. The spirit of the school.
1: Wow.
9: At least, you better not be a teacher for watch the idea for 7 years. Any easy. Sabre is not this and that. You call form one, form two, form three, form four, form five.
1: Okay.
9: As soon as I first like was this form, so 7 years of serious and intensive education.
1: Wow.
9: Now, the school has really molded us and brought us thus far.
1: Wow.
9: She said, I'm not going to say, many as soon as I was a penny, we'll call a dream.
1: Oh!
9: Now, Miss Sunna, Miss Sanya, Chidom Hinewo, Kronoso.
1: Wow.
9: And Tina, a barn, a sign, a barn, a say. They say, as you go to send the penny, you know, a contaqua. It means a sign, a barn, a sign, and ra. A barn saying, they may can't come out because he
1: said, yes,
9: they be a friend to tear. Ask couldn't demine at the kind I will for the honor, a dear be drew.
1: Wow,
9: auntie Brofuno, you say, remember where you are coming from.
1: Exactly.
9: So, only maybe everybody are now the winning baby. Woko Seko has really made a great mark in our life.
1: Wow,
9: they be born afraid because you are near Pesico.
1: Wonderful.
9: Sanakoye, it has become part of our body. Say a passport, can you throw a passport? Can a passport now? What should I be a TV and go as I had the school? I tell you, a boom.
1: I
9: don't know. Tetron can you pay my business? I said, who quite sort of being? Nebisa or tribe. Sabre Nebisa. If your background tells where you are coming from.
1: Yes.
9: See, I'm so proud to tell all of us,
1: wow,
9: Secondary College has made me
1: good.
9: What?
1: Good.
9: And contributed immensely towards whatever I am in today.
1: Wow. And yes, meba wo bi na na meba wo na me nko mpapa Joseph Peter Brown ho. Na Dr. Peter, Mr. Wu, nyame ya domo a ochina ye lunch 50 years anniversary. 75 years anniversary. Hey. Sorry, Papa, Nana 50 no, and I abided in between. Your 75 years anniversary. Then you have any more coin, and free old student Monchay.
11: A promise woman that Munda was cheerful.
1: A cheerful, so that's it.
11: Old students all over the world, we are informing you that we are here. And you want to tell the whole world what we intend doing after 75 years. Before 75, no, yeah, more yeah, quite busy there. Then say, "Kofuno, be saying there this year to come or in the future, what are you going to do?" Damn. But this time, no. This time, it's not a matter of going to make your mouth pa there. Eh? You must make profit, promise, and fulfill it. So we're going to look at what we are going to do.
1: Okay.
11: Already, some of us have started. Binum was as the obesity boys geometry man. Binum was as the obesity basketball pitcher man.
1: Okay.
11: And there are others on the pipeline. And I'm sure they after the luncheon, we mean this time around, we're not going to just make promises and go. Man, we're going to do it. When you make a promise, you must fulfill it. And this is what we intend doing. Actually, other schools are outside Western region. Mm-hmm. Mm. What happened? Then sometimes I sit down, I say, in fact, actually, we're inside. But I compare the age, you know, there.
1: Yes.
11: They took a long time also before reaching where they are. So, when they be lawyer, be doctor, be in a be John, we see, I'm switching block, but they be among one. I mean, it's been a long time.
1: Wow.
11: But I would ask you to 75 for him.
1: Oh, yes.
11: For him, crunch. Yeah, last year, one, Dr. Kuru fi America bear.
1: Mm.
11: We see a library for us.
1: Okay.
11: No, Mitchell.
1: Wow.
11: No, Mitchell. And is that a good job?
12: Do not allow.
11: Who knows tomorrow, sir?
1: Mm.
11: Somebody in front of me also come and say, Master, we are going to build Headmaster's Bangalore. More than one, yeah, in 2010. More than one for her.
1: Wow.
11: Well, she's been the first headmistress.
1: Wow.
11: In the history of Seko.
1: Mm.
11: And we admire her. Pa, pa, pa, pa, pa, pa, pa, pa.
1: Yeah. And you know, I'm going to be a member of the team.
10: Achina nyame ye na aduma ye start 10:30
1: mm-hmm.
10: prompt.
1: Okay.
10: Ye the dispatch for school premises. Na ye de bako Gapoa Senior Clubhouse.
1: Okay.
10: With our school buses and other dignitaries who join us into the place. Nyakopon na adum. Osage Foko Freku the 4th. Our paramount chief wo Shama.
1: Mhm.
10: Uno betinegum.
1: Wow.
10: Na Nana Kofi Ebuna. The landlady.
1: Yes.
10: Oba support. Na ya wo ahim for binima wo wi esekwa. Awon so ba betai jumadi nechi.
1: Wow.
10: Eben tema na bonya documentary of the school ashe. The be school ni share say we kwa say hilltop 1951.
1: Mhm.
10: A wo be go abandoned military barracks for 18 solid years.
1: Mhm.
10: And sana yakopon na adum okopoe. A sipon, our 209 acre land, though. Into the minimum in our obedenity.
1: Wow.
10: Now, your team for the celebration year, celebrating 75 years of secondary college, educating for national progress, the role of stakeholders. Into no, young old boy, Mr. Castro Guzman Chia Owe, 1977.
1: Mm.
10: Once upon a time, electrical engineer of Gasem.
1: Okay.
10: On now, I'll be a guest speaker.
1: Okay.
10: At Dame School. No.
1: Wow.
10: Them to celebrate, you know, 2001, 76, 86, 96, 2006.
1: Mm. On
10: your war to celebrate with us.
1: Wow. And I bring in tea, not come more questions to be bringing in boom. Maybe bring us some. I am me, I don't watch now. 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Okay. Momo line.
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0: Mene oke sei Ane premiti nka ke chodende Ewe abi wobo wana Amen sabaka K. Brian Song in the background K. Brian featuring Olive the Boy Loco Live on Connect 97.1 Mene oke sei K. Ebo dun sadada Ebo sheni edin komane Ashe new one so promote And then other songs Ame favorite ni mwane Dope Nation yen Washana yed hung komo. Apart from one no article one is dinner so yam the pa for me like a baby thinking no why am the pa Maradona we love a messy tad is we feel an uncle and you know to you I see Abifi what's up
1: or look at you senior
0: BBI Bokobia so I'll put on a tidy boy and I didn't know him put in there and Fantani Ebaka.
1: It'd be Fanta Brofuni and Ebaka Honampo.
0: I say, how is UK? Ghana near Wawu was second Takrade and Wawu was Ghana. You could put UK. How many years have you been in the UK?
1: A decade now.
0: Hey, 10 years?
1: Yeah.
0: And here from the Wawu UK?
1: Or Reading.
0: Reading. Oh, okay. And I said, Abrabonako with him. 10 years in the UK, at least in Baby Abbey, in Imhawa, Ruta, Yabafa, Tranka, or Takradi, in Imhawa, Budu, Fiokuma, in Imhawa, Budu, Kusimintim, in Fiokuma, in Imhawa, Boko Kodok Room, Ubian Hobachero, in him train station, a bus station, Adina. I work at the UK, crime rate in the Yada, or Sir Pa, Debia, Yan for the money African, men got a black key, mm-hmm. Ain't I blacks, but a African, for instance, if Ghana, open a Jumesh with him, and Pakasakasa, Edia Grow, BIUBB. Is it true that crime rates, Ewo UK, Adanan was so far?
1: Not that I have seen.
0: Okay.
1: Because ever since I'm Ukraine, I'm into the Ubioko Bu, Ubina Buane Bidem. But then when it comes to car robbery, that one, like Range Rovers,
0: What per cars are papa?
1: A range over there, Bissua, Webetro, Cicia, 5555.
0: Okay, Marty. But how many years have you been into the music industry? Because in him there, at least 10 years, I will UK, it means I start here actually. How many years now? I am you know.
1: 12 years.
0: 12 years.
1: I started before going to the UK.
0: Okay.
1: Yeah.
0: So
1: but
0: that's
1: professionally,
0: like.
1: Professionally, I would say. Somewhere around 2018.
0: Yeah. Okay. And I
1: shall
0: start
1: the professionally.
0: Then for the 8 years ago.
1: Yeah.
0: And I shall start getting giddy par. I've been for so damn near music because in day it may be a delay or day in your kakra. At least in your secure connections link and I'd be and comfortable run at no or day in your be. I've been for so damn near your music as far as your music career is concerned.
1: It actually opened doors, you know.
0: Okay.
1: Open doors like. When you go somewhere and you introduce yourself that I do music, it actually opens doors for you.
0: Okay.
1: Yeah. Apart from that, I mean, I'm doing it because I love it.
0: Okay.
1: Yeah. I love it.
0: Not only because of the money.
1: Nah, I'm there.
0: Okay. And your money out
1: there? I'm there.
0: You're going to Chicago. I was school there, you know?
1: Not me, yeah, but. Only in boys and teasing.
0: When you that time a rapper now.
1: That be dead singing now, but okay. teasing into Obuma Bim Kakra.
0: Where's in your day, Yadi?
1: Be. Now, Kusimi Team Boys will tell me. 2 days ago, I went there, and then obviously, I'm back from the UK. We could teach on. Oh, my first song, hey, honey, I'm so sorry. I teasing a little quarter, but it's all part of the progress, you know. Yeah, but honestly, we in Sia, nanka on shame din de.
0: De ko wonim na ye bi ka ho.
1: Enjoy.
0: Okay.
1: Enjoy.
0: Okay. Mata se. So, Connect 97.1 area bi wa so good. Medin ka catch o den de K Brian na baba. Medin ka catch o. I'm no nyumo my favorite here, money dope nation here no. Mobo two songs and from my favorite from Time Watch as all your nyum ni na area. Ya be new one na o promote na do. Adomdom here na ya hwe na ye bi a kama. Eko school wan ho krom ha.
1: So I started from EP.
0: Okay.
1: EP in Kwesimintim. From EP, I went to Nyame Betre Preparatory School.
0: Oh.
1: And then from Nyame Betre,
0: I went. Area boy, you.
1: Ibe. Senior.
0: Full Kwesimintim boy.
1: So from Yami Betre, I went to J. Chris. So okay. That's where I
0: went to the Kusim Timna Nidu Agwa.
1: Then J. Chris to St. Mary's. Okay. And then, yeah.
0: Kusim Timna Pramdo. Upon one side, Nidu Agwa.
1: I know.
0: I'm a Mahabi. But Yeti Awana, Dope Nation. Now, talking about Dope Nation, down there, you have one of the biggest songs
1: biggest
0: in the world.
1: Song, yeah.
0: You should be happy, right?
1: Of course, at I least. Am. Like, Charlie.
0: Since you'll be asked to Dope Nation, I was good in Baba because.
1: Of course.
0: At least. One eye and human adding in
1: Was
0: all you know pop up. And hopefully, it will affect our one so because Kakalika is one of the biggest songs in the world now. Not only in Ghana, not only in Africa.
1: Yeah.
0: I think that you should be proud at least you have a song with Dope Nation as well. Yente Shirami from K. Brian. Song features Dope Nation. Renting once we've seen any takra de ha, and then they are my own. I don't know once we're calling him back.

0: forget your own favorite. Tell me about daddy.
1: Yo.
0: Ofira me nimu no. Me ni media.
1: I wasn't expecting you cry.
0: Oh. Enima.
1: Yeah.
0: Ebi na mse. I'm not going to say any chap cry. The daddy boys today. We in I had that must support one. The open nation, they are friends. We call each other every day. Obi aloya nyumu krum hebi adi. Today say nim DJ Magnus. Any mungu tindia, I'll support you with everything that I have.
1: Sharp.
0: For the past close to 15 years, ni edumani aye kakra. Ntini yansu ya kwe ninim. You did a song with Article 1. Is she Article 1 wahin? Obi awo, ewo UK na aye de. Future ni na aye downtown.
1: Yeah, so Article 1, shouts to man like Ojuku, okay. Senior man be in the army, ex-military UK army.
0: Okay.
1: Onu na o introducing me my Article 1, and then how we recorded the song No Cry, it was just funny, like inside from one bedroom, like the setup No Cry.
0: Yeah,
1: and vibe, we are just vibing. Mekade chali Ghana persona na pana inye di banana India style washo be shupa.
0: Badrindama.
1: And then I think once chali that be
0: the vibe topic. No.
1: Yeah. Okay. So we just washo na pano unye niobe di washo be yeshi thinking.
0: Yo. Yente thinking maybe. K Brian featuring Article 1 thinking. Yo. And the way all year nyumano bakade nyumani na ane dia.
1: Injo.
0: Like nuhu she nyumani.
1: Injo them. Nem pede oyade no ono yemfa
0: but as
1: injo
2: Brian what's up ya shit article 1 year.

0: Sara, I'm no. I'm be from an old wife. Sasa kasa kasa. I see, I'm in Pedamadi no. I don't hear before put an old wife. The whole day and cool. Okay, Brian, I think in the song features at the one. But then the reason why I buy Hananka say yeah, and you mean trumpet. Let's talk about trumpet. I'm a trumpeter. Oh yeah, ever give for one trumpeter, na. Oh yeah, I'm cause for one trumpet.
1: Trumpet in India, one trumpet, one overall boss.
0: Trumpet in the
1: enjoy.
0: The trumpet in the UK, Abba.
1: Abba,
0: but I see. Abba, time I recorded them, you mean? That been soon releasing a response to them.
1: Jimmy, me recording somewhere last year. Okay. Actually, recording it was a bit tough because I wanted it to sound a certain way.
0: And pa, we are different from. Yeah, you know, body,
1: yeah, I wanted it to sound a certain way. So, So it was like back and forth. And then the song was released on the 28th of April.
0: Oh.
1: Yeah.
0: So you for about 2 weeks ago.
1: Yeah, 2 weeks ago.
0: I see. Every release now, Chrome Hana, and then now outside.
1: They are releasing now. Them day now, I'm dropping.
0: Dependent time.
1: You know, because now that I'm
0: here. Yeah, you're doing man's son. Okay. Matter. Every release, you know, 2 weeks.

0: every day, you know, 2 weeks, echo, name the UK, the guitar platforms, and what the year, Juma.
1: Yeah.
0: Until I hire free download, the boy. Mm. Even them, Pono, Adrenaline, as I see, and you know, you're streaming them. First, you know, and you're downloading, you know, you stream, and the echo internet, or Apple Music, Spotify, Boom Play, and you're streaming them. Response, you know, from the digital or from the platforms, you know, to them.
1: So far, so good. Like I was saying, people were not actually expecting
0: something
1: this,
0: like that,
1: this kind of music. Okay. Yeah, and after doing this, you know, I've fallen in love with this. Like I've
0: that
1: seen
0: star, no?
1: Yeah, the other side of me, so okay. I wanna come with something like this more.
0: Okay.
1: Yeah,
0: yo, and you know, and you made your video na promotional plan so to then it be na better here on the obvious
1: me senior man cameraman with okay. YouTube bibia everything
0: this mudu da mine
1: in the future
0: ba gaza you bati yente trumpet kakra ya ba make it over 130 ya boss odo mbre no ko but ya be bibi kakra
2: 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I hope you don't want me.
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0: I won't let it go until I blow like a trumpet. I say you must have motivational. I the NJ man today you will be let me be here come on. So abra boy lobo bia no. Ele gba ma ku ni man today ewi ansa ni hu da yesisi ade. I say we assort it. I'm not letting it go until I blow like a trumpet. I'm inspiration in here the man you me.
1: Anytime I hear it, and especially the intro, no, it be my mommy in voice note be your sending mom.
0: Okay.
1: I'm meet the main and me in my shim.
0: Okay.
1: I don't know, like I was in a very deep place, okay. And then I had to, you know, write this song. So this song really means a lot to me.
0: Okay.
1: Like this is one of, I think, Njuma Matrawa. I'm Itia, I get goosebumps all over. I don't know about other people, but I really love this.
0: It's a good song.
1: Yeah, and at the same time, I'm motivating people. Charlie, trumpeting, even if the trumpet.

0: Ampet is blue. Yeah, boba mo ape.
1: So don't have a pen. Yeah,
0: pen post. Yeah, bobo. Yellow bo. So everyone out there, any dreams you have, yeah, don't let it go.
1: Okay.
0: Until your trumpet is blown. Yeah. Even if it's blown, keep on blowing it.
1: That's it. Obi pen you may be a him for no being a bina waiting.
0: But you'll be your Spotify, Apple Music, Audio Mac, baby.
1: Yeah, YouTube, baby.
0: Yeah, everywhere.
1: YouTube, so videos in the be all come
0: up. But your
1: K Brian on Butcher Boy.
0: K A Y B R Y N.
1: Okay.
0: Enjoy.
1: Okay. It's B R Y N. Okay. Yeah. K Brian. Yeah. Echo. Social media no so the same name no.
0: Same name. Okay. Though we are seeing your mouth in the mode.
1: Obianibi.
0: Far from original.
1: You bati. Answer na yaboko no. Introduce the song like a DJ, a presenter. Today I'm meeting. I'm back at the brand new one from K Brian. Second it's a credit for Wednesday. You may introduce the song if you are we call it a day.
0: Okay. So secondary Takrade, I go by name K Brian. I've got a brand new single, Trumpet. I'm here with DJ
1: Magnus.
0: Inside Connect FM. And this song really came from a place in my heart. And I hope they tear ya or be sure on crying. I DBL Yibiano Mistrawa Minje, like always think keep of pushing. The reason why you started. The journey might be long, but actually still edenala yeboko. The trumpet suddenly
1: boom pampana. I like the sound of that. Connect 97.1 aha. It's not the motion made you made in AC. Well, from a DJ Magnus, from that second, I'm a producer. Well, from the Misty, or not shade you made him by an account. And upon a year by 1020, near by and Kakanka information, we are see a BBRB. And aha, now motion made you made in AC. And you miss in a sentiment card, DJ Magnus. Yami Adomachina. This song will be played over and over again because we have a promotional songs and home. Today, my DBIA, you know, pepe. That's the mobile being over and over again. It means, you know, I fall in love with it and I'm mobile. Coffee baby, on your mobile. There are a lot of songs at this time, mobile. New songs. And this one is going to be part of it. And you miss Nancy Minkabua, K Brian, brand new song. Go and stream, go and download, go and listen. Now, you can be the FN here. It's many no uncle sort of power. Go check it out, YouTube. Echo wa ebo K Brian na no so unsa ba kenyu maybe but as we bring.
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1: Dr. Amagashi na. 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
6: Matters arising.
5: Matters arising. Hello. Hello. Matters arising. Are you pop pop pop?
4: Matters arising.
7: Matters arising.
4: Why you?
7: Who?
4: Why you?
7: Who?
5: Matters arising.
4: Matters arising.
5: Matters arising.
6: Matters arising.
5: Matters arising. Hello. Hello. Matters arising. Are you
8: Matters. I'm going to go walk with relegation. It's a shame to you.
9: Okay.
8: Shame, shame, shame. As I can support this in a support is my fair who Matters. I'm going to go walk with relegation. It's a shame to you.
9: Okay.
8: Shame, shame, shame. As I can support.

0: It's a shame to you.
1: Okay.
0: Shame. As I can support this, anyone support this, my fellow, who? Let's not make this. I'm qualified. I will walk with relegation. It's a shame to you.
1: Okay.
0: Shame. As I can support this, anyone support this, my fellow, who?
2: Matters are right.
0: Let's not make this. I'm qualified. I will walk with relegation. It's a shame to you. Shame. As I can support this, anyone support this, my fellow, who? Let's not make this. I'm qualified. I will walk with relegation. It's a shame to you.
1: Okay.
0: Shame. As I can support this, anyone support this, my fellow, who? Let's not make this. I'm qualified. I will walk with relegation. It's a shame to you.
1: Okay.
0: Shame. As I can support this, anyone support this, my fellow, who?
2: Matters are right. A judge, don't get. Matters are right. A judge, matters are right. Matters are right. A judge, don't get. Matters are right. A judge, don't get.
0: Let's not make this. I'm qualified. I will walk with relegation. It's a shame to you.
1: Okay.
0: Shame. As I can support this, anyone support this, my fellow, who?
3: 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Ebu Shafo. And I was so good. 8145. Jumeze was so good. See, the friend.
2: Matters are right.
3: Ebu Shafo, there, Yoda. It's matters arising day. You better Ebu Shafo. Be a mother with two other matters in Abba. Okay, so maybe we don't need to ask now. But some of us don't need to do matters. I'm not afraid to. Na ya kwenye nim. Na in some woho. Answer na mbaga na matum na major bego from wayen. Mumfanya tu guanfanya kwenye busi afude. Ende meseda na mboda madi. Sansu tini biu.
0: Let's not make this. I'm qualified. I will walk with relegation. It's a shame to you.
1: Okay.
0: Shame. As I can support this, anyone support this, my fellow, who?
3: Okay. And see, Alhaji Abdul Karim Gruza. No, I express ne grievances in Canada. Na Yodi, oh, Western region. Hono. And I'm going to create na, and say, Hazakas will division 2. 11 was a pump about the division 2. Enti yena yaji nenyuwa do yena bobo community league ni bi division 2 ndana meta make cancel division 2 no ana ehwa no afa ka chama so o match on Sunday 9 AM Sunday anopa 9 AM ehwa no aka chama so o match na ka ebobo no Kobe Park ye yidu ko iskado enti catch up players no division 2 ndam wobon ono fa community league enti dem na oti enti si ana dem na ye na babobo na matuta asre. And the music can catch on. As I can see, what about division 2?
2: Matters!
3: And 11 wise Ababa come home. But to ask Papa, I him for what woo crumha, so what to my ye be. Your Excellency, the Noko Blanket, ya. To test so Papa. Regional House of Chiefs, now there, Dano. Yes, so. Bombardina, na ye bribi. And you want him for the kind of war hano. But we're areas, Mahano. Moment, none will you be. If I'm boy, ever wise and hazakis. CBA, no supporters won't body, supporters in day, young could be bia. Baby, Tim Bian, no supporters won't how I again. Timmy Bian, no. Timmy Bian, you yes, yeah, no supporters won't how I again. Kumasas and Tokoroko. You go there. Now, Kotokomo match of Bavaria Sports Stadium. Nianka and Zemon Kuyi. The one who the real supporters of Kumasi and Tokoroko. How to fuck put the bob way? I know you have to fuck Rokotoko in our prevent coaches from training grounds that we have supporters. No, they did it to Kotoko coach and they did it to how to fuck to coach. What's one thing my papa no uncle can train? Zavko, regardless of it, people put Kumasi and Tokoroko. Supporters in Wotun. What's one thing my uncle? How to fuck to get for coach be bay? No, so the man. You see, Nana, when is he mass? Yeah, no. And the supporters now. Also, when two elephants fight, it is the grass that suffers. Into Nana, best throw. Can't go 11 wise our film. See, some breast, you grab the team. One of you in charge. Mean Jane did there, La Sauce administration, no. Nana Cobrankets, mean Jane did there, I want to appoint La Sauce there on Concay Jumano. Mean Jane did. But when you impart the umbrella, Dr. Spiogabra Baba Jimano, he came to a hinfi. When you impart the Cobranca Tiana or man consented, okay, Spio, Fegmano Cocaye. 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Call for administrative a fair for the team number him fee. My team not to ho. Ye ba appoint nipe bine basa and any be. Now we take over for now. Fa sa ebia him fee and na mpin free water to nzama. Then I'm to ask the wa that meeting should come on. Call for the club. One for club number. Ask the doctor about the club no hono. Doctor ko, wa me aya we by a letter. Doctor Spio Gabriel is no more with 11 wise. Oko, he is gone. Oko. It's the number of kwe no. Eben meeting where you could okay. Lasso, buffet team no. Lasso no, eben executive instrument. And what is saying in same there, lasso, since you are see you. Ebun kofo na la so kapo won de come ya you know on which grounds la so kapo da won kofo no na na e ba to tas re si se team na ba division 2 na bo mba na e ba sro mba na na di team no ma mpemfu mbesia e wo esika do ahimfie na di team no bring the team wo ba gi no wa ha di mpere ba gi no okwo so bring the team back to ahimfie. O send there, I don't know number was not a car same be. And brother Francis Betans we dispute. Ye jetin. Impie ebia, nimpe basana. Lasso na crocket team no crano. There are some people fighting him. They oh, lasso unqualify. Lasso one of the team no ma lasso. Until lasso no so no problems. Ebisana on now there, lasso don't pack us a papa. And so banas won no problem. It's nana. I'm with maybe I be my matters now. If any matters, or matter, many so I do another. To say that do to win him, but to toss re. This 11 was smoke could do nana. You best say that. Sounds like the table brand in view. Now anyone paying for in your own wisdom. Okay, team the agent back. You dream of smoke. The more confined in obey team no. You pay team now come in a day and a day and a day. The more confined in the more confident about some obey team no. Nana kwa bwana katia tutasro team no kwa relegation di team ni Ibrahim fie di team ni Ibrahim fie yebo tutasro anya dama ene ye bo so ni fa ana wotwe kakra no anya ya ne so bo so ni fitom e so bo so so mu kakra kan anya ya nana si 11 wise no why orphan 11 wise is an orphan club. What's the lasso? At seven, what's all ye? At seven, what's all ye? Brenna, since a team no relegation, Oko Division 2, bring the team back to Ahimfie. Ye to test there. Now, in your own wisdom, I want a life patron. In your own wisdom, okay, my punk of a bini basebi. Honorable was Nata, I buy 11 wise pen, in Timpere by IMC chairman. Nanaka Kubulu, Honorable Jamke, I buy a wise pen. Okay, also come home. Nebia, Nana, in your own wisdom, Nebia, why him from Kakramana Wohono? Ned the craft from home. Anna Pape, Marcus and Anna were a football matessi. Rex Danqua. Ned Rex Danqua Maca, Honorable was not a na. Nana Kakubulu, okay, the monk of Feba say, since one want to turn Zama. One want to turn the one share, how about sign the players? How are over sign them a ye? So obey day, how obey day, how obey day? Then the monk of Feba sign was said. Incident, the monk of Feba say no, about report it to you directly. About report it to you. Ntika for her, not after her, Eba for her, a favorina, a ye day, and a yeke the banana ye, and a ye did Tim Luko say he, Wabano, or call a demo or don't waba, and a day, then on Kaye. Na nontwe ye issues o kwodo 11 wise na nontwe ye na meje the pardon na sabe to fetch say wouldn't see phone power wise ho I want to take the final decision nka menje the issues no baba ebutum enyimanyim ya from IMC no ebi IMC no ebo go for ebi ankofo bia won wise no aye bida medical proposal na bo with senator maka na naka kubulu mu na bia wahen fun kakrama no na de won bia afam ho at the one from one I want a day-to-day affairs of the club together with Rex Dankwa day-to-day affairs of the club no one of share you send a play away no one about and another wash no I report directly to your office about report the supporters is also dwelling him why supporters today on the demo one supporters support the club in a day ever studio ha my story is on the same order muscle Sana, or the mean Nana supporters also, what be which you dumb, supporters also, what be which you dumb, and there be ye.
2: Matters are right,
3: but I ain't a demona, a costume fin, a doctor Spioja, and I saw Suki Tim Kakra, a Nisabo Sumakra, Nisana, some of the fetch on quay them. No quay. In everyone's why orphan. No, but no more on quay. I had an okay, supporters in Yaya Bay. I mean, you can catch it. If you lasso no lawyer supporting us, you know, there's a section of supporters who wants to know lasso doesn't qualify. The lasso do fee, one of the team members lasso. Lasso don't get a team lawyer or a cook a crabba. Lasso didn't feel so. And even among the supporters, no so, a bill means lasso no so, not administration in tomb. Banana, when you dima say lasso ne administration so, if you are in fear no bayer, and everybody will respect it. Lasso's administration, no. So if you are in fear no bayer, it could be about respect. Nana kasa final. Nana se match no. You are born with Jenny Pekubo no stadium. Final. And yeah,
0: It's a shame to you.
1: Okay.
0: Shame. And that your supporters, anyway, supporters, my fellow, who?
3: I sound another one. Karim Guza, no, okay. Nana, if you buy a upon Azaka Sabbath Division 1 Azaka Sabano, instead of there be a wise Baba Kazaka so Division 1 or before wise Baba Azaka Sasso could Division 2. No wise never spend the time with Division 1. Azaka said, all about a wise about John with Division 2. Damon kwa eyu kwa yiba ibesre ahimfu na wo ha no so butuma aboa eyu la ntotosre wo nya force ntotosre the chieftaincy institution in the region no butuma aboa especially ye them two clubs Hazakes 11 wise as Hazakes is preparing the okay next season ye hwedan butuma akodie ama Hazakes wa be division 1 oh wise was one pin wa ba kon wo division 2 wo Kunkro empire, but preempire, but cram, wabacon. Cram wabacon. Hazakasina, some years back, or a bo waffle, whatever, no, or Division 2. Akrakachi, Akrakachona, was the first club to travel to Brazil for friendly match, no, when you can say, oh, Division 2. Oh, Division 2. It could be said there, and see, 11 wise, once a catered to him, a young fana, what be? Why is he in his secretariat? Do okay, who could be aba, or put on 11 wise, Cassa, or when cats not baby, confanas war, another, a bacan war, when cats not be aba. The church in him. Then when you dima, no cobbler catcher, when you dima, but crab an umbra if he called for the. From one more club number, 11 wise made to me need to do. Supporters said that. Made the catch all. Why supporters is made some word about sir? When we see one brother, ye beye. Why supporters no? It can I don't know. Ye beye. I don't know. I'm quite self 14 if you wanna. Why supporters? But catch the VBA to change ye beye. Self 14 one no free beye. Tsana, one for team number in free. But my point, 3-member committee, 4-member, okay, into me, 4, either 3 or 5 or 7. One report directly to me, through Honorable another Mr. Rex Dankwa, Because Rex Danko no, on our representing no, any sporting BBM. Bibiana, when you rest down con engine. My supporters be in case you be back at all. You pay a day in tea and day. Mm-hmm. You pay a look behind tea and day. Hana, when you dima. You hand them to your dima, a fee, wabandamino. Oh man, I saw Sakro. This must be one called Moon Tomb. Ebiana, if you couldn't, I bet take over. Couldn't in the moon in the moon in the middle of the season in the magic chain. Couldn't say I'm a moon tomb. No quenu call. No be draba. Nana, open the man. It will be an orphan. When you shuffle, why is this a demo? Why be in? So why is it an orphan? You both so bad to think a crack cry there. Oh, it's for no. It's for food. It's no good. I'm for no. I'll be dead. It's in.
2: Matters are right.
3: Oh, dear, it's a no. If you so be so about to my year, no see a credit could make a cry. Oh, and part knock. When I said you demo the camera can, when you dim, I say, you know, you know, sound our painting. So you may there a painting if you are in fear. Bibi obey ye biano, he will get back to you. O share any challenge biara, baba hinfie. O share any problem biara, baba hinfie. At the moment I hinfie be bemuno, some of the fetch will be a re bibia, sebio, about you ne bien. Eh, I do an anna kind of when you pa. I'm not here to compare a how to timmy be a hinfa, may make a me fiasam. Ye pede 11 wise na zeke sini nano, what to me didn't want ando. What to me didn't want ando. As a casino, a bot chairman, Nanokusiajaman. Nanokusiajaman, lower disc of chief, no, on a board chairman. Meaning there by 11 wise, so a life patron, Nanokabrankatia, or my hino of a Sicado, on na okitatimuno. In time, him flow around the boat to my boy. Since I didn't work or do no, or that him flows to the one who will rap. Okay, yepe sponsorship waha, ya actual letter doko, ebia, nana, usbo tumina the one now tum u call binyako pu mwa wabge ey nana fe letter one sign mata nana no call aba letter next week when you wejuma pa. Ba letter la soda wa sign a day wakere fekes a fire dum yebe wejuma. Letter la son wa signi. Company when you la son way, la son wa wanna to the company. Nana. Sebia, why is that true? Come on, John Beta. Why is that true? No, that come on, be a talo. You hear 20,000, you 50,000, you 100,000, you 20,000, you 500,000. No, no, no, also call pay mude, most formal from a bit of one for letter in Portugal. Abba. Nana call you, hey, Nana Flo, hey, Nana letter no, what you want you wake you next week, you have any. Where lasso, na. Nana, you will call lasso, I have some lasso. Nti yebesa ahimfuna wo ha no ahimfuna wo ha no yebesa ho no ne nyidi mara hune enyidi mu onye force but hune enyidi mu na ye Canada mu no mumadina supporters do a supporter supporter do no a supporter but ye ye hwon obe ditim nanyim azakes and wise ne ye ka ho asem wise say say word about ntine ye ka. Why is it not besisia? Yen for nabo was nata. Nana kakubulumu. Rest down kwa. Nana, nebi ye why him from kakrimi bin biakam. Okay, for now no. Won't kwa no ko put up the structures in together with 11 wise. Division 2 no, won't kwa send them. Won't for you see when ye day, honorable was nata. You'll be in charge of probably recruitment. Nana Kakubulu in charge of administration. Ye throw high ye day. Rex Danko also in charge of BB. Tis the Rex Danko region when you who supporting him or Kasama. Hey, Asamu fi ahimfi. Let us go by it. Let us give that respect to ahimfi no. But if you lasso na lasso de ena me di kaka no kasa cry anything. Lasso no kase no anything. All right, we care that's in a higher connect 97.1 FM. Yeah, but now, but remember, Barack been telling about the way too much. The matter is about you, we are nothing, you two, not your call in.

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2: 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Ya bema na ye fita se suchema. 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
5: 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Equa, ever like, ever comment, and I send a few, and I'll see you now. Barak Minta Brown, how about you two as a matter snaba? Now, if you two are queen, Baraka Quaba,
6: of course, what I say.
5: For matters, you've been a few into Naya and Queen.
6: How's the largest today?
5: Largest, so do the can. I say both 11 wives as a case supporters in Nano. They should bow down their heads in shame.
7: Bless your majesty. I'm going to find out who I call relegation. It's a shame to you.
6: Okay.
7: Shame. As I can support this, in a way, supporters, my fair who?
5: It's a number of kin.
6: A large no way home. Okay, coach.
5: Yeah.
6: Yedi nkomo ya so uko PM wa England da Ishmael Pachofa toso mame Premier League Player of the Season nominees no aba nti yedi nkomo ya FA no so anasa the Premier League organizers no almost omo release the nominee anasa nomination for Player of the Season nti omo ye 8 nti o join here live on Facebook say say once Ishmael de atoso nti search connect 97.1 FM o search here on Facebook, we want to say Ishmael Adi Atosu, the Player of the Season nominee in the EPO, no? Omye 8, Omye Bruno Fernandes, Manchester United, on the PM. Samson Gabriel Magalhaes, on the Arsenal, on the PM. Morgan Gibbs-White, on the Nottingham Forest, on the PM. Samson Erling Haaland, Manchester City. David Raya, Arsenal, for goalkeeper, no? Declan Rice, on the Arsenal midfielder. Antoine Semenyo, Ghana, for Manchester City, on the PM. And Igor Thiago, on the Siakain, Edema Brentford. On also APM. The 8 players they are nominated for the Player of the Season in the English Premiership. Coach, that 8 players, and now they're Bruno Fernandes now.
8: Yeah, Bruno Fernandes.
6: Bruno Fernandes
8: now.
6: But then, as I brought in a friend, you go Thiago, no, so, no, so.
8: Also,
6: why you Juma? Because team no bomb on mono. What him say? Cecilia League in a yabono. We Ellen Haaland, Fion, will be on share goals in here. But then Obama Brentford.
8: Okay.
6: Omo budget in this.
8: Yeah.
6: Omo to minto dinya kasi.
8: Yeah.
6: But then Oshie Juma
8: why
6: na?
8: Why you Juma?
6: Uh-huh. He's really worked. Of course. I mean, a lot of people would go in for Bruno Fernandes. But then, if I am to look at where Brentford, if he bano, and maybe be a ego Thiago Abeduna, for me, if I am to vote, I think I would consider that and then perhaps you know vote for him. To women here, player of the season nominee now. If you know any of the Premier League body know it to me and nominate you now, coach. I mean, very matters name. Me very matters name, dear. Obo commercial be. Nah, Obo commercial, no. It was about the 24th African Senior Athletics Championship. Nah, Obo, you know, nyama mi no. And I catch him attention. It was commercial, now Obo, you know. Now, nyama mi no, bako, aye. Nipo ya commercial, ne say. Ebi brem hanum ninyin na. Enkrofo omo no eba na athletics a omo ya de pa ene omo ombetumi efi ebibrem hanom but then call the global stage a omo sanso represent Africa on the global stage no
8: yeah
6: omo number be pm and so it means one the event no the stature the magnitude of the event and the equal event
8: okay
6: that is one based on the names omo ba coach names ne
8: be
6: ne wan yeah de bi obo
8: obitis chebe wum
6: thank you
8: Toby Amusan,
6: fantastic.
8: Muzala Samukonga, woman.
6: Champion.
8: Akani Simbini,
6: fantastic.
8: Woman.
6: Okay.
8: Asana ya Benjamin as a team.
6: See, we mu ye heavyweights, only ye superstars.
8: Yeah.
6: Nti ebi bemu hano mono. Se ye ka omo omo no athletics no. Track and field no. Omo ye ade pa eye we mu.
8: Yeah.
6: Nti ye no allows mu. Ye Usain Bolt mu. Ye Johan Blake mu. Yes, like. Power mo.
8: Yeah.
6: Yeah, the boy from kind of saying Canada now, young boy and saying BT records na ka crocro BT boat in the record no. Omoso, yan crof no money.
8: Okay.
6: Into whether you like it or not, there's a standard that these people are used to.
8: Okay.
6: There's a certain standard that some crof we omay exposed to.
8: Mm-hmm.
6: And there's almost by events be say yeah. As I events and so no, and also no time I'll be making.
8: Yeah.
6: There are certain times and as a certain aspect of the event now, the World Athletics Body, no, omutumi recognize and as omutumi share. So based on that, you know, if you are able to achieve clock record, do certain times in this particular event, because it is a renowned and then a recognized event, you know, on that base,
9: matters
6: to me right. It's a certain level, and only to me do could PM over the World Athletics Championship.
8: Okay.
6: And so events, we say, you know, organization, everything that goes into this event, and would have to be top notch, because some more bano, and young crop forget one ebano.
8: Okay.
6: Apart from that, we a din ebana. Apart from that, it is the entire of Africa that you are going to host, and so you are hosting a continent.
8: Yeah.
6: Once you are hosting a continent, you know, you don't need to compromise on anything. Adie bia ebetumi atwe wasan adie bia ebetumi egu nhufin adie bia ebetumi die nimgu ase abrɛ adie bia ba kɔfa wentwi ba kɔfa problems abano coach you don't need to compromise you don't even need to buy into those kind of same thoughts
8: okay
6: but what is happening me common nyina is centered around the 24th African Senior Athletics Championship if people don't know coach sasa championship we nyana na yasase o
8: okay.
6: It started as far back as 1979. The very first one was held in Dakar, Senegal.
8: Hey.
6: 1979. And the very first one. You organize it. We and Chebi and the Black Stars of Ghana, your very last ever AFCON.
8: Okay.
6: And so it's been over 40 years. And that's our competition we organize it. So over 40 years, that's our competition we organize it. Yes, of course. The first 10 years, I would sit here and then say, I don't recall anything about the first 10 years. Then the next 10 years, I would also admit, say, the next 10 years, that is the first 20 years, no, I don't recall anything about it, and that's everything about it.
8: Mm-hmm.
6: But then 20 years, including this one, Nyame adom that time nipe ni efie. And so we are in a position to almost, if not recall everything, at least obetse home from her.
5: Okay.
6: This is the only. This is the only time. Ah, you organize a side event we are. Coach, conversations about side event when you know has been bad. Not even one could.
5: Okay.
6: This is the only time.
5: Mm-hmm.
6: Ah, side event we. The African Senior Athletics Championship, you know. You organize it and so on. No. For the very first time, there hasn't been any good publicity. And I say any good thing about this particular event. You hand on the way, you organize it away. It is happening here in Ghana.
5: Mm-hmm.
6: Ah, then you're not seeing the All African Games, you know. You host here, you know.
5: Yeah.
6: And then the All African Games is a bigger competition like this. All African Games, you know, it is a bigger competition like this.
5: Hmm.
6: We were able to host the All African Games successfully. All African Games need a bigger competition, same way, because and no disciplines in the Dawson. Athletes, no mobile competing, no more Dawson. Numbers in the Dawson. And in the Dawson.
5: Mm-hmm.
6: Same way, so it is bigger than this one. Now, coach, you have the All African Games, you know. Yet, Krumha, when we were not ready, when the organizing body,
5: mm-hmm.
6: together with the local organizing committee, and then the All African Games representatives, you know, Eba Ghana, Humbaya inspection, no moon, no, we are not ready. And then, yeah, minus, you're G2 Musa, and you're ready. What did we do? We postponed here.
5: Hmm.
9: Matters are right.
6: The event was postponed. You postponed here, son, Eba, you're about to be in Yambre, and you're going to be here, then, Nyama. Son, Eba, the competition starts here. There wouldn't be any room for failures.
5: Okay.
6: There wouldn't be any room for public ridicule. There wouldn't be any room for this bad publicity and then bad PR we are seeing. What are we seeing today? From the very first day. From the very first day. Up until then.
5: Mm-hmm.
6: It has been terrible, disastrous, I mean, shambolic,
9: matters are right.
6: An
9: matters
6: unfortunate
9: are right.
6: Incidents surrounding this particular competition and as an event.
5: Okay.
6: Why is it so? It is so because clearly, Saudi Echia, just as I am also seated here, and then watching things from afar, no, you would be tempted to believe, sir, no, it looks as if, sir, we didn't really put a lot of thought into organizing this particular idea. We didn't really put a lot of thought, especially when it comes to equipment. Tuesday, you know, athletes, Ebe started. Omo kind of saying, omo race, no?
5: Mm-hmm.
6: That is the 100 meters, the 4x100, the mixed relay, the 200 meters, and then all of that. Report on Eba, and then they have very credible reports. On Eba, on Tuesday, they said, on four different occasions, the starter guns, unse, ombe tu mrikana. Sa, ubate announcer, no? On your marks, get set. And then, po, say to Eba, on four separate occasions, the gun failed. Yes, on global and then the world stage, you know, some of these excuses and I said some of these unfortunate incidents, you see, but then it doesn't happen more than once. You see, back where normal,
5: okay,
6: it is very normal. Adia back mistake, riba accident, riba, you see, back where normal, but then say by your consistent, by your trending, by your successive, then clearly. You need to start asking questions.
5: Mm-hmm.
6: And then they will start raising doubts. If the starter gun fails once, a normal.
5: Mm-hmm.
6: But then on four different occasions, continuously, coach and your normal. Now people should join us on Facebook. Ismail, images and I say videos na media mauno. Febi tu sumami. People should join us and then they will clearly understand exactly where I'm coming from. Because I get the impression, say no. It looks as if say we were not ready.
5: Okay.
6: But then we just wanted to do this. Or did you have to swan?
5: If you have a Facebook Live and other, I don't know about the group, ne poll vote in a vote ban ibu.
6: Okay.
5: In your obi.
6: Okay.
5: Vote in ibu.
6: Okay.
5: Ma, that's a Benin one.
6: Yes.
5: Benin one.
6: Coach, enya bako. Enya mienu. And I pay another one asanswesi.
5: Ha.
6: It is not once, it is not twice, it is not three times. Enter America say, "See, see, Bakwa, even on the world stage,
5: okay.
6: It to me see, at the world stage, you know, things like this, it happens once. Honey, I solve it. During the diamond, they're kind of saying athletics. Last season, and that's the last year of Beijing. Time announced for Neton athletes, but two coin, and that's on two America. Coach, did we not see how this kind of saying? Organizing LOC, no, some of to make clear tartan tracks, no, so on the pants, on the mobiles, on within some few seconds, they were done.
9: Okay,
6: it was raining, the tartan tracks were flooded. At little bit to come up here to Mikao, but then at any point in time, ABN on Mujan, you'll be to miss Lepe or both from Wipra.
9: If you have a Facebook live member, I've been telling about two of who name poll voting now.
6: And not once, and my money videos the blood ninja rabbuso.
9: Okay.
6: And your back when you know. Now, it leads me to ask and say, yeah, usually, say, athletes, especially poor voters, no. That's anything from poor voters, no. Yeah, now, almost by events, we say, yeah. And your mommy, you know, either the organizing body, and they provided the votes and a poll, no, Indiana stake, no, either organizing body, no, and they provided the amomo, and now someone can someone the omodia bedding, ebeba,
9: yeah,
6: adiaba, like omodia omodia beba, once that they are used to, I to me sounds ready, and support your weights, unso be any weights,
9: yeah,
6: poor voters, no, be any weights, into once will be any weights, no, obi be a honor, ma, on one cassa, and you do a bedding, ebeba, because I'd be any to me supporting the weights, and you sad, you're never well, and now say. The organizing body, a provide stake at the moment. In this case, the Confederation of African Athletics and then the NSA, together with the Sports Ministry, and then whoever is a part of it, what did they do about this? First one, you see,
9: what's the one with the bay?
6: Oman on the bay. Oman on the bay.
9: Match was Ivory Coast, you know, not the bay.
6: Okay.
9: Benin is now not the bay. And paid in the main say. So now not be another move going to cafe.
6: Okay.
9: But first two days then what's one word the buy?
6: Oh man, I'm the buy. Now good. Coach, once I'm the buy.
9: Yeah.
6: Now nini na start to say heading ebu bubu no. No long ago we organized the All African Games here.
9: Okay.
6: And sticks in here to Toby.
9: Sure.
6: And this one goes a long way, not just to even dent the reputation of the Confederation of African Athletics, but then even here as of mine. Even here as of mine. Into somebody on the buy, you know, and as I say, bubua. No, yes, of mine at this point in time, you know, our reputation integrity is at stake because when you go to the global world, everybody is mocking Ghana.
9: I think there's a problem with who now I didn't fix him and say, well, jump. You know. I think there's a problem.
6: So, you see, I was talking about
9: it's not once, it's not
6: twice. Yes,
9: about three. No, there's a problem.
6: That is the reason I'm saying, sir, at the world stage, you know, you see bakwa. Yeah. But the very moment, they are successive. And all of these ones are very dangerous moments.
9: Because according to source, no, or in India, we are training, yeah. What are competitions now?
6: So, your mom, the idea, and then say, in India, we are going to
9: you see. But we do what we fear, how they are in the
6: Coach, how? How? And you want to tell me, say, me and Sunny, you continuously, no? A coincidence. No, I don't want to believe that. I don't want to believe that.
9: There's a problem with the whole.
6: There's a problem somewhere.
9: Yeah.
6: There's a problem somewhere. And kwanya di ene fa subububu no hwe, ba ko kra de nyame nkwanke woni yemu.
9: Mhm. Ebe ko Facebook live no do. Na ko ye mo ko do.
6: Ba ko nkwa. Na bla ko kan nyame nkwa na twitwa age mi ya. Nyame nkwa na twitwa age omke woni yem say so. And then the first two, no, I'm saying very many Benin one there now work no. The first two there now, I can say it's for the toes, no coach. Nyame nkoa, eduane bu ye no, say anya say bia no medu made air, o medu finfin ka kran ko muti, e fom panyan. Ye ntia sem de.
9: We pray.
6: Ye ntia sem de. Even grass, grass here footballers abobo also. As you see, here hybrid. Hybrid, no, a combination of the natural grass and then the artificial grass. And utumi smoky mu mu ye du. Ekakra sa boys no kra ti e ba boss okra no kra po e bit fluffy no kra e bi mu kra nya concussion. How much more way I mean tartan tracks the din say no bit ya be boss say pain. What are we doing to ourselves as a continent and then as a country? E dey na ye yan kase ye dey ye hu. So I am here and then I am asking the Confederation of African Athletics CAF no, I am asking you. So mo ba Ghana no mbaye inspection no. No mo realize say be at certain point, yen ye ready no. Why didn't they ask us to postpone it? and then also as of mine, younger see a share honor in yet ready. No, why didn't we postpone it? Not just the starter guns, not just the poll votes, but then even electricity. Your doom light on a generator. Your doom light generator and your console generator. Ne ye.
9: In Tabadan or Kayabi, who is chasing us?
6: Who? That is who is chasing us?
9: Yeah, generator, yes, we are, no. I was for few competition time, no. Where do like no yawa? Yep, of course, so.
6: Generator, ni ye juma.
9: Spark a tetra, tetra, tetra, nama.
6: Generator, ni ye juma. The media center, press center, baby, a journalist, yen, yan, one central for your moko ye. On my cotton, no mako ye juma, no sono. Wi-Fi, ni a producer, and as ye provide, oh, no. Wi-Fi, no, so, e ye juma.
9: Abba.
6: Now, athletes are also complaining about food. If you are not baby,
9: South Africa,
6: no, see, no, no,
9: no, no, no, no, no, no, no, no, no, no, no, no, no, no, no, no, no, no, no, no, no, no, no, no, no, no, no, no, no, no, no, no, no, no,
6: athletes are complaining about food. And then also, timing. I mean, machines, no, so athletes, no more time, no, it is also not working. So,

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1: I'm not ready. It's from all aspects. Nothing seemed to be working. And Cecilia, we've become a laughing stock. And a man for Chechi. And a man for Guyanwinima. Look at what is happening. See, idea we pa and a wo be straw. Do you know the implications? Who name the implications? Do you know what? I mean, you're kind of saying, Sana Ghana Sobeyeshi. And today, look at us. And Ghana athletes, so cry, you need dorm, so no. Ghana athletes, you need dorm, so no. Be your be, will chrome her, be your be, be your be, be your be. When it's mattered most, Mosi had more common on here, if you mo. Yet more common on here, you shame ye. And now we don't regard you. Okay. Now, if you know, so no, if you know, so no, if you know, if you know, if you know.
2: Why a problem?
1: If you know, so a problem. And none of you, and I can't call medals. So then it comes back to the question you asked. Who is chasing us? And then what is chasing us?
2: Okay. It was our first time. I'm a kid. I connect 97.20 from Facebook Live in there. Yeah, you know. 24th African Athletics Champions. They made the Canal Caribbean. So for record, day 3. Now, you know, 17th of May 2026. Or University of Ghana Sports Complex. You go on. Bamadana Anabra. Now, if you have Beatrice Chebe. The Masumpo. And Atubia Musan. Joseph Fambule. Akani Simbini. 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You have a couple more, or another Choice Smart, or another Choice Smart Supermarket. 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It's from 050-9921-111 and 050. 1689616. Mama Zanfra, one more na Ozzy Amo, or no inti, the mana Ozzy Ankasa. Inti onin. You mean, tell lawyer, sheriff phobia. A bema will be a sheriff in check, I say, in court informal. Intending. Francois Kwaba.
3: Oh, coach, my job.
2: Format is new to be a young boy.
3: Oh,
2: he knew.
3: Why the baby the man shut down? Yeah, baby,
2: I mean, the matters make there.
3: Yes,
2: and or spot on. Why is now your orphan? Has like a high orphan. Now, why is no? Need me dead, Dr. Spiel Gabra. Tim, say him fear what the man. Okay, do to me fear him fear.
3: Yes,
2: it's not he expect there. And tell every papa you query, and him fear will call the team to him fear. Now, from mother will too. Now, okay. Now, why can't I but why any of them?
3: Yeah,
2: and the team know, and I saw Abusum, Yabusum, Yabusum. All right, my mom, Mother Dombra, now for me, Sheriff Fubian Cassa. Sheriff Bibiabokoa.
4: All
2: right, for what you need to make now for your uncle?
4: Coach, Yaboko, Michia Tifo, and then how to folks support us now. But, really, I think, sir, and I'm maybe a Ghana Dean, and then I'm Nintino. Minka has a sem. I'll find time maybe a Saturday near Kahasasam. Now Atlantic

0: competition na yekon ama me ra ho pa na we be just say din tin awra ho
1: okay
0: na din tin awra ho ni say so we hwe apart from bawa fuseni odi ani mu na we hwe Veronica Comey ani omo makan akogan num ni om adade om kanwa these are youthful men omo ye youth Veronica Comey on said any minister she's in the early 40s and akogan ani omo makan na she o hwe the level of embarrassment omo de gan na famu na it makes me wonder whether we are ready as the youth of this country to take over the affairs of this country in future. Veronica Comey na ye call Nations Cup ebaya oni Sadiq Adams no a dimumu many demonstration face Ghana football kiti emre 5 years ene yamo adwuma sey e
2: jangom
0: street broadcaster ade aye ho ane se achopa international embarrassment everywhere who call Twitter who call Facebook who call TikTok mabia ubeko bia the whole world everybody is looking at Ghana and we have become a laughing stock and okuhwe mu a eye babunu ene ya management so onye and na wa mess up totally look coach Obakai pa can 2008 namuna mudi anymore you were young but you played key roles. Just can 2008 say 2008 na ye kwa ball at Sipon Stadium match is a kwa ko coach ya de e card a chip chim na ye kwa hwe wo swipe a na gate na bi na wako inside na wako hwe na from 2008 ama ya bedu summary na just
2: like
0: ya host to competition ha thinking say we are going to move forward. And you have people like Veronica Comey messing everything. Just say, "Oma se bibia, poor boot." You know, because the diarrhea no more control. You say, "Then, me ni ne bupu, and ne bupu." Just say, "Adi ebe chibia no, na problem no e ye worse." As though we never prepared, and I say, "Program no ebe tu ya kwao." My dream woman just because coach say youth. In your Juma, who can say you appointed Ben Emuna or House of Book and America Chelsea? Say, BBR youth being your Juma, a year, and a Yamayan task, say, in ye. It's a disappointment in a bar, a opportunity for youth, no, a year limited. The trust in the youth, a year limited. Look down, Kakuya Buanum team now, on the year, all African games, I'm paying for a crown, but I say, oh, yeah. Debate ni argument by her. People were like, oh my stereotype. And I said, like, oh my Jena, ya kick. I think the youth, a woman, come back flashy things. Like, and then youth, and you're human, and look at what we are doing.
1: Okay.
0: And then there's a problem, and then,
1: okay. Coach. All right. So, I can, you see, I know it's whom come with papa, ni and Brunner, if you're papa, and same, and say, on a xenophobia, it was that's it, then can we that's BB. All right, still I'm a kid higher connect 97.1 FM. Fazwa, for the women and young co. Matters, you know.
3: Okay.
1: Some music can American America there. And if you should call for the club.
3: Why is it?
1: Yes, because Nanana, or the team, no ma, former executive chairman, Dr. Spiu Gabra. Nanana should call for the club. Nah, okay, my the club, you know. You're a former IMC. Okay, I'm an IMC. Propose me the Honorable Wasnata. He has been CEO before. Nanaka Kubulu. He has been with the Levin Wise before. Now, if you fire Rex down, Kwakahun, the Moko for 3, one and one Shantama. Okay, Nanaka Kubulu will be in charge of administration. Will be in charge of recruitment and Nkahun. If you Rex down, Kono, Honorable Yet. The liaison officer between him here and the club Moses and Zama.
3: Oh, yeah. Yeah,
1: the more ye. Nana be more ye.
3: Aha, nana be more ye, but Melke can only ye, Kochi.
1: Jamkin, then what be more ye?
3: It is not the names. obi abo bia na highly respected but onye ye IMC wo wise on
2: the matters arising eja gom
1: nti ye ma laso onu na anye
3: ahemfie
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3: ah onye nkofu no what I want people to understand no this is as am na kampa na nkofu so wa ha wa chechirim do be sure by now mbo people ah France, honorable Wilton, at a point to more run a wise. Honor Francis Noble to more run. Meanwhile, on your American.
1: Okay.
3: You can bring honorable Wilton at a, but then in a different role.
1: Board member be.
3: Not board member. That be. For him to come and do something right. Different.
1: To willing to do about bed, then, but he's because someone wise and
3: wise. No. What about run wise and why successful? They have to use the Real Madrid model. Because you see, one thing or the other, yet senior there, you can never take the supporters out of 11 wise. Oh yeah, yeah.
1: Let the crack the wise supporters with some word I'm sorry.
3: And supporters, no, especially wise support, not just wise, so in general, football supporters, no, they always have an opinion about the team.
1: History.
3: Damade no, and to me, if you heard that. Juan Laporta, Barcelona supporters, no. You think they don't tell him their peace of mind? Fiorentino Perez, now saying impression Donald or Madrid wa. Go and check the number of years our serve Madrid. Madrid success, young comrade in no, and to control without Fiorentino Perez. But don't do baby, acquire how our supporters, since our supporters would Donald or Mbappe or confirm the team no form for to be ambe. And to offer Mbappe and Pepe Bimfa, no call for a different player, umbra. Because of that, Papa Nababe a press conference. So there's sometimes, and our wise supporters, then it means that we don't understand football. And the number of times I can afford one to see Christine Antichino because of the Black Stars.
1: It's another more,
3: ah, coach. Men can't another more. Asema me pere me chere nye de IMC on for our wise.
1: We appoint permanent people.
3: What they need to do
1: CCR
3: is to use the Real Madrid model.
1: Or not yet then.
3: Madrid model, it is their supporters, no? And they will choose who they want to lead them.
1: Onya hinfie.
3: And just as Ghana. Ye yo man penye mo webe diye nye ma. Onye nye mpaka krebi na wakoshe kukome na wakade oke. Benjamin Kwanza botu mwa Ghana president. Into onya president. Dabi. We have registered voters away 18 years and above. What's on your Ghanaian? Our visit pool in every 4 years to choose who should be the leader of the country. Why is it who should be like that? Madrid damna waye. Barca damna waye. Recently, I worked with elections. Juan Laporta. It was likely that nobody lose in the seat. You know. But why are you here? They feel like, okay, Tim no kwa unhe him skas. I'm not doing that. Papa na still na no boy. And he maintaining.
1: It's imagine the change that you
3: and he to chroma ha. Now say ya Allah why supporters. Now we choose who they want to be their CEO. Now every 2 years be another. Every 4 years or every year be ano. We back to Congress. Now we can choose new leadership. Now a problem in the world.
1: But sir, he fail to choose ba.
3: Coach, supporters are one pin. Onye ye. Now kotoko yondo onye ye ya. Now una kotoko onye ye ya.
1: What is Nana Kakubulu?
3: Coach, it is not the figures who. Onye nipa, onye idine elubo no.
1: Papa Kou.
3: Dabio, coach, tell you. Onye idine no. No disrespect to the people that you've mentioned their names who. It is not about that. They are honorable Wilson are more than capable to run wise. Mr. Rex Dankwa, African Games ya barabwe kan wa asemi. Ono noko fighting bed in the bagana. He is very knowledgeable. Jamke knowledgeable, successful businessman.
1: Mm-hmm.
3: but what you are saying, you know, the my appointment, Oba, onye ye.
1: Ha.
3: And it is the reason why it's a kotoko onye ye bia.
1: Onye mu football mu no.
3: Oh, Kochi. Onye mu. Onye ada wali be yo. If I am to tell you the politics within WISA, you will be shocked.
1: So so mu.
3: WISA. WISA ye de weya. Oh, na WISA de. If I am to tell you the politics within the team, you will be shocked. But I'm normal. Because life is a politics. Life for your political. And make a politics within WISA, make a NPP, NDC, no. At every point in time, Obia Pere yet an
1: anchor.
3: At every point in time, Obia Pere is a strategy or didn't scout team no.
1: Mm.
3: At every point in time, Obia Pere the team any business. So the moment will stop Ibinum from certain things, no. Then they will use the negative around the team, no. Now what I can say, team no, baby fofer.
1: Mm.
3: And I can tell you confidently that. Wise, what about league and I won't call relegation? No, people didn't talk about Wise. I bet Tibinum and cannot today be as someone be the way see Wise. That is why I'm a catcher. There are certain people here who are very consistent and the monk of an amimoto women says in Bumaka the way Wise.
1: If I say a friend there, Nana the monk of Naba, Nana monk of Fruits, he sends a man, maybe a mistake, a Buddha, or maybe to in another one bed. Oh, no, Nana Waka sent. And you don't call Mumbai is in there.
3: No disrespect to Nano.
1: Those supporters are car points.
3: Ah, oh, no disrespect to Nano.
1: Okay.
3: No disrespect to him.
1: Okay.
3: But we need to move to a stage where Wise supporters Nankasabo choose to be on the name.
1: Onya Himfie.
3: And Himfie has the power, has the authority and everything. But the supporters should be given the main idea. Choose who you want to lead you.
1: Supporters is just a politics word in him.
3: No, I am normal. Madrid in a politics room.
1: Okay.
3: It is just that I Nankasa as people know. Yen to me growing from certain things. But I'm not too many says to mobile my catch or there. Your wise supporters are and one topmost priority of your team. No, and not what they will get.
1: And then business.
3: Because under Spio Gabra, when in Zaman Koye, you know, there were supporters that will contribute. And I coach and Yahweh. And those supporters still contributed this season. But there were people like Spio Gabra Ben Yeti Wanka. Spio Gabra Kwane and Two Ninka BM Bes in day. Yeti Waninka BM or when team now relegation.
1: No church in sin.
3: That is it.
1: Ah.
3: And to who are you? Awa ya wana.
1: Wena wa dokunu.
3: Asi.
1: So wena
3: wa. Ne dokuna papa no kwena na yente wonka ne dokuna. Even sa papa no kwena kwena wa chuchwa nyipa ni tilimpa. E dokuna you still have to stick by the ikunu.
1: Those work with him.
3: Some of the supporters had issues with how the man was running the team last season. But they still contributed. They still contributed. I had issues with how the man was running the team. But last season, I contributed even more than this season. Of course. Me contributed more than this season. But I had issues with how the club was being run. So, as I said, you know, it is like Molis were wise, you know. Similar thing is happening at Kotoko. But fortunately for Kotokono, they are big to an extent that relegation were hidden. That is the only difference. So, sorry.
1: Yes, I'm in the margin, I'm there. So, I'm not the next from the king. What for team number? The team number. Honorable World Senator. I own a Nanaka Kubulu, no, and you rest down. Or three, if I'm going to put two back, five. One call. A, B, C, D. Report directly to Ahimfia. First one, come margin, I'm there. Support the idea, baby, but no, I don't have fear no working. Oh, I don't know what I'm worried. Oh, no, no, no, they do. Rather than the supporters now, I point to Kwenu. Kwenu Sansunya Bala.
3: You see, hey. What it means is that if we give the
1: make them make an encounter, sir.
3: Matter, I say. But then what okay. It means is that are there one more supporters no chance, one more opportunity to choose who will only the one. So supporters no choose Obia only the one. It means that Damini Pano we gain the trust of the supporters. Then now him fear back Damini Pano.
1: But that's why him fear him fear a consent.
3: Simple. Okay. Because Nana or represent the people. No.
1: Okay.
3: So what the people say is technically or automatically what Nana is saying.
1: Supporters now point will be.
3: Wa pointer. Okay. Coach Obendemiwa, the mystery is in and the man session there. Why supporters in Yiska? Why supporters in Yede? It is not true.
1: I don't hear true. Why supporters? Why Yiska Papa?
3: Why supporters? They are capable of running wise. I am telling you, they are more than capable of running wise. Why not tell a baby catcher why supporters won Yiska? You see, people just base their argument and then their conversation around a few people. But I am here telling you that per what I know, per document I've chanced on, why supporters were capable of running wise. The only thing they want is a leader that they would trust. So what do you there? Okay, this leader, you trust now. How much does it cost to run wise? What okay. Baller every week and how much do they spend? Players one salary no ya hin. And you think with this large fan base, now Ghana born a yebo ninyi nano, eh you kotoko fiwa, eh you hato folk fiwa. There is no club in Ghana or supporters other than wise.
1: Metena.
3: And you think want to run a club now?
1: Metena.
3: Ah, coach.
4: Oyo!
5: Darling.
4: Yes.
5: Akrobatu neba no. Ano di ediane bini ya anu e yiniti.
4: Wudi ya zusu nka obatu vada abe huu. Ame memu oho na brem. Hey! 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
11: 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Yayaya DM Joseph Paula Mwa. Ani Benjamin Azamati. Jase, metimako on and on and on. Ayere 2026 Senior African Athletics Championship. Awa Ghana. Every 12 May, was the 17th May. 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Nimekua Suyasana. Aye Hoshi International. And Apiva Ghana Limited. Jumadi. 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The Confederation of African Athletics. And the Ghana Athletics Association. African Senior Athletics Championship. Accra 2026. Feel the heat. 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
1: 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First caller. Hello!
6: Yes, Coach Kwasa.
1: Huh?
6: Coach, it's your name, Yepa.
1: Mr. Luna, come on, Sam.
6: Coach, put the good suggestion about the man, why?
1: Mm-hmm.
6: But find your man say, hey, you know.
1: Mm-hmm.
6: Now, a lot of car, Sambi. And was a kebia to so Namentia MP for second D. Namentia Ekna boss. And then we find some Amiati as a self. Why so Musca?
1: Oh, Sika de also do.
6: Why so Musca? She can send me a paid the problem. And if you are here not, second MP, what I want to be a support is at the second. We see my wife to cafe, the Masona, and you are here not, 3 years, not as a first time when I have to so. Now, I really, Francis Amiati as a wise Musca. Why support is we still to around the club? Then, you know, one number to enforce it. This car, my question to a friend is there. I'm last not to move question. On my support is by a city by a lot. We'll be in here saying Tuesday. Let's say it's gonna work. No way, man. So, you can answer that because why support is always coming. Now, I even know my lesson. I will see you on it. Any moment I do that. I'm asking for this. And you don't want to cut. I don't want my boss so quite a couple of me say every month you are the traitor. The first kind of way it has, and I would say, and the first can't wait to get the busy. Don't want to see him now for his busy. So why support the Sankas of Moose Canna? Would the first can see, and the second MPD 1 billion by Moji, a 10 times the money, and I'm with the noise. Why is the voice of the Moose Cup? Number first can't mark on your clan as a clamaco, second division. Yeah, we are waiting. The Moose says, can I move on? A father can't have a first division.
1: Yeah, that's my papa. Hello.
6: What's up?
1: Muhammad Bakado, come on, Sam.
6: Yeah, what problem? My mission is winning.
1: Come on, Sam.
6: Thank you for sure that Michelle me done as a far. Kwanza.
1: Ah?
6: What can I ask your mama here, papa, and there?
1: Mm-hmm.
6: Because you go to the car. I'm supporting, as you know. One thing. Yeah, man, I want to.
1: Mm-hmm.
6: But I ask for the present, as you know, doing them. What think advance support, why support us? Why are they? Why are they?
8: Apo me.
1: Kwa sem.
8: Kwanza. Kwanza.
1: Kwa mitela.
8: Aha. 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Messi, Michel, what's the more candy and anon? Because he cannot. I'm a baby, and I want to go my deep. Only my wife, woman is the candy a day. Because I'm a baby, me cancel my woman 1 billion. And I want to go my deep. Your mom said it was 1,000,
1: 100 million. 10,000.
8: And you met me on this kind of unprotected team, you know, I met him in London. Strong. Nah, see. In fact, why is Nia Zakes? But they may blame me now. Companies say, walk room animal. And they say, blame me, maybe. Sans say, you won't be in walk room about it. I know what's right. Call me, and maybe many tears for me. Second, get tears, we need to be heading. We may be all moment.
1: All right, CDBC 0332094965 and 0332094975. The making and none more to test someone so much than I know for Wendy Mibi. I need you a crew out of pan. Nanka division one, why is in crack here, and as you see, what a pan. Hello! Okay, we're going to win, you know, though. 0332094964 and 0332094975. 0332094964, 0332094975. And see, Wise and Azak is some Yeriki. Wise and Indy were died by Yerika, but you now come. Hello!
6: Not a quantum.
1: Okay, come on, Sam.
6: I'll
1: have to do that. That's you should bow down. Our heads in shame.
6: Yes, I said,
1: Alright, yes, yeah, that's papa. And see Ebusan for on the Yen for Kobe Abu. You James and Anadwa Atta, or see you connect 97.1 FM. Oh, come here, Mr. Bakadam Kulia. Ella!
6: Hello, Gosi.
1: Maybe I'm supposed to be the bonito, my man, on the last caller.
6: Oh, Gosi, move on it.
1: She's a little bit. Park of the Peters, not a hunting goodie, but combine the power. So the news are 6 9 with towards our brain. In Yaman news, since Sansu Sivir Per Kim, 7 PM, Sansa Baba Figui, not for the sports night within it. I call him. Some of the first music I'm making, I him from around Momadana. No one shame boy in 2 clubs, he's second year as second dealer from Wise. We send them team see why a mobile papa. We know why orphan clubs. Do you see 2 now? 1 for the massa. What much number number one could see that? 5 PM. Any way can on community league. Any way can. Tomorrow is na fee any way. Ni yina yinfimi yango. 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Osi yango fee connect 97.9 FM. 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
11: Okay, I'll see you soon. Why, baby? Hey, my me say enra my boyfriend akwesi obo star 959 hash e woni phone so. Na we ni.
12: Ah, Anita, and the word doggy parko.
11: Oh, won so a. Akwesi asanso aba number 1. Yeah, my dream na ho. Eh, na dey so ye me show papa bi. Na me dey toss am short sexy dress no. Aha, na me say samiti. Na me ye me nails no so come.
12: Oh, no.
11: Me fa uba. Make I do some small 1-2-1-2 rounds be answer me dream ho. Na we tria. Hey, Nana, so he for order some Chinese any wine, papa be. And they mean this, I check, no.
12: Hey, Anita.
11: Na san mia when you hear TV, be no. I also say sound. No top prepaid. Na me timi chili esimu. I no go feel sweat like that. See, fine girl.
13: Hey, Anita.
11: Jesus.
13: Baby, I want you to know, Mr. Remember, dial *959# hash. 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
15: 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It's the people's choice. Yes, it's number one.

And it's a throwback Thursday, every Thursday. This is how we do it. We do a lot of throwbacks, and I have a lot of throwbacks for you right here. Connect 97.1 FM. Good afternoon. It happens to be a sunny Thursday. Judas is really on duty today, huh? It is the 14th of May, 2026. And this is Connect 97.1 FM, the Western Region's favorite dial. My name is Danajua Arthur. It is my pleasure to drive you home after a hard day's work. And I promise to take you to your destination. This is the region's safest drive. And show is on till 6 p.m. I promise to take you to your destination. I promise to love you. I promise to make sure to put a smile on your face. Well, there's a lot we'll be sharing with you today. But how are you today? How has your day been? I know you're saying that the sun is actually hot today. Yeah, Judas is on duty. He's really working. But we're still pushing, you know. I don't know how your day has been today. I hope it's been a good one. And of course, we're ending the day in the next 1.5 hours. So you know what? Keep getting results. If the results have come already, you can still get more results. More good results, you know. So keep getting results. If you're going through a difficult stretch, keep going. And then you get yourself beyond it. If you're getting unsatisfactory results, keep making the effort. Keep getting results. And as you grow more effective with each attempt, you will eventually get it just right. Sweetheart, look back at how far you've come since you started. See the and then understand how even the disappointing results have helped you to find your way forward. With every effort, regardless of the outcome, you've made a step in the direction of the results you seek. Always expect the best. No matter what has happened before, for your results will move steadily toward your expectations. If you've already gotten the results you wanted today, you can still get more because the day hasn't ended yet, you know? And if you're not there yet, you can still get there. You can still make a difference. You can still get the desired results or the needed results. So keep going, keep pushing. We're getting the results before we end the day. You're not alone though. Wherever you are, however you're doing the listening, I am your sweetheart with you wherever you are. This is Connect 97.1 FM's Yanko Fie. 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A big thank you to Ecobank for sponsoring Yanko Fie. Ecobank, the Pan-African Bank. Yanko Fie is produced by Misty and show is on till 6 p.m. Guess what you do to me? And because of that, I've decided to give you my heart. My heart belongs to you. It happens to be a throwback Thursday, huh?

Yanio, Menti Obia, Odoy, when I'm in Ruate, Odoy, my heart belongs to you, Menti Obia, a beautiful love piece by Parcelo. My heart belongs to you, Menti Obia, and so many the other can't be brave, but one I'm a dog, one I'm a pet. Especially here in Sekandi Takradi. 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Ani ni ko dili e oni na dili e. Experience people for yourself. Shale, you know, people are winning big on 590 mobile just by dialing *959# hush. Siko, Sika. You say, you need a chop money, well, a 590 mobile, no? You see, a man in your idea, one gym. Hey, baby, a scar will be a yes, you hope you. Yeah, you're a pesca grass, man. And the man is a man in Tinia Bray, so you ain't in your brain. You're a pesca bassa. You see, any man is shim *959# network be a ECB. *959# Debia Yesika. Debia Yesika. And it just sent me there. NLA was a playing time Nibia County. Now we have more time to make more money. Sisiera. I mean, our young favorite 590 mobile, no? Fiti Judah Kissi Mimindano. Noon rational. There were more time, or shall I say 8:30 p.m. Uchima till the next day, 1:25 p.m. Na evening draw, na shall I say 1:30 p.m. Uchima to exactly 7:55 p.m. Inti yawa mripi, yezi yesika. I say, yenyeska. Dalista 959 hash. Network BAECBR. Now make sure you catch all the 590 mobile evening live draws from Monday special to Sunday Asida on GTV broadcast from 8 p.m. to 8:15 p.m. sharp. And Ms. Chenzi 18 years is getting come home. Hey, Chenzi 18. Benji, check my phone, my friend. 0308-249-477. 0308-249-477. 590 mobile. Head down, Sam. Hey, Dr. Sheriff, you're busy. John Dis, no one come off. You're busy, Yazi. Dr. Sheriff, you're doctor or endpoint homeopathic clinic. Now, yes, you can consult 5 minutes after four. And then, 15 minutes after five. Yanyi, Mr. Mensa or Addis Boo. Yes, in come off a cement na. So what's I see the insuma? And I would done no insurance men done na. And done whole wawaya. It may see a dynam insurance said Danny Biomono. Yes, you dumb cement in Hong Kong. Name a Michael Banker, mammy, now ya see. Ye who? Then you pop bonny for be. Why one would then one year cobanki, Juma? Was sending messages. Was fair customers. 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CCA Bank of Ghana is in Yamafufri Guaquanim. 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EcoBank is a one sack at the moon cray be one sack a message. 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One Jim Fenya
Ecobank number nka se ebeti ma frɛ se hie nchɛchɛ mu biara 0800 003 225 0800 003 225. 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Onim sɛ sɛ obi de na koma ma wa anaso de wa koma ma obi a I said, "Where do you have also Google soon, see you. Also, Timmy do don't home. Also, Timmy man, pesticides. Send a bay and one didn't come. Oh, don't I, Jimo? Yeah, for you know, I love you, Keke Debbie. A full time job. As in, send your old call, nursing training. And I said, oh, Wapoli. And our university. A lot of sacrifices in the com. It's in near monkey, Tinky TB. Is any out there would offer one instead of me, Jimo? Minya de papa be a menoche. As you see, I'm at this KFC for Ton Chinchinga. My order be a man. And you remember me, no call KFC. Why? Then go try Chinchinga and Anaja account was seminar. Sweetheart, I wait, Jimmy, ma. Miss KFC from Bro Chinchinga, baby. Or don't sanity and look at home. A Juma. And Viano canny keke is an action word. KFC Chinchinga, no, this is not your regular Chinchinga. Chinchinga, and I'm no go, I'm a former crafty movie. Chinchinga, we season a come on. Chinchinga, it was 50 Ghana cedis, one more two steaks, and I'm no so super. One more chips, I can home, and pet chips, and out of 52 pieces, require. On a bonu will form a cry. 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Warajibi and the Peria bring you bro KFC. It's finger licking good. You busy John Disney, no come on. You need Dr. Sheriff or a doctor or end point homeopathy clinic. Lizzie Shito. Mommy Nancy, you know, and Tomo Kona and one of Maki Kahono. Yeah, Matina Ho Yen down here, and yes, she tried to sign them of Manuko School. She turned out today, Fizeno. My adult Shishono. Bet a bit him says be piano. My preservative singing mono. Was it natural spices? Was I, you know? Yeah, I am more preco, Lizzie Shito. A bull rush of BM, go BM container BM. A set of Lizzie Shito of Manuko School, I'm hobby one phone call. What's up, PBC fear? PBC who came. It is you watch your dog on where more. Lizzie Shito, not the fears in intaking put this pan on. Lizzie Shito is spicy. A pedid way to a pedid ton beer. And a pebbies I owe Jimmy Zibia for 0501-683-344. 0501-550-998. The late Abubakar Sadiq, aka Jazzy Brown of Germany, I would watch it.

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1: Ko si ame na idea. Phone send give me na.
0: Ama.
1: Give me that cheer unti. 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
0: Alright, it's on 12 minutes coming up to 4 p.m. Yanyi Dr. Sheriff is in Komo area brief for John Desohon. Dr. Sheriff here, doctor of Endpoint Homeopathic Clinic. Doc, good afternoon.
2: Good afternoon.
0: Akwaba.
2: Yeah,
0: nah, and you might say on Endpoint.
2: Oh, we be at the dean.
0: Yes, you are the affair. And John Desohon. Yeah, Rebbe and Adi and Ediba.
2: Yo, Mudasi. Lady Camille in chair, every Endpoint Homeopathic Clinic at the Brewing ET for Nya. 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And I honam a yellow, now my inside yem nadin ya a yellow. Nti quire a fast way a developing no. Na ubi baby says a damn potting, enna, eddy jaundice in eba. Jaundice no, ye were 3 stages. The eddy can ye fair be prehepatic jaundice. Prehepatic jaundice no a type of jaundice are a chest and yes, it be a liver no into me and process it. Liver no to me process it. Name mum I did be na it to me a blockade the bile no from producing. In the infant is a sad stages near about quite a friend prehepatic jaundice. Second one, no, you were hepatic jaundice. And our third one, it will be a friend post hepatic jaundice. In Tinina, so our dear, it me a deba. In the day, the canoe, a pre hepatic jaundice. Pre hepatic jaundice, no. At just say, Quaya, ye nipediano, a fast a break it down red blood cells, no. A dozen dodo. A break it down too much red blood cells. Now, nipediano break it down old red blood cells, no. Then, no, I replace it with new ones. Nti say ni pedua no kwan ya fa so e break it down red blood cells no say ye too much a e bit mama the byproducts are bilirubin no level no so are high e wo ye system no nti e koye high sa na e ma 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
2: The coin I ever so called Bosheba Junction. O first, our coin is third junction on your left. Ubun say a signpost no ever ho. Third junction on your left. Ubun say a signpost ni ever ho. Who follow direction na a do baby pier so a baby a signpost ni any ya so a one a bear some a minute walk. Ubaby do ya so a ho. Now, Oba soa tis a mechanic. Uba opi do on my baby can a card war. If you are now you do have a consulting room now when the doctor abe deans our so problem be a ho be out the two doctor nini ma now I share so I share lab I obey and access scan obey examination be a also yama obey ano obey yama examination is so ba you bet to your bo na ya treat too much show into be free endpoint our corner na ya rea ya hono when ya hon nimdia na when ya hon idea and na when ya 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
0: Doc, yes, you're that's it. Nyami Aduma next week. You ever send she abu?
2: Patrick.
0: All right.
2: That's it.
0: Yes, you're that's it. Dr. Sharif Netten and Kano. 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Now you're so homo. I didn't know so. This is Yanko Fion, Connect 97.1 FM. 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
10: Yeah.

0: Yeah, welcome to the Konkonsa segment. A big thank you to you, Nat Vibes. Good afternoon to you. I hope you're doing well. Anyway, good afternoon to the good people of the Western Central regions and, of course, the good people of Ghana, because we're live on Facebook and we have people watching us across Ghana and, you know, across the borders of Ghana. And my name is Nanajo Arthur. You're welcome to the Konkonsa segment. Now, this segment is live on Yanko Fion Connect 97.1 FM. Misty is here with me in the studio. DJ Okwaz is behind the machine. Our technician on duty today, DJ Hans, is also here with us. And Yanyu Nianyuzi Konkonsa, you know, I'll be eating on Connect 97.1 FM. I'll be also share Facebook via Connect FM's Facebook page. You will be PR Kwaba. Mama's not join here on Facebook. Nande stories na yenyo be channel. Oye papa. So we're here with you till some minutes after five. And then any Addis Boo is in common. Mr. Joseph Mensah will show you to 15 minutes after five. Now, oye, a very interactive segment. And he sending him message. Baby, I will be a pedia wish will be happy birthday. Or your waro birthday, so I'm sorry, I love you, the chair of Fubi. Yen stories are ye betcheno. E one who a jinche bea, I bet him na any henache. A join here na me and tonka, a pedia tonka, and a bozin chehen, nachehen, baby, a sheheni fee. Nine mom sharing is caring. Inti eba Facebook, but wasn't any wad of una one yanko funy nine share and video no. Ewa eba Facebook, echo search, I type Connect 97.1 FM. Comment, share. Like, comment, share, like, Mr. Akwaba. And me peda mi bisa STMA question. And we yako market circle near ka park a car near tier one city. Naina, mako market circle. My pack, me park it for some 5 minutes. No, about two tickets, mom. Do we may one city, madame? Hon, or say, madame, on your one city. Or two cities. This is the ticket. Obi oba keda mo buabiya. This is the ticket. What to two me if you one city? About two cities. Mpeda mi bisa STMA day. And watch your time. No, do 2:25 p.m. to 3:25 p.m. So what it means is that me park 1 hour muti ya two cities. Me park beyond 1 hour muti ya another two cities. Account. This is the ticket. Pedem be sa STA made them scale what they have this money. Because ye ko market circle, baby, ye parking po ye nye bi. There are places I won't find no parking in siwa, a park or lock or car. They'll clump the car. Eba ko baba no aba lock a car. Inti pedem be sa STA made them. Them two cities ya waji. Was it abezi? Because why to me if you want Ghana city? This is a question, but I want to ask the STMA. What to me if you want city? This is the ticket. Me share that me keep this ticket. Iti every 1 hour, so in a day, you find 20 cars, which is more than that. Mm-hmm. No park with STMA in a day. 20 cars, no park with STMA. Now say every 1 hour, car be out here two cities, sir. Do you know the amount of money that the assembly is making? Inti wadi ye cleaning and wadi ye abedi. And I'm pedi mi bisa STMA. I need some education. Them two cities, say what to me if you one city. Every 1 hour, every vehicle in Spain and me kuta ticket no. This is my ticket. This is not a hearsay idea. I personally paid for this. Inti say every 1 hour, say STMA, moji ye two Ghana city, what to me if you one city. About two cities, ye ko parki ka o market circle. Ye nya baby ebe parking po. It is Sikana Mujin who is accounting for the money. And Amudi Sikana Yedin. Is it for cleaning? Is it to make sure see a parki? Ye parki, ye parki wa infa. Because sometimes you have parki wa long distance. Yes, I'm Nantiaba. Because ye can no parking in a bet 3-4 ni si make seko ho. Obako parki kano, ye be locky o car. Ye locky o car na, and no as put in besi mechanic is ye. Another time I'll come and talk about ye locky o car na, the process. I'll talk about it. But I'm saying, besides STMA, say, yeah, parking car, now I'm not too much one city, about two city, you can't move the other. I will ask you this question every blessed day. And I'm keeping this thing. We have paper crotch. I'm going to pack it. I'm going to get another ticket. Person beside STM. If every hour, car be out, you have 2 cities. 3 hours. I have 6 cities per car. It is a day. And look at the number of cars I'm going to park on market circle in a day.
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0: If in a day, she sika munya sika no modie den. 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As is amoto ma fi 1 CD about 2 CDs no. A harmless question na maybe sir. I need some education. 2 CDs na amoji ni say amoto ma fi 1 CD. Na mo fu mo ye obi enhu o. Na mo fu say mo tum. Sisi a 2 CDs na STMA. Ya ko parki ka o market circle am too much for 1 CD about 2 CDs no mo dey there mo dey scan here there every one hour this is the ticket ya tro also 225 up to 325 2 CDs no mo dey there increment aba we are demanding because eh yesi kan etua you need to make some account mo dey 2 CDs near there because so ya ko parki e car ya lock e cars no. There are even no parking places for us to park our vehicles. 82 cities, no more the other. A question, maybe, sir. And every blessed day, I'll come and show this ticket. Every blessed day, maybe, sir. Yeah, mommy, no, titi, my case, I come with you, and so, my case, I come with gutters are choked. And so, yeah, mommy, me, a ton of your market. They be a multi ticket, mom. Sassy, can you move the other? Mpo die sika na moji wo mo ne ha me 2 cities na yeko park car na moji yen no eno mo di siesie bebi e park car no ana mo de there what's the essence mo san to ma fi 1 city about 2 cities what do you use the money for e sika na moji je e si o so man bi anka mba what do you use the money for well very simple question ena me mo bi an so ati asese sisi a o ko park o car o market circle ya tum. If you want city about 2 Ghana cities, this is the ticket. Yeah, I'm keeping me a mess up for parking or to not pass another ticket. Every blessed day, I ask you this question. Matum, say president in tea, I'm a manati. So, Matum, Matis says, I'm a private person. Yes, that's what I'm at. Yes, I'm a private. It's 2 cities now, Matum, no mood is scanning your day. Private man or just scan money here then. And I'm busy. Mumu di titi got his name. Baby, I park it. Can mumu make sure because yenya baby aso park it. Interesting. But kubani alaki uka. Si can mumu di here then. And I'm mumu titi take it. Now mumu di tuya moka.
1: Hey, no.
0: And I'm busy. What do you use the money for?
1: One chow washi no fun chow.
0: Hey, question. I'm busy. STMA. You see, I could park a car on market circle. 1 city near 2 more by 2 cities. We're live on Facebook. Eba Facebook, I echo search. I type connect 97.1 FM. And ne, they say, oh, be a one is a man. What men can do, women can do and do better.
1: Yeah, I see.
0: Yeah.
1: You put your home.
0: I see, my mom, both.
1: But tell her.
0: I see, my mom, both.
1: Okay. It's a switch for you.
0: That's what I'm saying to you. SCMA. Have you want to park up him the end of the year? Timia 2. You can park a 2 from 1 city about 2 city. Sika no see umwadi amude. Market cycle. Sika amu jiji improvement be na ba market cycle. Anyway. Hey. Yeti tiyani yeti ba taza na ba na. Na na mu huye manesri. Bank manager bi oba. Yes, you know. We are better man have a pair juma. Or no better answer.
1: Oh, wow. Yeah.
0: DJ. What men can do? What men can do? Oba neda hono.
1: Oba Facebook.
0: Yeah, you can see her. Yeah.
1: Mami.
0: What some man in any munyam? Yeah.
1: Oh my God! Yeah.
0: If you are singing na,
1: zero muna.
0: Yeah, I own romance.
1: Aha,
0: who be page my be ma?
1: Yeah,
0: any na do you free?
1: Allah. Hey, why so go force? Because baby, the juma no.
0: Oh,
1: you free me back up.
0: Yeah, but Yeah, fine.
1: Oh, nice.
0: She's very beautiful.
1: I love that.
0: Over Facebook, I have a two lady. Oh, that. Very pretty lady.
1: Me
0: what
1: love
0: men
1: that.
0: Can do? I a bank manager.
1: Ah.
0: And you know, all the application letter between him.
1: Yes.
0: So person, yeah. On in here. Oh.
2: Allah.
1: Yes.
2: Allah.
1: Oh. Allah.
0: That's the lady.
1: It's like you did there like that.
0: Yeah.
1: In pimp, enter my office.
0: Oh.
1: Madam, I
0: yeah.
1: need you.
0: Yeah.
1: I come job.
0: Yeah.
1: You come job.
0: Yeah.
1: Go inside.
0: Yeah.
1: Remove it.
0: Yeah.
1: I love it. I love it. Madam, no, open your mouth. Scaling is scaling.
0: That is the
1: hey.
0: Lady. On the down.
1: Hi.
0: Yeah.
1: But
0: the welfare.
1: Oh.
0: Yeah, beautiful lady.
1: Ah.
0: Ubiya, person here, Juma Bank.
1: Oh.
0: Who remun kwadi abemu ayah. That's the lady. Musa yana what men can do. Yeah.
1: Hey.
0: Yeah. Yes, yeah, over 200 men.
1: Queen.
0: Yeah.
1: Mutimu tumu wegi mama mia.
0: Hey. Hey. That is the lady.
1: Hey.
0: Lady in that hono.
1: I salute him.
0: Yeah.
1: Mama, I salute you.
0: Over 200 men.
1: Ah.
0: Why we? Well, you need your friend.
1: Stop, yeah.
0: Well, who side you know?
1: Yeah.
0: And I went so you want a better trust any other?
1: Ah.
0: Yeah, that is a lady. Yeah. Very beautiful lady.
1: You seem to know how I'm going to open and come back. I need your pass. You seem to know how to see you.
0: Was shem man, you know, any munyam.
1: Yeah.
0: On that down, no.
1: Me die, I shouldn't be here. Lord Jesus. Hey.
0: Yeah, that's a lady.
1: Yay. Me
0: yeah,
1: love this woman.
0: Hey.
1: I love this woman.
0: Hey.
1: Yeah.
0: Yeah.
1: Oh, sister.
0: Eba Facebooker.
1: Yeah,
0: yeah. That's her.
1: 200.
0: Or your bank manager. Over. New 200. Over. A bro.
1: One, two. Which means, over to Mukwa. Yeah, we are gonna bet that. Pair your performance.
0: And yeah,
1: yeah. Aye.
0: Me and Fa were banking.
1: Lord Jesus.
0: Yeah, pay your performance, lady. And yeah, they are
1: me
0: Fa were banking him.
1: Me love
0: yeah.
1: this woman.
0: And we have a lady now, or a bank manager.
1: Nice lady.
0: Bank manager, papa.
1: Ah.
0: Nah, bank manager. Yeah. Ah, no, we have a.
1: You put the one also. Better. A number five. Sure, man, the usual.
0: A page, you know.
1: Oh, God.
0: A page, you know. Okay, I paid you ma. And in them hotel, okay, in there. 5 p.m. Shia moho. Lady no the hono. What's on you here? So on veg man mo.
1: I love that. Me penny day,
0: on you here, yeah.
1: Lady didn't go Guinness record books.
0: Ah, Nidi won't miss your miss your munchon Nidi won't.
1: Hey.
0: Yeah.
1: Ah.
0: Miss your munchon Nidi won't Guinness World Records in him because.
1: Anta.
0: On you here, so.
1: Hmm.
0: Omo amfao.
1: Yes.
0: Now what you man say here for what you man ma be
1: dey.
0: What men can do.
1: Yeah.
0: Inti oneda ho no.
1: Yay.
0: Inti ke wa ha ye.
1: Hey.
0: Na ko bi aba se bi o person ni edi konkon sa o e be ma.
1: Ah. Oh yes. Me love this. Where can we start? Boss want to share.
0: Boss
1: you know,
0: ah, see. Ah, you chrome her.
1: Yeah. Oh my God. Well, that's not the. Oh, but no. God, Jesus, me love this.
0: Well, I'm on Facebook. Yeah. In Tinkwa for friend about Baltazawa.
1: Jesus.
0: Yeah. Baltazawa.
1: She is.
0: Yeah. The Dianko for their man is here.
1: Oh, mother.
0: And I'm seeing we were pa Baltazawa. How? Baltaza. Oh, I bet me a breaking record sentence. Say,
1: they also
0: over.
1: The person who catch your boys, no, no, brother, not say.
0: I say, you man,
1: hey, brother. I'm not the next one. No, I didn't pay you, man.
0: Yeah.
1: Hey, account officer, is this what you are doing? Oh, turn me around.
0: Yeah.
1: Oh God.
0: And where's your brony, bibini?
1: Davio.
0: Yeah.
1: Ofa. And you know, I was in the lead.
0: Me person member bank did it because. My say bank no. I hear na me man or almost in your mudian free moon or the reason I actually no come by now they were clocking 500.
1: I see.
0: And me man be 10. Yes, you are sure no more juman swenny. Into one me and form. No, I'm quite a complaint. Sister, no, near that. Only a dawe ye so wa mi ama ye juma.
1: Na bere wa de ke.
0: Me poem we nanti wo fe.
1: Ah, brother.
0: Bra, would you wear the man eh?
1: Okay, the my dear. Brother. Hey. you put my one. I bet you will be ready.
0: It's one more and fan. I know what I complain. It's the man, lady, dear. Carry me the go, carry me the go, carry me the go. I'm not sincere. Why am I why a lady?
1: I don't know if you are here. I am here.
0: I better break record.
1: Sister. Oh, child.
0: Anyway. About. Now, there's a video be yeah, reception is number no awesome. Oh bra. Come back, your reception is no awesome at all. I know what you want. Yeah. What you want, bank manager? I didn't know. You know, what about money?
1: Oh my god.
0: I decided say. I just can ne.
1: Yeah.
0: Come to near cause we connect. Yo, me da si bebre. Now, in fact, I wanna go to Takwa Hospital. Me hiu bi mo a confirm this story oza mam. Eba Facebook a. What's any da? Gentleman bi ra hospital ho. Na ora hospital ho nom no. Patients go our bread. What's the nurses award them hospital honum no? One cast patients no one. Ain't he, Eba Facebook, Ebu video no? 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
0: 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come out never and you're possible mark it my word and you're possible in the sound of one plan you didn't care to what you see a year you know you didn't care to what you see you need to see general secretary I got now so if you say me boy you just met me the normal amount no friend no web sano
1: Oh, Daddy,
0: I'm not
1: going to
0: be able to do that. And what's the name of the friend? What's the name of ah, I just say, say, I can tell you, but you pay. You know, it is not nasty. I say, but as you say, baby, answer, you better make sure that as a union, you better be any animal workers and I said, you, oh, my word, you might say, oh, my name, a CB, no, no, we can, you better be tenacity, ne, yarding. Yeah, she said, and son, I can't ask me, I be because that to say the meeting can't kind of, and yet they are. You move me a book of you. If you ain't doing Cassia, Kaya, dear Kituabi, a dabra, and maybe an acacia, and then me point at the Mima Ham home, mean to me, my family. And she said, yeah, oh, until the meeting can't catch, I'll say. And she said, Bayano, just say, your cheer can never be. Your cheer can you be a cannon, you go so. Because me the debia massa can say, we may fatigue for the workers. In the Aquitiano, you go so. You go so seriously, pa. In the ente, ente, ebaba. Ebe, we are. Assembly or say a cabiano, you have a friend and yanom not say, oh, Sisia, a cachinabo, you have a quack, you see. 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
0: he
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1: wo eh ba hweni ye
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0: 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Say ye china e wanna say ye pede ye richem another yere fa kalumpa. Or the yeshua ye. Or de she or serious so.
1: Hey. I rented the Amadon.
0: I
1: was a one.
0: My men also, she was no free one.
1: Oh, free one.
0: And I suddenly
1: see. Hey, boy,
0: yes, sir. When they show you a catch, I want to know so a traffic.
1: I want to know ye.
0: One yash a ye, so. Yes, sir. One papa, papa. Hey, you know why yash a ye was our man.
1: Hey.
0: Hey, now some idiot. Ha.
1: Are you serious?
0: Yeah, I'm crying so I yash a. Now, cousin, sometimes they be all worried about. Hey, name can't be ordinate.
1: Maybe they be, they be. I'm going to go to the school. I demand confirmation to ma. I was a small man sermon. A small cobrico, every sensual man, sir. Only me for Percy, I hina qua. And watch us a water, sergeant, and send me why should be a yanum be hano. Now, open each as idea, a hano. A year school feeding programmer. You go so a year, our man, you mean. I hear you cry school for by year, and permanent or paper nomias at 3 million. And your Percy a cover womb, says see, I can see. Ah, school si ahodwa. 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Eye scam. When we have a person in a choir, I didn't send me to Jah. I will your feed the case soon in some mini.
2: Mama, shame when you there.
3: Stay connected.
2: School feeding program. And she said, ye, Nemum, Obibasia, or your scam. Me, I got a moon with that. And she said, no, or try to abandon San Nature. No, or shame she said, no, Bill. Many are so make a means the canon shall see a walk on one away is ban on Podu.
1: Okay.
2: On one away is ban, oh, Biara, or your catra, so your catra dada, so your catra fufu bia or the cat. And your mana, what the years ban, was you? Na, was ya, a year to when you share a bra. One away from them and if you want one, well, but you want to back and I walk at them. They're all for a minimum. Now, we are as a mommy, Bosume Bassan Tim and I Bosuma and then Tim. No, I ban both your cow. Now, Monsume Tia, Missica Bazamo. Obodu one, O Yana, or then the man, and I know who bar or the boy. No, on one day, na. I say no, biara by any young Kumotanfo. Because baby a yimpan or then the man a man or coffin, the man is free, no, or do cook yako. Emma, onusa akwajin the man so. Sika all do ya, or the fee, school feeding, corner, or the tia luran macono, onususu, unya. Nti me yimpe bebrea. When it did not say, ah. In the occasion of baby, you're back on your credit worthy. One fad the other man though will fill. All because you impart no cajigin, the mother of the years, banana school from my family. And bra, and then you duck one there with this kind of a man. The member went to no wind you do. If you impana, other than the man assassin, on farmman, and I say, other you impart a son tenacity. No, shasha, there. One night you, no monk on her. Men question no on Freeman Zama. Or default the second person now. I say no I hear the last person. And see from a banana down a brodo the bad besi in the in a sap a pepper naughty. 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
1: Ana ba numo me baden.
2: Obayeden. It is very bad. Oh yeah, very bad. In fact, oh yeah, your pa the two cities. Na banda da wa bedun po no your one city 50 pesos. Into one city 50 pesos and other cater no excuse. No oh yeah, ziban no at one CD. Now we use one CD, no, 50 pesos, no, so, no, other year, and then maybe, on so on come a while back. And the Ketra, now, why, school feeding program, no wonder what to Mrika, what could you mean, at the end of the day, when so, or see from, no, yeah, now, man, you're saying to one to Mrika. 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And I'm Ghana for Messer there. 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
1: 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Would be able to be as what you Anthony Quirk was a high, the chairman you bring. 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Someone I will see us you. 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Someone I will see the Biabos here, then Yamasa. 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

0: they connect sports. 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They call me Aiso Man. I didn't know that sick, Boko.
1: 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Assalamualaikum.
2: 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The winner is journalist from Ghana, Francis Hima. 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
3: I take a meet by Kamasem.
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4: 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That's okay, I'm going to
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0: 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They call me Aiso Man. I did not that sick, Boko.
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2: Hello, I'm Kwanta.
0: I want any.
2: It's a cool meat pie.
0: A cool meat pie.
2: Yes, uncle.
0: A cool meat pie.
2: My jojo.
0: Come on, Sam.
2: My come on, Sam.
0: I'm
2: Kwanta.
0: No, I send me to you, Biwa.
2: I think it's my papa.
0: Come on, Sam.
2: I'm a blast. I don't want many ones to
0: woo.
2: I don't want your many ones to woo.
0: Hey.
2: Or Sam, I don't want it. I don't want it. I don't want it. When you work here, you. Or be the one you bought, no bro.
0: Mm-hmm.
2: Or the one for one for one. But the one I apologize. So instead of blast, I want to move away.
0: Mm-hmm.
2: The one saying you may be.
0: Mm-hmm.
2: Sikana, no one saying. I can't tell what's man.
0: Mm-hmm.
2: So Sika Wallace said. So ball, but down to be a wall ball. So I didn't send you a wall ball. What do I to say what I'm on? What do I to say what I'm on? Here, when you want to say, or the one to form. Men, so many been in them, could you come over ball? If you're in a Mempiasam, if you're in a Mintaban, Elko, Fadan, Park, and good thing to say over ball, yeah, but who then makes an over ball? One for one. So you're quite Miss Mawaye. She's to Miss Mawaye. No, so that's the time then. Every place is so wired, wired. One more, but it won't get them in a many years.
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4: I'm Amuni Amoson for Eric Kabnabekun, former goalkeeper, former best player. It's a member west side. Ah, west side, so I want the proper BFU bar. 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
5: Good evening, ladies and gentlemen. Assalamualaikum. Young Reporters Broadcasting. The winner is journalist from Ghana, Francis Hima. Oh.

0: All right, Connect 97.1 FM. Yeah, turn up for my Grizzly Moon Sam. Yeah, but sports night on any dinner. Yeah, to me and fan friend. Oh, now as usual, Thursday, so no, yeah, our corner, yeah, for the no, our irritate, no, and I am a panel member. Yeah, be ding, come on, yeah, the issue about to her. Now, ye take our wide range, tre, or no, na end the enubri, yeah, banam, yeah, baby, I'm here to mean the Medendia Francis, Hima, I mean, I'm meeting him. Maybe I'm a coach, Ben Kwanza, and then you bring Oroboa by way of production together with Barack Minta Brown. Ishmael on your atom, our Facebook Live, and Odo. 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Ishmoto, on your atom, our Facebook Live, and Odo. 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Now, Jane Dinkomo, Obi Babisa, Francois, and you bring more. What the Abadi? Hey! World Cup in into the World Cup on Komo. On your dama, Nanke Bia, you better try a wise kakra, but World Cup in Intino, other you tum. 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FIFA dia babotum. De, World Cup na ye kono. Club ibi obe release in a player no. 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Ye pere ye bisa damase mi se Ghana ye mfan de ye nko beyond the group stage. Assuming ye be spend the 20 days at the World Cup. Or chere for them 20 days, you know. Player bi obe ko bi ane club, oba man $11,000 times 20. Ma, menfa, eyi no mbona mensha di bi wahadi. Oye, $11,000. Na, yensha di bi waha. Alright, so, that would be $220,000. Assuming you know, 20 days, sir. You ever confirm me days in a year? On uncle for say, you're the 26 in a year. Call now, I'm 26. No, you're only around a born woman. You be a ball. Why they am my local clubs in Kota B? Now, once one did them scape in Fansha one home for emphasis. Say, Semenyoko World Cup now, Damskano Boko Manchester City, Kudu Square, Damskano. And why there? Ye nim players are Obama Black Stars, ye na ye nim. Numube 8. Yem for Ghana Premier League from 1st to 8th club. Team B, I am for the player 1. Yem for shame. Non GDMs can be. Ebinus is WWW World Cup no nye. World Cup na clubs in Wedibe ye. Why no pay away a one corner here wins car? Because players na ye kada won Bobby no. Key player be to me pra, you better rely on them. Wobo to me and I won't to me, or they edge in on so. And I wanna work at the young for one and come on call the better watcher there. Spare time all Black Stars now, and said I'm who pay be away at them. Into a bear, Nanka. Yes, I summer text, maybe I is a careful, they are shim. Heart of Lions, they been his abandon, that is if we're top 8 in Numa. Nanka, and you won't call. Now I call you them cash, she into a libisa, a jina hen on this argument. Yam for one in from Unkona one je cash no, one family one collapse in the ye. Another ye collapse no, it should be on merit. On any asama yeri babe bisa. Numbers in ye 0332094964. 0332094975. On any numbers no. Sikano, mabono wa dollars. Me pere mu twa mo ho ba mo ba me baba cedis na enya a fair idea of sikana yere ka ho asem no nti maye ntwa yen ho na yen bra. But then as I said, number near 0332094964 0332094975 yen then should we add them another call up no. It should be on merit. Remember, I'm by a quota, quota, same be our ha. We are back after this. And when we return, we will have a conversation on this issue. 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And Juma Diawaso, good day, retain or Sports Night. Yaraba.
1: Hey, Medo, how do you want to say something? Oh, no, Dabre wabre.
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6: Hello.
7: Hello, I'm Kwanza.
6: I take what meets by Nana.
7: Boy change up.
6: I take what meets by Kamasam.
7: Like a massam. I debate him.
6: Okay.
7: They're calling now, I say. That's okay, I bet Wakata. I bet no Waka, yes, you could do Kumukuni. Why you bassa?
6: It's in Kiyan for what happened. You have what happened
7: to Kumukanas, Majembra. I don't know what can you who? You can't walk away, Kedi. Then I am watching. Esa mi yantu mnta, majiri yantu mnta, wazi so school today, wada kwa kwa bobo, nisu nasi chaydan. Bobo isa mesi se kwa jo kum, waji bebi ala kwa, nwansi kwa ma wanju wa hum.
6: So.
8: Good evening, ladies and gentlemen. Assalamualaikum. Young Nipotas Broadcasting. The winner is journalist from Ghana, Francis Hima. Congratulations.
0: All right, yako, ena, ya sanswa ba. Anti checks in a trade say call 8th June last group stage game no Ghana yabobo no 27th June so that's like 20 days roughly and I'm 20 days you know or a $220,000 yes $220,000 na $220,000 no yen try na yen fan ko Ghana city mu just for you to understand what we are talking about and sana ya balance no do because enenu bru no dey youtube yeshe na ye settle dam situation no yes or dey team yeshe na ye settle na yeshe cash a obotum na waba clubs no one coffers no mu yeshe cash a obotum na waba clubs no one coffers no 251,000 Ghana cedis okay so dam ena oti
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0: Tumhude yes, cash no wasul, mkanda dao, cash no wasul, ono no beba, but then, so, cash a, obeba ne ye, $220,000, yebe convert, ya she the current rate, you know, na ya de ono amahon, but then with that amount of money in mind, you know, roughly, ono nye ma each club, obeji, yen for local boys ni bim frim, na sika nembra Ghana clubs, you know, ho. And I yen stick to yen squad na yede ko World Cup na 0332094965 phone lines activated first call on the line pocho din na bebi efrefi
10: oko mantini mi pe ita kwade
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0: pocho mka sa bebi enu
10: mi ya gbin o sande later what do ko 26 very fortunate to increase the number now, man. And to the American, we have difficulty financing our clubs in our league. Mm-hmm. Yes, now we need proper sponsorship. We are more. You see, today, America, the top eight clubs now, what's one show? What top players are women now? Best players are women this season. No one can, at least, one year you cry, yes, we can club in and they can use it to support the other clubs. Because I could even put in power, won't play above now. You see the world experience. Not all the players are found in their own country. Once we offer players playing outside, combined with players playing in that country, no one won't call every tournament. You see, it's a foreign person. Or if you're the local players in the country, I'm more among exposure, apart from Sikano, I'm more exposure and another experience because of facilities nowadays.
11: It's more a GD where you look at boys. In the sense that your call, your first World Cup, players are what you would hear. I would call Bonnie a power where you look at boys. It's an immunity in the Asu. I know if you got a call. Habib Mohammed, no free Kinshasa. I don't know about my threat. No, minimum one boy, yeah. Yena, America, I'm not sure. Good news to me. No, I'm sure. Look at boys.
0: Okay.
11: Oh, boss, it's an amount. 11 or so, on the two boys. But I wouldn't know where local boys. I bet no care. We show my grassy now that the local guys are very good. Say, as we work up, whatever the paper. What's that thing they're talking about? They're 100 something million. No, no, I will get my check up now.
0: Yeah.
11: If it's a local boys, no, that's what you feel like, you can get rich more than one thing. But now, I have a Divoyala. One in two, one match for one more, baby. No way, the local guys who understand it. Sure, Benjamin, I'm sorry. Chance I was man, I've been all over the papa. How are you going to panel?
0: Yes,
11: you all the foreign goalkeepers in our shape, go all of that. It's why not?
0: Okay,
11: so nice players for Ghana home. Nice place, just give them the exposure. Can I say, but my okay, I'm a man, obey you. You're talented, but sometimes no. I am not you need GD, when coaches need GD, when local coaches need GD, I am wrong. Just give them the chance. Them is Canada, 1 year for another, at least there 4 or 5 players, what more can? Blacks are no more awkward. Now them is Canada, a bit too bagana had it, what more there is such an team. Especially in the end, I said, I said, local team, I said, but my own more chance, I won't call. Kakao, they are not from the assistant team, not from what they are team.
0: Master Meda say, Obi Batu Adoha, Wintumna, Winjinado. As a matter of fact, Sikana Yekano, or a 2,510,000 Ghana cedis, yes, roughly, that is the amount, in the or over 20 billion old Ghana cedi, and a Yekano has him no. But you didn't be a freffy.
12: Pazoa.
0: Oh, Koza.
12: Pazoa.
0: Chaman.
12: Oh, Padu Adashibia.
0: Oh, Thursday, they are in it here.
12: Send my one so dash.
0: Vivisa.
12: That's what I would say.
0: Meet ye.
12: That look up, person, Mokasa.
0: Sir, has the ammonia moody you.
12: Sir,
0: I'm there 20 billion.
12: You know on what?
0: On merit.
12: Thank you. What I say?
0: Yes.
12: We are the young found. Onya dia yenja wa meka se timu no hie sika na ah hwe so mbe timu so mu hie sika dia na omo fa second division teams omo fa ya ni wise players bi fa nko na wise so nye sika wai
0: na
12: oh yeah Francois omo si se fa local players no nko because of so mbe nye sika keke nti dia not on merit but based on sika mbe nya dia any second division so mo Ghana ha no kwa mo breche premier for no nje me fa wise players bi. What I say, the boys play, see? Aha, that's good for my qualifier. Hey, I'm here for a movie.
0: Okay.
12: And now, the American also say,
0: oh, yeah, I know you're drinking. So, the idea will be a prayer man at home.
12: Me, the me, who say? It should be on merit. Oya di ayemfrel. She ajuma eh Salim oh yeah.
0: Ti Salim say ne dey qualify.
12: Thank you. Mm. Obia kana sem so dey fair no kwa fine. Ba wo ah yemfrel da if you look up eh look up blaster kwa boy amfrel. O say u tin yes can dey fawo nko. No, it should be on merit.
0: Okay. All right. So Kosa is arguing that call ups no should be on merit. Mami fa we e wa ha. Boss we dey na baby FF.
13: Bonsoir.
0: Chairman.
13: Igwe.
0: Oh, Igwe, bibi aye boko a.
13: Nyame adum wa so.
0: Oh, nyame adum a hon de no.
13: Bonsoir, yeah. Once the Miss Kenneth Banko tease. Look up here in Boba. Oh, yeah, this is the man. Kosa Kena. What do you know? No, obey anything me. Because the only thing I look at is that I
0: okay.
13: So one of one park. Obey with two players, Nico.
0: Yes.
13: That's what I say.
0: Matter, see.
13: And she said, playing in Bob, bro. Go between one Bob Blaster now. Why not? Why not?
0: But if you don't look at ne a hundred non so one of our Bob Abrochin and Puna still na one fan uncle because of.
13: I wasn't there, you be there.
0: Okay.
13: Or your coach? No, you play a cutter. That would be my year. It's a year. I think another.
0: Matter, see.
13: Yeah. Ah. It's a yelling group. What do we hear in this conversation? No, see, but it seems to me that Miss Kaya. I mean, if you have players more away. That's it.
0: Miss Omedasi. Mifa, we were. But you didn't have a beer for a
14: fee. Hey, award winner.
0: Oh, Barcelona, na boko de.
14: Mina, e boko.
0: Oh, nine.
15: This is connected.
14: Now,
0: oh, nyame adoma honi wo mpa.
14: Ani ase di o, o ga grawe.
0: Oh, Samu.
14: No one, that for say me sure na, me sure.
0: Oh yeah, I was on my tina film na ya kasa.
14: Me to film no.
0: Sa.
14: Yeah, me to film ni pa.
0: So you ask the any nyade ndi atem yo mesisi.
14: Try see see man. Fantastic guy that was on it. Na me tia eh ya say say. Kusa.
0: Okay, ojo so.
14: Pa kasa. The one thing that should be so Ghana, they say. Your Mexica, Eddie, and Kay, it would be a Ghana. Jamaica, Kitchy.
15: This is connected.
14: Edma Emu, who's coming up for you, our Bear Moore. The first question, the Bush, I feel good.

0: Menso meda ase we ntum na we ngina do facham obi aba wa ha mamemfa no pocho odi na bebi afra fi
1: eja azo
0: all right eja azo yanko
1: fazima
0: boss
1: good evening
0: good evening
1: yo oya
0: oh nya me na do ma hondi no
1: yo yera ase so
0: all right
1: next year with consumer
0: pacho
1: number two na nse mntin kana okwai
0: oh around oh yeah 1212 bi oba ba onche
1: yo yeda awon so awon frenate
0: okay
1: na local player here what won fa won fa nkwi what is sikenti okay oye mum na nse so ida mama foliki se numbo bonko ti badia
0: jam fa onko
1: odo no fa onko.
0: Okay.
1: Now, which team? That's a which team? All qualification. And I am going to black. I am going to white cap.
0: Hmm.
1: Yeah. What a which team? Who will Ghana hold? Which team? All qualification. I am going to. Now, what cap is all question? Yeah, a poor Kakabana. What all good?
0: Okay.
1: But look at place. If you go, why are they here? Under no. What for? No call.
0: Okay.
1: All
0: right, Master Medasi. Pocho di na bebi efrefi.
2: Ini ni Francis.
0: Aha, eko ya unko.
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0: Not likely.
2: 36 good players. You want to come to a hopefully we first look at players here. I'm from one of them. One of them is still here. Yes, sir. 2010 is here. 2 years is here. First look at you. Check it for. So you hear them. I mean, the man is here. A big man. Check it for. Oko continue my information here. Me. Italy fresh here. Check it. You hear them. Check it for. Let's look at players here. Then. Oh, no. Look at them. They're not coming. No. You look at them. You know, general. The man watching. So, and yet we take into them. I should be able to get a little bit of a we need a fiscal wala bubu so you know we need 20 days for that cap na sha e ka ka no o be no all right yes man from we can use for that it's for look up there since on phone call ko na we need this cap from there then from the bubu team no o be man show football wire then wa ko le mun so dey in
0: sanje man asi pocho odi na bebi afrefi good evening boss
3: I don't say good to
0: young cosinia
3: I have question mun say that
0: oh, Dabi, I'm born in. Oh, Dabi, Mr.
3: What American Nanya?
0: I'm born in, Yonko.
3: What American? The man, the Timanija, no more than a

0: Okay. But you didn't have
1: but you're from Anthony Mababa. And there, as soon as I can, no, but you don't put it together. If you look up, you don't have a boy today, you get here. And I call him what's in a day. He said, you are a captain in Bonitti. What's not going to engage in a championship? You get it on Yabi. But I know this is kind of baby wants in a performance. Said, has keeping Benjamin aside, we have an opportunity, and the baby will be to matter with them. It is a discussion between them. You need the local representation. And my boy, my only genius, I could say. So, did you need under 20? Who might input another foreign players? Then, my way, I know if you depend on foreign players, and the new blasters, no good.
0: Okay.
1: We depend on foreign players in the man, you are blasters in Wobu. So, this guy's meeting in China, we need a representation of national team for the local players. But I mean, you could have to make an end there. Young friend, they are qualified to the group from the group stages there. Then, at least, they need a representation so that we can also benefit.
0: Okay.
1: But I mean, today, yes, you have a local players, if you said you have a player, they are taking. They will make sure that both of players who are competent enough to play for the Blasters. But at least we need a local presentation.
0: All right.
1: Merci.
0: Master Medasi. 0332-094-964. 0332-094-975. Brana Yendin Komo, World Cup, na FIFA Diaba. The every day be a player best spent in World Cup, no, or $11,000, or they money club, no. If for nothing at all, Ghana, yeah, corner your few more group stage and point best spend the 20 days. That is $220,000. A convert or young can is 20 billion. Yeah, for local boys in the room. Now one clubs in Ninja Dems can be another. Yeah, for young foreign for now, uncle. But you didn't have a BFRFE.
2: Hello.
0: Hello, boss.
2: Hello.
0: But you are too. Hello.
2: Hello.
0: Boss, it's a minka.
2: Ah, okay. Okay. Me, I'm feeling my car.
0: All right, dear uncle, come here.
2: Hey, brother. My friend, maybe me can be busy. Say, look up here. No, what's that? If you see, I don't know who I'm this woman. And yes, yes, yes, yes, yes, yes, yes, yes, yes, yes, yes, yes, yes, yes, yes, yes, yes, yes, yes, yes, yes, yes, yes, yes, yes, but statistics,
0: yes.
2: Since the player, no more money chance that obey them on the Baba. So, the word in it,
0: yes.
2: So, one money by the chance that because the local players, they won't be a local team like it. Never was a bit me good. So, only local teams, my normal good, never was a bit me good. A womb. Say, being a good, the heart keep a Benjamin Lassalle, the one friend. And that's why you could be. I know I don't friend, but who's a hat to me? And no man said I'm going. And the keeper knew you could be a friend. If you look up here, be out here. Ah, woman friend, no. It is woman friend. Swung.
0: Yeah.
2: No, I didn't know. Because I didn't think I can say, foreign players, yeah, you're free woman. Woman by human in Annie Bobby. If you walk with that market, you're free for all. But I'm sorry, you're foreign players. They will look up players a woman to me, a good anger. It's woman you could know. woman fear woman, and woman go. What one who are moving for while moving book, nothing. One doing is Kennedyia, or somebody to know, Obeyan in Yamu, Nebu Sabin in Yam. But me and Casso, you look up there, near woman go, near woman go. I see them that won't be the Yanom could have with you.
0: Okay.
2: As I'm watching. As a man, I want to see Adam Kutabuja. Look at him, Yaz and Omede.
0: All right.
2: And the assembly involved, look at him, Yaz, if you want to go, Mexican, when you're being. Yes, some number of Funawamo, you're falling prayers, no money over the casino. Look at me and go on more personal opportunity. No, open food, show it to me. Because what is the chance of Yah, obey you and Jose, over to me, Abraham, who must have read the view. So,
0: okay.
2: But I'm falling prayers. Woman, you must carry it to the young crack and die. Not to stop up for our boy, you are more like you. No, but yes, no woman look up there, no chance, no woman. Medassi,
0: Minister Medassi, but you didn't have a beer, Freffy.
1: Francis,
0: boss,
1: honorable commander,
0: and for your young honorable.
1: Of I'm in chair and chair, and I'm here.
0: All right, dear Jordan.
1: The Messiah Philemon chair, Obed, Obed, Oba, NDC, regional deputy communication. Officer, fantastic man. Sadi, the men who know and then keep up with Abano. And the day I met you, I am in Africa, in Vienna, not China, opening any little passing things in the boat. You see, opportunity to my body at the door. The men of all breath of Papa, and Jersey and Charles Slavin, a castle with you on a by force, the two team fire, and the one funny that thing. As you can die, maybe a best can be using you. Order a third which may have a family limiting one point yet. For no better, if it was all by one meter, they are with the human market and last and rich worker. Yes, my own bamboo and can orient for you. If you have said, I mean, you need to ask a man saying one check. The worker for being in Africa, the Ion Kaji. Yeah, I tell me, you're the Yamani Abba Wash and Abbey. We are fine to never look at crabs. We are free to play as Muslim. Maybe you have 20 billion or is Kaba. Let me see my heart here. Let me say, okay, you have two players. If you look at it, and you have 5 million, 5 million pounds.
0: What
1: about two? It's Mr. MM, the youngest man, and I have to one push again the line.
0: All right. Master Medassi. Portrait in a baby, Freffy.
3: But so, Uncle Freffy in the Catholic room.
0: Portrait, Uncle.
3: Martin there. Them look up if you're working. It was actually so when you walk up. No, you were somewhere back. We'll be with you, man. I had a long walking. Baby.
0: Okay.
3: When any of them, I want to walk on what's not an. Oh, I did do a while. I don't walk here in the grass. Oh, I won't go for a boarding. And while I won't go for a habit. May I make any BBR? I'm a kind.
0: All right. Medassi. What you doing, baby? Frefi.
1: Coach, we were football more. I am at the bar.
0: Coach, in
1: the I say a team is good as his what?
0: Bench,
1: yeah. And yet, say, beer, a issue for say, I want more coins. Say, move up, play, players, no more clubs, any Mexico. Anything can happen in football. And yet, say, beer, you know, first level in the league. Your bench, you know, young fat, Papa Shah, could be a sabby and quite a bitch, Debbie. There's a team, you know, first seven, you could pray, and I got yourself. A dinner, that coach, a little football, you know, I'm under respect. I'm out of more bench, you say. A team is good as his bench. Yeah, we're bench in the tunnel, and I'm out with team, I am solid because only said, on the field of play, 11 players and he said, oh, big player, and that's a Uchu and Uchu bench, and this is kind of, you know, player and it's now. And I don't win that.
0: No, correct.
1: That's our first level, you know. Benjamin Asali, Manusu Simnasu, Oko Priya, was in a Ghana fork, I say, Yemfa, look up, boy, Simla, no million is 20, yes, you need to, huh, she can't it now, and you're good goalkeeper, never. They are selective quality players. Yeah, select a good squad, I can wear copper. Let's see, you should be looking at more. You should be winning board.
0: Okay.
1: Get it to me, I tell you now, sir.
0: Hey,
1: you're winning.
4: Now I'm warning from the Pensiana. Now I don't know what you're saying.
0: Hey, Barcelona. All right. But you didn't have a Freffy.
4: I'm a Freffy, Fijai Hills. I'm from Capito.
0: Capi, uncle.
4: Francis.
0: Boss.
4: Hello?
0: Pocho Miteo.
4: I don't know.
0: Papa.
4: Yeah, can't you be anywhere? Can't you be anywhere? Ah. Our professional players, our local players, but can't be our local players, can't be the world, can't be our local players.
0: True.
4: But I've been to Hawaii, what the professional players, what the ball, one tournament. Tell me, professional players and local players, you different to know.
0: Maybe so.
4: Different to know. Now, but you must have a moment, I didn't find, I mean, I'll play up, I mean, I'll support a far, but you must have a moment, I didn't know, unless they were goalkeeper. Professional go to Papa and tell me I can't forward. You know, but in why the you need to be one yard today, you know. I said, no, I've been, sir. Must a professional player different from local players?
0: Maybe so.
4: You know, if you want to work at them, then do all you see, cut them, scan it, talk, scan it, go to India. Oh, so much I'm told to say, you will be parents, you know, local players, you know, for professional players, you know, because we have the good football, you know, football, what to work more.
0: Okay, I'm moving forward. But you didn't have a FFE. Boss.
5: Yeah. I am on the 17th, who are born at since I didn't want. Don't call for a car. Never be judge a catcher and more for look up, but you know what? What gun at the man? What about what's that? What one day the man is one and half one day to act.
0: All right,
5: let me have to one for look up and then you're queer. You want to come in back in.
0: Okay,
5: let me call.
0: Yami, Onye, our son, Tana, African Athletics Championship, no record war, University of Ghana Stadium, no 4x100 relay, no, or are there Ghana. Ye di first, ya qualified to the final. Daman so era ye nya bronze 2 na silver bi enyubri ya anti medals no kakra oraba ye hope there bebre na baba na waba be ka homa memfa we wa hapocho odi na bebi efrefi boss.
6: Yeah, honorable commander. No, on the 17th, you know, African accident.
0: Yeah, Ghana lead the 2-0. I'm a half time.
6: Ah, okay. Remember the big loss for Hachini. Hachini Pano Ketabra. Yes, sir, Mamma Kotokoyim and Befers for Yemu.
0: Okay.
6: Benny Masala Golo, Dainty, as a professional panel, I have no crash professional. Be a professional player, I have no crash final. Never be a corner or institution, Benja Asali, or I have a coach and another two grand chance to a professional player. No, MMA and ATM personal. Go lady, a bottom water. You said you didn't find anything. You are in this college, guy.
0: All right.
6: Hey, lying in the pool, Messi. Yeah, Messi, eight players in one punch. Young league, six players in one contest. No,
0: one
6: contest, maybe. Yeah, blazing, you have a local player for better. What do you want league?
0: Okay.
6: Argentina, local player, well, professional player, local player, about the ship.
0: All right.
6: Ah, Pan Dia Mubovincha, wanna.
0: Obey.
6: Mubovincha, what about one of the players? Well, local league, you know.
0: All right, Master Medasi. Pocho din a baby Frefi.
4: Master.
0: Koza.
4: You go ahead and review.
0: Ah, sorry, you go ahead, Yanko.
4: Yeah. Look how bad it's new.
0: Mm-hmm.
4: Sometimes they come. Madam Kacho.
0: I come into the one bunny, you know.
4: Master, I'm in my book, the vision there.
0: I come with me.
4: I come with a ball.
0: Hey.
4: Today, you have to get another ball, 12 o'clock, 10 division. Everything is already.
0: I didn't.
4: Born in a low bono. Look how bright in a low bono. Pay me yet.
3: It's now down or is more of the table do. Neither be a bit of escape or near be man. And so I don't know, no, no, no, no,
0: no,
3: no, no, no, no, no, no, no, no, no, no, no, no, no, no, no, no, no, no, no, no, no, no, no, no, no, no, no, no, no, no, no, no, no, no, no, no, no, no, no,
0: matter.
3: And so if we also a local boy, so I play one for the World Cup, one for local boys, so we do more than one. But that's it.
0: All right. Maso Medasi, 0332-094-964, 0332-094-975. All right. We just now check. We find any last call. No pocho. We didn't have a friend. Hello.
7: Francis Ma.
0: Hey. Can you join me? Family.
7: Hey. You are the young couple in Shawan. We should go to Fina. We should not take any misra. We should not go out with him. He will not dance. Hey. Ghana some World Cup and some next month Ghana and World Cup and some good team.
0: Nine.
7: France and some World Cup. Can you perform in Ghana? You know.
0: Okay.
7: We watch our Nigeria. We play for no better day.
0: So Oye Ghana didn't even care how bad.
7: Okay. Ezzy.
0: Oye Ghana didn't go to the Eka Obey.
7: And so, where your man to work, but I'm trying to be pressed or do quick in the first place. And you're going to work on my TV.
0: Mm-hmm.
7: It's the way you look up, press your work in one one shaman. Let's win you the miscapable written now. Job of woman, no boom. What by your man one corner? One not some no.
0: Okay.
7: Hey! Ghana, some is some.
0: But that's it.
7: That's how you're busy.
0: All right, yeah, yes, see. And see, yeah, did you mind in ABC? Menu na menu di juma de no yada si de ya activate phone lines no for one solid hour abado ma ye di nkomo nije na no ye hope for the best as far as our Black Stars no or oye concern meeting the Francis my coach Ben Consa Barack Minta Brown and our boy by way of production and that ochina ebeti Barack nende on the Oman Bapa morning show abra update nije na from the African Athletics Championship to the Black Stars Starlet will lead 2-0 as at halftime, you know, or the full time result, you know, or the baba. I took him, you know, to the gym and or ba na or the late drive, you know, or the abba na the abba bedan ebusia for Yakro Bibia.
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0: 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Yeah, also correct. 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
0: 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One boy, you know how to track the beyond my arm.

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